0: national suspected cases by the World Health Organization. Of the six people affected, three have died. One remains in ICU in Johannesburg in South Africa. A man will face court today charged with the murders of his parents and one of his brothers in Sydney. 32-year-old Jackie Feng is also charged with the attempted murder of another one of his brothers. Commander Grant Healy saying it was distressing for first responders.
1: They were confronted with a very grisly crime scene. This is an incredibly rare incident and it is incredibly tragic.
0: And our PM and his Japanese counterpart will engage in some wheeling and dealing on energy and defence when they meet in Canberra today. Sonia Takaichi landed in the capital last night.
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0: A podium finish for Oscar Piastri at the Miami F1 Grand Prix this morning. The Aussie driver finishing third behind McLaren teammate Lando Norris, with Mercedes' Kimi Antonelli taking the chequered flag. West Tigers are counting the cost of their 52-10 mauling at the hands of the Sharks at Ocean Protect Stadium. Coach Benji Marshall says Adam Dewey dislocated his right shoulder while scoring a try.
5: He'll get us again. Like, we've had a couple of those, so it's probably around 4 weeks, maybe six.
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6: It's a partly cloudy Tuesday and medium chance of showers. We're looking at southeasterlies at 10 to 15 knots. Temperature-wise, Gladstone 28, Rockhampton 30, Yeppoon 26, Banana Shire 30 and 1770 Agnes Water 24.
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0: It is the Feel Good Workday. Mark in for Campo, who's away this week. Come back in just a moment with a song from this band. Now, that was a live recording of About a Girl. And, man, I tell you, my Instagram just keeps throwing me up more and more clips of Nirvana, of Pearl Jam, of the Beatles, of anything, because I'm just addicted to watching them on Instagram. 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

0: 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We're going to continue that crystal clear sound with this song. Toto, Hold the Line, coming up next as part of the Feel Good Workday.
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0: 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Thanks to the Hearing Centre Gladstone in Tank Street. 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

This is the Feel Good Workday. Come back in just a moment with news and sport and then a bunch of songs. One from this lady. Oh. Yeah, Tina Turner on the way. Also, the Backstreet Boys. Oh, love this song. And a great one. I loved the video clip when this first came out of Bryan Ferry's Let's Stick Together.

0: is all coming up as part of the Feel Good Workday, and that's coming up in just a moment.
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13: Hello, I'm Robert Clennon. Well, it's been confirmed that four Australians are stranded aboard a European cruise ship that's been struck by a fatal outbreak of hantavirus. The MV Hondius is currently anchored off South Africa after being refused permission to dock. Three passengers have died. At least three others have been diagnosed with the illness. The US president says Iran's a couple of weeks from disaster as the country runs out of options to store its oil. Donald Trump's told America's Salem News Network it will explode unless they're able to move it.
14: In 2 weeks, they're going to have a natural explosion of their oil that's going to make it impossible for them to really recover from.
13: Meantime, there are serious doubts about the ceasefire between Iran and the US after both sides fired at each other this morning in the Strait of Hormuz. Security has been beefed up at a Darwin courthouse for the appearance of accused child killer Jefferson Lewis. The 47-year-old's up on three charges. One of them is murder. We can't tell you what the others are for legal reasons. Investigations are underway into last night's boat tragedy off New South Wales in which three people died. A rescue vessel capsized in heavy seas after it was sent to help a stricken yacht that has since sunk, two of the rescuers among the dead. We'll know in a bit over 3 hours whether interest rates will be increasing for the third month in a row, the Reserve Bank due to make an announcement this afternoon.
15: Tintmaster is now a mobile service, exclusively tinting homes and offices. 4CC, your sport now.
13: AFL club Collingwood's reportedly made an early approach to troubled Brisbane superstar Lachie Neale, hoping he might be tempted to change sides next season. Some of the world's top tennis stars have blasted the prize money at this month's French Open, despite the overall pot climbing to more than $100 million. Yannick Sinner, who's made more than $25 million in prize money alone, is among those saying the event doesn't pay enough. And Man City's EPL title hopes have been dealt a blow, drawing 3-3 with Everton this morning.
15: 4CC, your weather now. Allied Moving Services, the careful movers. 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
0: It's a partly cloudy Tuesday and medium chance of showers. We're looking at southeasterlies at 10 to 15 knots. Temperature-wise, Gladstone 28, Rockhampton 30, Yeppoon 26, Banana Shire 30 and 1770 Agnes Water 24.
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0: It is the Feel Good Workday. Hello there, Mark, in for Campo. He's away for the rest of the week, so you're stuck with me, I'm afraid. We've got a great song coming up in just a moment. Two versions of it were released. Nina's 99 Luftballoon. I don't think the English version of this gets played at all anymore. It's a lesser version. I think it's just been lost to history because I only ever hear this one. It does make it kind of hard to sing along to, but we'll play it for you next as part of the Feel Good Workday.
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3: 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It gets me through life, to be honest. I don't have a television. I just listen to the radio. This stuff just doesn't happen to me. Oh, my God.
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0: It is the feel-good workday, and nothing feels better than a Wham song, especially on a Tuesday, and you're thinking, short week though, mind you, that's good. Queen coming up in just a moment, and a double song from Queen, We Will Rock You and We Are the Champions. They don't produce many double songs nowadays. We'll play it for you after this as part of the Feel Good Workday.
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you got blood on your face. A big disgrace, waving your banner all over the place. We

0: It's the Feel Good Workday, and we're getting ever closer to our 80s lunch. That coming up after the news and sport, and some great 80s songs. It's actually my favourite hour of the day. Kim Wilde is on the way. Elton John will be singing about the blues. Loving like teenagers, living like lovers. It's a great song. Although this one is my pick of the songs.
1: It's the end of the world as we know it. 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
4: 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Shop stealing is prevalent. They just can't do anything about it, and people are just taking on themselves to fill trolleys full of $300 to $600 worth of meat and just walk straight out of the gates, and we are running operations to stop it.
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7: The Reserve Bank is due to announce its next interest rate decision within hours, with many tipping another hike. Economists say there's a strong chance the RBA will deliver a 0.25% rise, bringing the cash rate to 4.35%. Kate Brown from Compare Club says mortgage holders feeling the pinch should be checking for better deals on their health insurance and energy bills.
14: People are telling us at the moment they're going to cut back on groceries, they're going to cut back on kids' swimming lessons. And while cutting back on those things is necessary, what we do see is people not reviewing those big bills.
7: The man accused of abducting and killing Kumanjari Little Baby is facing court today, charged with murder. 47-year-old Jefferson Lewis was arrested on Thursday night, then flown from Alice Springs to Darwin following the riots that erupted after his capture. Four Aussies are among the passengers on a cruise ship that's dealing with a deadly outbreak of hantavirus. The ship is being held off the West African coast after the deaths of three people. Passengers have been ordered to remain in their cabins to prevent the possible spread of the disease. Donald Trump won't confirm if the ceasefire between the US and Iran is still in place after both sides fired in the Strait of Hormuz, while the president has also dismissed polls that show Americans disapprove of the war as fake news. And Dolly Parton has been forced to cancel her Las Vegas residency because of health concerns, although the singer's reassured fans she's okay.
15: I'm responding really well to meds and treatments, and I'm improving every day.
2: Harvey Norman Computers Gladstone has all your home security needs.
7: In sport, Lions co-captain Hugh McCluggage says they'll no doubt be beefing up security after a parent of an Oz kicker took a photo of the club's whiteboard and shared it online. The board listed strengths and weaknesses of their Essendon opponents. McCluggage says it was never meant to be public.
16: We'll learn from it. Privacy and security needs to be lifted around the place.
7: And Panthers star Jack Cogger is looking at a week on the sidelines, the utility facing a suspension over a high tackle in the side's win over the Sea Eagles on Sunday night. That's the latest in news and sport.
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0: It's a partly cloudy Tuesday and medium chance of showers. We're looking at southeasterlies at 10 to 15 knots. Temperature-wise, Gladstone 28, Rockhampton 30, Yeppoon 26, Banana Shire 30 and 1770 Agnes Water 24.
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on your feel-good workday, Campo away today and the rest of the week, actually, I'll be filling in. Got some great music. Loving all these 80s songs we're playing. In just a moment, I'm going to play the one that my wife is convinced is Paul Kelly. I kept saying, no, it's Ganga Jang. She goes, no, I think you'll find it's Paul Kelly. The fight goes on for hours.

0: So we will play the Ganga Jang / Paul Kelly song Sounds of Then coming up next as part of the Feel Good Workday.
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1: Hi, it's Phoebe Humphrey from iHeart's Your News Now podcast with your news headlines. Mortgage holders brace for yet another interest rate hike this afternoon. Two marine rescuers will be remembered as heroes after a boating accident off New South Wales. Four Aussies are on board a cruise ship with a suspected outbreak of a virus. And celebs take centre stage in New York at the Met Gala. This year's dress code, fashion is art. 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

0: 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Got another banger coming up in just a moment. 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

0: here's the Feel Good Workday. That's it for me. I'll catch up with you again tomorrow. Great music, though, coming up. ELO's on the way. It's a living thing. It's a terrible thing to lose. Noiseworks also. Reach out. Reach out. Reach out. And what time is it? Oh, it's hammer time.
1: Can't touch this.
0: MC Hammer, it's all coming up as part of the Feel Good Workday.
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15: Hey there, I'm Jackie Lim. Mortgage holders are holding their breath ahead of the RBA's interest rates decision this afternoon. Many struggling as grocery and fuel prices soar amid the war in Iran, some even foregoing car insurance to make ends meet. Kate Brown from Compare Club says there are other ways to save a few dollars.
16: Look at those big bills, perhaps health insurance. If you've got energy or gas in an unregulated market, there are things you can do today where you can easily save $300, $400, $500 a year.
15: The Prime Minister has confirmed the upcoming budget aims to reduce pressure on inflation. Anthony Albanese refusing to rule out new cost of living relief when the budget is handed down next Tuesday. He says it'll be consistent with Labor values.
17: Certainly we're very conscious about putting that downward pressure. We've already had $114 billion of savings in our budgets. There'll be more savings in the budget.
15: One of the nation's peak doctors groups is calling for kids aged under 5 to be given free hour-long annual health checks. The Royal College of GPs says this would catch any issues or challenges early and before they become harder to address. And the celebs have walked the Met Gala's stone pathway carpet. Stars of the show include Blake Lively, Bad Bunny, Beyoncé and Emma Chamberlain, while Heidi Klum has brought her Halloween costume prowess to the event, transforming into a marble statue. This year's theme is Fashion is Art.
2: Bendigo Community Bank, Calliope and Gladstone, your town, your bank. 4CC, your sport now.
15: In sport, Port assistant coach Hamish Hartlett says despite the showdown heartbreak, their new game plan under Josh Carr is standing up against the best teams.
1: We always approach things with a lot of optimism and positivity. Our game plan as a whole is clearly working.
15: The Power now turning attentions to the Bulldogs for Friday night. And some of the world's top tennis stars have blasted the prize money at this month's French Open, despite the overall pot climbing to more than $100 million. Jannik Sinner, who's made more than $25 million in prize money alone, among those saying the event isn't paying enough. That's the latest in news and sport.
2: 4CC, your weather now. Harvey Norman Furniture Gladstone, prioritising finding you the right lounge.
18: A little on the cloudy side for the banana shy today, getting down to 12 overnight fog, then a sunny 31 degrees, just going to be nice and warm. Possible late shower Thursday, top of 29 degrees, and a mostly sunny 23 for Friday. Back to the coast here in Gladdy, and today a little on the cloudy side this afternoon. We're looking mostly sunny, top of 28 tomorrow after getting down to 19 overnight, then a mostly cloudy one for Thursday. Back to mostly sunny, top of 27 for Friday for Gladdy. Hamo's back here on 4CC, 5 o'clock tomorrow morning, 7 o'clock. He's got our 4CC Harvey Norman Gladstone $1,000 Minute.
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0: across Gladstone, the Discovery Coast, the Capricorn Coast, Rockhampton, and right across CQ. 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
1: Can't touch this. 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

0: The Eagles here on the Feel Good Workday. It's Carita with you. For the first time, I went out to Peter Faust Dam, as we know, just west of Proserpine there, for a freshwater barra fish. Mate of mine dragged his boat down. We all camped together. Do you think we could catch a barra over the long weekend? We were throwing soft plastics, hard body, you name it. We were throwing it. We could see the barra on the screen, but I think they all got together and went, hey, you know, it's a long weekend and everyone's here to catch us. How about we just go on a diet for the long weekend? Couldn't be possibly be my technique or anything like that. We're still nice to be out on the water, that is for sure. In the next few minutes, I am putting on a very popular contemporary singer-songwriter who's sold millions of albums and usually dresses quite controversially. She's got super fans as well. She's next.
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2: 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I'm the Sarge in charge. 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

0: New Order here on the Feel Good Workday with me. John's given us a call. How are you, mate? What's going on?
1: Hey, you know the good old Jaffles, Australian Jaffles?
0: Yes.
1: The Jaffle iron?
0: Yep.
1: Was invented by a guy in Bondi in 1949.
0: Really?
1: Yes.
0: I'm not super surprised that it's an Australian invention.
1: But yes, so the round Jaffle iron was invented in Australia.
0: Okay. Well, thank you very much for that, John.
1: Yeah, because I had a Jaffle last night and I just thought, who makes these?
0: And you Googled it. What flavour Jaffle did you have?
1: Braised steak and onion.
0: Oh, yum.
1: Yeah, you just get the tin and just put the stuff in.
0: Oh, yeah, yum. Oh, now you made me hungry.
1: Oh, sorry.
0: I don't think you are.
1: Yeah, well, if I had something in my hand, you'd be hearing canbirds too, but that's all right.
0: Oh, my goodness. All right, I think that's about enough for you and I today. Goodbye, John.
1: See ya.
0: Have a great afternoon, mate, just teasing. Gerry Rafferty, earlier on in his career, stayed with a mate in London and ended up writing a song that included the street that he was on at the time. That song's next.
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0: It's a Feel Good Work Day with me, Karina. Now, I was away camping, so I didn't get to see any of the surfing that was happening on the Gold Coast this weekend, but great to see our 8-time world champ, surfing great Steph Gilmore, come in and reclaim her Gold Coast crown after her return to the world tour. She's had the last couple of years off. 38-year-old was at her home break of Snapper Rocks, scored a whopping 9.5 for her total in the final to clinch an epic victory over a 21-year-old Brazilian. So she said she's still got more in the tank. She's not promising a 9th world title, but she's still got more in the tank. Good luck to her. Comes 21 years after her first victory in 2005 as a 17-year-old wildcard. Gee, she's had in a career. What an athlete she is. Guns N' Roses.
1: Said woman, take it slow, it'll work.
0: And Johnny Nelly here. After 2 o'clock, which means they're part of the two ups here on the Feel Good Workday. But first, we've got to get into that newsroom and get the latest.
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2: 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Maura, Monto and Barillaba. 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National News now.
9: Hey there, I'm Jackie Lim. There are warnings of a recession today, no matter the Reserve Bank's rates decision. The markets have priced in another quarter of a percent rise, which would take the cash rate to 4.35%. Market research company Roy Morgan believes Australia will be plunged into a recession, even suggesting we may already be in one. The man accused of abducting and killing Kumanjai little baby has been excused from appearing in court in Alice Springs. 47-year-old Jefferson Lewis is facing 3 charges, including 1 count of murder, after the 5-year-old girl was found dead. The case will return to court on July 30. Fresh flight disruptions amid drone attacks in the Middle East. The ceasefire between the US and Iran on shaky ground, with both sides firing off in the Strait of Hormuz overnight. Some flights bound for Dubai have been diverted, while hundreds of others have been cancelled. A growing number of Aussie families are struggling to make ends meet. The Salvation Army launching its Red Shield appeal today, hoping to raise $41 million by the end of June. The Salvo's Major Bruce Harmer says their research shows many families are struggling to afford the basics.
10: 41% of those surveyed said that they have infants. They can't afford nappies or formula for them. And 35% of parents couldn't afford to visit a doctor, a dentist or an optometrist for their children.
9: And Cameron Diaz and Benji Madden have announced the arrival of their third child. The Good Charlotte rocker taking to Instagram to share they've named their new son Nautis. The pair also share 6-year-old daughter Radix and 2-year-old son Cardinal.
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9: In sport, the Italian Open gets underway today in Rome with a couple of Aussies in action in the first round. Talia Gibson takes to the court tonight, while Daria Kasatkina and Alexei Popyrin begin their campaigns tomorrow. And the West Tigers have completed a $10 million spending spree in the space of a week. Jareem Buller has put pen to paper on a 4-year contract, which will see him remain at the club until the end of 2030. It comes off the back of the club extending both Terrell and Taylan May on multi-million dollar deals. That's the latest in news and sport.
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0: A little on the cloudy side for the Banana Shire today. Getting down to 12 overnight fog, then a sunny 31 degrees. Just going to be nice and warm. Possible late shower Thursday, top of 29 degrees. And a mostly sunny 23 for Friday. Back to the coast here in Gladie. And today, a little on the cloudy side this afternoon. We're looking mostly sunny, top of 28 tomorrow after getting down to 19 overnight. Then a mostly cloudy one for Thursday. Back to mostly sunny, top of 27 for Friday. For Gladie. Hamo's back here on 4CC. 5 o'clock tomorrow morning, 7 o'clock, he's got our 4CC Harvey Norman Gladstone $1,000 Minute.
2: Just letting you know, over the next hour, you'll be hearing double, double, double, double. But that's okay. It's 4CC's Two Ups at Two, thanks to the Hearing Centre Gladstone. 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

are repeating ourselves. Repeating ourselves with four double C's, two ups at two. If you ever need people to repeat themselves, call the Hearing Centre Gladstone. In the meantime, another double play on Central Queensland's four double C.

0: 2 from Robbie Williams this afternoon here on the Feel Good Work Day. Oh, Phil's ringing me. We had a bet on State of Origin, the women's State of Origin. He owes me a six-pack. Hello, Phil.
1: Hello. Hey, I see you got away with your caving trip all right.
0: I did. Unfortunately, I didn't bag any fish, but I had an absolute blast.
1: Oh, well, I'm glad you enjoyed yourself.
0: I did, Phil, and I'm glad you're being nice to me today.
1: Oh, well, I won't bother buying you a six-pack of BB then.
0: Wait, hey, that's got nothing to do with it. Origin, that was a State of Origin bet.
1: I'm going up to get it shortly, dear. Did you want full ones or empties?
0: I'm hanging up on you. Goodbye.
1: Bye.
0: Oh, he is an absolute shocker. And the next two up I have for you here on the Feel Good Work Day is from an American singer-songwriter. He's been inducted into the Rock and Roll Hall of Fame and the Songwriters Hall of Fame, but he also is one of the founding members of Farm Aid, an organisation that began in 1985 with a concert in Illinois to raise awareness about the loss of family farms and to raise funds to keep farm families on their land. So he does great lots of charity as well. Who is it? You're going to find out in minutes.
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11: No, we didn't say brew ups at brew. It's four double C's, two ups at two. If you heard anything else, call the Hearing Centre Gladstone. In the meantime, here's another brew up. I mean, two up at two on Central Queensland's four double C.

Yes, you are hearing double. Double. That's okay. It's four double C's, two ups at two. Thanks to the Hearing Centre Gladstone on Central Queensland's 4CC.

0: on Stevie Nicks' solo hit, and then with the rest of the amazing band Fleetwood Mac here on the Feel Good Workday, having a laugh with Harry, who's listening, and you said from a special spot. Where on earth?
1: Just have to sit in the carport drinking cold beers. Well, sorry to tell you that.
0: Yeah, but, love it. Yeah. Rub it in.
1: I'm sitting here listening to yous.
0: Fair enough.
1: I wonder I'm earlier today. So I'm going to go for a grandpa nap.
0: Oh, good one. Well, enjoy your nap as well. You got an awesome.
1: I know, darling. Thank you very much for that.
0: No napping for me, Harry, this afternoon. I've got to try and squeeze in as many more two-ups as I can here on the Feel Good Workday.
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2: No. We didn't say few ups at few. It's 4CC's two ups at two. If you heard anything else, call the Hearing Centre Gladstone. In the meantime, here's another few up. I mean, two up at two on Central Queensland's 4CC.

No, we didn't say crew ups at crew. It's four double C's, two ups at two. If you heard anything else, call the Hearing Centre Gladstone. In the meantime, here's another crew up, two up at two on Central Queensland's four double C.

Wrapping up our Feel Good Workday. Two ups for this afternoon. They'll be back 2 o'clock tomorrow as you and I head into the newsroom. I didn't get to watch any footy. Well, I was away camping all weekend, but the Cowboys, great win Friday night against the Doggies, 28-12. Another Queensland team, Dolphins, 28-10 over the Storm. Aren't the Storm having an absolute horror run? Goodness me. The Raiders came out swinging and beat to Gold Coast at Cbus Stadium on Saturday, 28-12. And my Mighty Knights got a close one, 42-38 over the Rabbitohs, which I was very excited to see. Looking forward to another round of footy as we get into round 10. And it starts Thursday night with the Dolphins, who are now 11th on the ladder, taking on the Doggies, who are 12th. Next Queensland team to play will be Friday night, 6 o'clock. The Titans taking on the Roosters. They've head to Gosford, Central Coast, New South Wales for that one. Cowboys, who are now 6th on the ladder, 8 o'clock game Friday night, taking on the Eels, who are 15th. Cowboys are $1.39. They're big favourites at the moment. My Mighty Knights are at Wollongong, taking on the Dragons, who are 17th, and we're 10th on the ladder. The Bronx are taking on the Sea Eagles Saturday, 7:35 for that game. So that is all the Queensland teams and My Mighty Knights. Looking forward to another great round, like I said. The point is

0: after 3 o'clock, and the Feel Good Workday Newsroom is where you and I are headed now.
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15: Hey there, I'm Jackie Lim. As expected, the Reserve Bank has increased the cash rate by 25 basis points to 4.35%. It's on the back of inflation rising from 3.7 to 4.6 in March, well outside the RBA's target band. The hike is our third in a row, with economists predicting another before September. Aussie author Craig Silvey has pleaded guilty to processing and distributing child exploitation material. The 43-year-old, best known for his book Jasper Jones, was first charged back in January, with some stores immediately pulling his books off their shelves. The Prime Minister has confirmed the upcoming budget aims to reduce pressure on inflation. Anthony Albanese is saying conflict in the Middle East is having an impact on the economy here, and the budget will aim to address that.
16: And that is part of the context in which we have been trying to frame a budget with volatility in the global economy, which everyone can see, everyone knows about.
15: Meantime, another chilling threat from Donald Trump as tensions soar with Iran. The US president has threatened to blow Iran off Earth if they target US ships in the Strait. Meanwhile, an oil terminal with links to Australia was hit in the UAE, injuring three people. And there's been a bit of chaos at the Met Gala today. A protester rushed the red carpet where Australia's A-listers were taking centre stage. A dozen police jumped on the man before he was arrested and removed. This year's theme, Fashion is Art, has seen standout looks from Sabrina Carpenter, Luke Evans and event chair and our own Nicole Kidman.
17: The bull bars, suspension or roof racks go to Stay on Track 4x4. Sport.
15: In sport, footy commentator Kane Corns has been forced to step down from his role on the All-Australian selection panel. The axing comes amid Sportsbet's policy change, no longer employing officials from any code. It follows the saga involving AFL umpire Nick Foote and Port's Zach Butters. Adelaide's confirmed skipper Jordan Dawson will play against Richmond on Sunday. He's returned to training after missing the showdown in the wake of a family tragedy. And Panther star Jack Cogger will spend at least a week on the sidelines. He's facing suspension over a high tackle in the side's win over the Sea Eagles on Sunday night. That's the latest in news and sport.
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0: A little on the cloudy side for the banana shy today, getting down to 12 overnight fog, then a sunny 31 degrees, just going to be nice and warm. Possible late shower Thursday, top of 29 degrees, and a mostly sunny 23 for Friday. Back to the coast here in Gladie, and today a little on the cloudy side this afternoon. We're looking mostly sunny, top of 28 tomorrow after getting down to 19 overnight, then a mostly cloudy one for Thursday. Back to mostly sunny, top of 27 for Friday for Gladie. Hamo's back here on 4CC, 5 o'clock tomorrow. Tomorrow morning, 7 o'clock, he's got our 4CC Harvey Norman Gladstone $1,000 minute.
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0: Blondie here on 4CC. It's 927 Gladstone, 1584 Rocky, 666 Beautiful Billow, 98.3 FM Agnes Water. You can listen online and the iHeart app as well. Earlier on this morning, Hammo was talking about Pit Stop. It's an initiative from McCosker Contracting. They team up. It's held at Bob's Garage at different times for men to help support each other, talking about life's challenges. Well, from McCosker's, Richard Gilmore spoke with Hammo.
1: The girls do it really well. They know how to socialise and talk and share their feelings, but we don't. And we've found that, you know, if you can go on a walk with someone and walk side by side, or you're sitting in a circle, not in an office space, not in a counselling session, you're a bit more open to sharing thoughts and feelings, and rather than let things bottle up, work on it in lots of different ways. Yeah. And like I said earlier, you could do that through fitness, you could do that through like the men's shed and building things, or working on your cars with another guy. And they're all programs and connections that we'll help you with. Of course, if things are a little bit more serious, we'll get into the serious side from counselling and psychology sessions if need be. But let's start small. Let's not make it a big deal.
0: To find out more, go to bobsgarage.org.au to find out. Hammo's back from 5 o'clock tomorrow morning after 7, our 4CC Harvey Norman Gladstone $1,000 Minute. It's the Scorpions. Are you ready to whistle?

0: Robert Palmer here on the Feel Good Workday. Brendan's got me on the hands-free in between jobs, and he was telling me a freaky story about how his kids put a doll in the fridge. What happened?
1: My 5-year-old daughter's blaming my 7-year-old son and vice versa.
0: What, and they just decided to put the doll in the fridge?
1: Yeah, and then I went for a midnight drink and opened it up and I was just beady eyes down there. The
0: Jesus out of me. Oh, it would have. It was freaky.
1: The light doesn't work properly, and all it is like a little boy light, so I couldn't see him anywhere. I didn't get a light on, so there's two big lights staring at me. I'm like,
0: oh, no.
1: The kids thought it was funny, but I didn't.
0: No. Hey, mate, and as they get older, they're just going to get worse when it comes to pranking dad.
1: I'm one of them pranks myself, so
0: I
1: no hope.
0: Oh, okay. That's where they've learned it from. I can't feel sorry for you. All right, mate. Well, you have a great afternoon. Thanks for sharing that story. That would have been very scary at midnight, opening a fridge to see a beady doll looking at you. I've got Alanis Morissette. She was in LA to record parts of her new album called Jagged Little Pill when she was robbed on an empty street by a man with a gun. After it, she developed really intense anxiety and suffered daily panic attacks. She used the writing of her music to try and get her through it. A very passionate song for you next.
2: 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On This Day. Looking back on historical moments, marking movie, TV and music milestones, and checking out who's celebrating a birthday. On This Day with Aaron Stevens. 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
1: Hi, it's Phoebe Humphrey from iHeart's Your News Now podcast with your news headlines. Mortgage holders brace for yet another interest rate hike this afternoon. Two marine rescuers will be remembered as heroes after a boating accident off New South Wales. Four Aussies are on board a cruise ship with a suspected outbreak of a virus. And celebs take centre stage in New York at the Met Gala. 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

0: precious to me. That is Phil Seymour here on the Feel Good Workday. Cal's got me on the hands-free, and mate, your long weekend, what'd you get up to?
1: Oh, I've sat in life for 3 hours, cashed my cans in.
0: Oh, really?
1: Yeah.
0: Oh, sounds like fun.
1: Yeah. I walked out with $236, so can't complain.
0: Sweet. Yeah. And what about today, mate? You hard at work?
1: Yeah, hard at it again. Keep everyone happy.
0: Yeah, that's right. Someone's got to do it. I'm lucky. I get to play music and chat to keep people happy. Have a great afternoon, mate. Thanks for the call. Got an Aussie band for you who named themselves after a sweet powdery lolly that most of us grew up loving. They're next.
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13: Hi, it's May 5th, the day in 1945 when one of Warner Brothers' favourites, Yosemite Sam, made his debut in Hair Trigger.
14: Oh, I hate that rabbit!
13: Alan Shepard became the first American in space in 1961.
15: You know, somebody's going to ask me how it feels to be weightless, so you better pay attention to how it feels to be weightless.
13: Famous racehorse Secretariat won the 1973 Kentucky Derby in a still unbeaten record time.
16: What a way to win this race, and he won it with authority.
13: Paul Hogan married his Crocodile Dundee co-star Linda Kozlowski in 1990. They divorced in 2013.
17: If it wasn't for her sort of having to get up and go and the energy to go somewhere and do things, I'd sort of like lay around my hammock a little bit.
13: An important day in 2023 when the World Health Organization declared that COVID-19 was no longer a global health emergency.
18: In 3 years, COVID-19 has turned our world upside down.
13: Topping today's birthday list is British comedy legend Sir Michael Palin. The Monty Python member is now renowned for his travel documentaries and is 83.
19: Anyone got anything they'd rather be doing than marching up and down the square?
13: Welsh actor John Rhys-Davies turns 82, was in the Lord of the Rings and Indiana Jones movies.
20: Egyptian meal, morning edition.
13: There's a few Aussie Rules birthdays today. Hawthorn legend Robert Dipio Domenico is 68. Big Dipper won 5 flags with the Hawks and co-winner of the 1986 Brownlow.
21: Dipio Domenico goes Goldwood. Looks good.
13: Footscray great 350 gamer Doug Hawkins turns 66.
22: Hawkins, and he puts it through.
13: Aussie motor racing champion Glenn Seaton is 61.
23: They got the checker at the ready as Glenn Seaton punches it across the line.
13: Brisbane Broncos 300 gamer Corey Parker celebrates his 44.
24: To be able to, I guess, train alongside these guys was pretty special.
13: Henry Cavill, who played Superman in a couple of movies, is 43.
25: Next time they shine your light in the sky, don't go to it.
13: It's the multi-award-winning singer Adele's 38th birthday today. And special one for Swan star Isaac Heaney. He's 30.
26: It's Heaney time!
13: Finally, country music legend Tammy Wynette was born on this day in 1942, died aged 55 in 1998. Remembering Tammy Wynette on May 5th.
12: Across Gladstone, the Discovery Coast, the Capricorn Coast, Rockhampton, and right across CQ. 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

0: Tassie and Amanda knocking on the studio doors here on the Feel Good Workday. They've got a big afternoon. Emma Gillespie is joining them for another round of The Download, where Emma will be bringing up to a speed on the big topics that people are talking about. Also, Tin Hat Tuesday, they're going to be dusting off their tin hats ready to dissect the latest conspiracies. And they definitely want to hear yours. The more bizarre, the better. The first three songs Jonesy and Amanda have after four. Belinda Carlisle and
1: love is all around me, and so the feeling grows.
0: Wet.
2: Well, who are you?
0: And The Who, they've got you sorted out with the laughs and with the music. Jonesy and Amanda for the afternoon. Christian O'Connell Show tonight from 7. Have yourself a wonderful rest of your Tuesday, and I'll catch you tomorrow afternoon.
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4: 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Uh-huh. 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
17: Hey there, I'm Jackie Loom.
2: Another hit for mortgage holders. The Reserve Bank has decided to lift interest rates for a third time this year by 0.25%, pushing the cash rate to 4.35%, the highest it's been since the start of last year. Treasurer Jim Chalmers quick to point out the board's statement doesn't blame public spending for rising inflation.
16: We know that Australians are under substantial pressure. We know that the war in the Middle East is making that harder, and that's why we will provide cost of living relief in the form of that fuel tax cut, which is rolling out right now and funded in the budget, and it's also why the budget will be responsible.
2: Meantime, low-income families are finding it increasingly difficult to make ends meet, with almost 90% of parents going without food so their kids can eat. Figures from the Salvo show one-third of their clients can't afford to see a doctor, with 20% admitting their kids have gone without food for a whole day. The PM has confirmed he's been in touch with the Indigenous Australians Minister following the death of Kumanjai Little Baby. The three-year-old was found dead after she went missing from an Alice Springs town camp last month. 47-year-old Jefferson Lewis charged with her murder. He was due to face court via video link today but has been excused. And a cell in the Melbourne jail has been put up for auction. The prison once housed some of Australia's most infamous inmates, including Ned Kelly and Mark Chopper Reed. Cell 120, which measures 2 by 3 metres, is expected to fetch around $90,000.
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17: 4CC, your sport now.
2: In sport, the AFL is reportedly set to slap Carlton with a $75,000 fine following a review into the club's decision to play Elijah Hollins while he was having a mental health episode. The 24-year-old was hospitalised just 5 days after the Round 6 game against Collingwood. The fine is believed to be going towards mental health organisation Headspace. And the Sydney Sixers have revealed former Aussie all-rounder James Hopes is their new Big Bash coach. He's inked a 2-year deal. That's the latest in news and sport.
3: Your next escape starts in the Gladstone region. You'll be glad you did. 4CC, your weather now.
0: A little on the cloudy side for the Banana Shire today. Getting down to 12 overnight fog, then a sunny 31 degrees. Just going to be nice and warm. Possible late shower Thursday, top of 29 degrees. And a mostly sunny 23 for Friday. Back to the coast here in Gladdy. And today, a little on the cloudy side this afternoon. We're looking mostly sunny, top of 28 tomorrow after getting down to 19 overnight. Then a mostly cloudy one for Thursday. Back to mostly sunny, top of 27 for Friday for Gladdy. Hamo's back here on 4CC, 5 o'clock tomorrow. Tomorrow morning, 7 o'clock, he's got our 4CC Harvey Norman Gladstone $1,000 Minute.
5: Good afternoon to you.
18: Hello, how are you?
5: I am very well, my friend.
18: I've got a question for you. It's Time Out Australia has just released the 10 most popular Cadbury chocolate bars for 2025.
5: Is it one of those lists released by Cadbury?
18: Read into what I've just said, yeah, 10 most popular Cadbury chocolate bars of last year. So chances are yes.
5: Okay, I'm game.
18: I'm outraged by the one that's come in at number two. Let's start at number 10, a 12 breakaway. What's that?
5: No.
18: How about, do you know what it is, Ryan, a 12 breakaway? No. Number 9, a flake. Why isn't flake number 1?
5: Well, a 12 is a bit like a flake, isn't it?
18: Number 8 is the boost. Number 7.
5: Boost. I got no time for that boost.
18: The Dairy Milk Marvelous Creations, the jelly popping candy. I can see why those are up there on number 7. 6 is the crunchy.
5: Love a crunchy.
18: Chalk. That's like eating into a piece of chalk.
5: No, they're good.
18: Texture on your teeth.
5: Crunchy's my go-to.
18: Is it?
5: Yeah.
18: A picnic, that's not my thing.
5: I like a picnic.
18: I like a cherry ripe that's coming at number 4.
5: Yeah, cherry ripe's a little bit understated.
18: Number 3, dairy milk. Mm. I must say, I prefer dark chocolate these days.
5: Do you like a big bar or a small bar?
18: Just a small one. Now, I'll come back to what number 2 is. Number 1 is the twirl. Why isn't the cherry ripe?
5: Isn't the twirl like
18: my favourites are the cherry ripe or the flake.
5: Okay.
18: Number 2. I refuse to believe
5: this
18: is the second most popular Cadbury chocolate bar, Turkish Delight.
5: Oh, it's rage bait.
18: This list is
5: rage bait.
18: Ryan, what do you think?
19: I hate the Turkish Delight.
5: It's rage bait.
18: So do I.
5: I like the Turkish Delight,
18: but
5: that's just rage bait.
18: Why don't we just put spearmint lollies in here?
5: That's just rage bait. That's just...
18: Well, I've fallen for it.
5: Nothing to see here. Move on. Move on. There is nothing to see because it's Tin Hat Tuesday.
18: Well, there, move on. Nothing to see. Look, our JFK assassination
5: blown away. What
18: information.
5: Else do I have to say?
18: Our assassination information revealed here last week by a caller got 10 million views on Facebook.
5: And you were just saying to me before that you don't want to be known as the conspiracy.
18: I don't, because I don't. I'm not a conspiracy theorist. I'm really not. And someone later on said something about, oh, this is one for you, Amanda, as a conspiracy theorist. Yeah. I'm not a this isn't me.
5: When I said some time ago, should we be leaning into this in a world of Joe Rogan where everyone believes every amount of bullshit, should we be the person, the people, responsibly broadcasting and calming people?
18: Well,
5: and you said lean into it.
18: No, I didn't say lean into it. I said it's just a bit of stupid. Mm-hmm. But so many people are picking this up. I mean, for example, one that I've seen a lot this week is that we're in for someone who with the divining rods is saying we're for a cyber attack. I'm not going to talk about that because it's not right and I don't believe
5: it.
18: So
5: someone with divining rods is saying there's going to be a cyber attack.
18: Don't say it out loud because I'm not going to lean into the anxiety.
5: Fair enough. Okay, well, we'll just have nice conspiracy theories. What about
18: that? We just want nice, funny ones. I've got a great celebrity
5: like
18: one today.
5: Turkish Delight coming in at number two.
18: What a crock. The divining rods say no.
5: We can't start this show until we do the Fast Five. That's all coming up. It's Jonesy and Amanda driving you home.
17: Central Queensland's own 4CC.

0: Jonesy and Amanda driving you home. It's time.
1: How fast can this thing go?
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4: Fast time.
0: When I say time, it's time, not Time Out magazine with their little collab with Cadbury.
5: 10 most popular Cadbury chocolate bars in 2025. We've got Matt from French's Forest. Hello, Matt.
6: Hey, Jonesy, Amanda, how are you?
5: Very well. It says the most popular one was the Twirl, and the second one was the Turkish Delight. What are your thoughts?
6: I'm with you. I don't like the Turkish Delight. Mm. I'm actually at the bottom of the list, that one.
0: I'm saying this is all clickbait. We live in a clickbait world, and we're talking about it now. Do you see what's happening, man?
5: Yeah.
0: Tin Hat Tuesday. This isn't a conspiracy.
5: I'm happy to be taken out by Big Chocolate, which was my favourite one, the Big Finger. Is that one giant block?
0: It's a Kit Kat, the Big Finger. But they changed it to another name that was more palatable.
5: What?
0: Anyway, Matthew.
5: The Proctologist, it's called. Matt, here's question number
0: one. I like the Big Finger, though.
5: In the Mario video games, what's Mario's profession?
6: Mario is a plumber.
5: Yes,
0: he's a plumber. Let's play Riff Raff.
5: Any old Riff Raff backstage.

0: classic, I understand. Got to keep out the riff rap.
1: All right, Matt, have a listen to this. What song has this riff? That's a goodie.
2: It's like, as far as riffs go, it's all right.
1: It's a great one.
2: What do you think, Matt?
3: Oh, I know the tune.
2: Sure.
1: Sorry, Matt. You're very generous today with the buzzer, Ryan,
2: yeah, Ryan
1: after
2: what's
1: yesterday.
2: Going on?
4: Well, you said I was too quick yesterday.
1: Yeah, right. Well.
4: Taking my time.
2: Hey, Ryan.
4: What?
2: Amanda is never happy with anything you do. Welcome
1: that's not
2: to,
1: true.
2: Welcome to the world.
1: Oh, well, that's a terrible thing to say.
2: Welcome to my
1: I'm not so happy with anything you do, Brendan.
2: Of course. Let's go to Tamara in Ringwood North.
1: Hi, Tamara.
5: Hi, how you going?
1: Before
2: Tamara,
1: we go to Riff Raff, what's your favourite choc? And do you think that Turkish Delight should be the second
2: one? Come on, don't we sound like one of those lame shows. What's your favourite chocolate?
1: Well, I just asked that very question.
5: The twirly is beautiful.
2: 12?
1: Nice. And have you heard of the 12 Breakaway? That's number 10. What even is that?
5: Yeah, look, I'm not fond of that. Just the plain good old twirl.
1: Okay.
2: Well, what's up on there, you know, the big peanut brittly thing? What was that thing?
1: I don't know.
2: What about a golden rough? What a waste
1: I
2: of time.
1: I love, no, th- no the round thing.
2: The round thing. That what about was, a wagon no, wheel? I'll take you a wagon
1: no,
2: wheel.
1: No, the golden rough. Don't give me a peppermint patty anytime soon. But the golden rough, delicious.
2: I don't like coconut. What about Bounty? Remember Bounties?
1: Yeah, you said you didn't like coconut.
2: Yeah,
1: just
2: I know.
1: The man who doesn't want to talk about chocolates all of a sudden infused.
2: I've been hit by big chocolate.
1: Tamara, have a listen to this. Yesterday we had to give out our favourite Star Wars phrase. How do you feel during that? Pull my
2: Tamara,
1: fingernails off.
2: Do you know what it is?
5: The song?
1: What song is it?
5: Baby did a bad, bad thing.
1: Yes,
2: oh,
1: it's
2: Chris Isaac. Did a bad, bad thing. Tamara, what country is the largest exporter of flowers? Is it the Netherlands, A, B, Colombia, or C, Kenya? The largest exporter of flowers in the world.
1: Not exploiter.
2: Exporter.
5: I was going to say the Netherlands.
1: It is yes. The Netherlands. But this is interesting. They control big flower, big tulip has got to them.
2: Yeah, right.
1: They're controlling over 50% of the global market. They ship over 7 billion cut flowers annually.
2: Mm.
1: Wow.
2: Wow. What does Kenya export?
1: A coffee. Oh, do they do coffee gold, I think?
2: What about Colombia?
1: Well.
2: Wow.
1: Chocolate.
2: Coffee. The book series A Song of Ice and Fire was adapted into what TV series? Tamara.
1: Sorry, Tamara. We'll talk to you tomorrow.
2: And you get a pun to be getting on with. The book series A Song of Ice and Fire was adapted into what TV series? It's Jonesy and Amanda driving you home.
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0: Jonesy and Amanda driving you home for Jam Nation, and we are knee-deep in the Fast Five.
1: How fast can this thing go?
2: Faster than the speed of light.
3: Jonesy and Amanda's
2: Fast Five.
4: We're up to question four, and Brendan's enjoying us having a chocolate chat along the way.
0: I just don't want to be one of those lame-o
4: shows. No, but yesterday
0: shows.
4: We were one of those shows. What's your favourite Star Wars phrase? No, I put up with that.
0: We never said that. We never said that.
4: Yes, we did.
0: It was May the 4th yesterday.
4: Yeah.
0: And from memory...
4: Don't do it again.
0: Shut down all the garbage compactors at the detention level.
4: Stop it.
0: When Luke and the gang are stuck in the
4: Today's chocolate day.
0: And Ryan had his one.
5: Oh, Misa Jar Jar Binks.
4: Oh, come on. Hello, Marianne in Marianne. Sunshine. How
6: Hi.
4: Are you?
0: Marianne.
6: Good, how are you?
4: Very well. I'm not even going to ask you about chocolate.
0: Oh, come on.
4: No, you've ruined Christmas. You've ruined
0: Marianne.
4: Everything.
0: What is your favourite chocolate that will make everyone from Cadbury and Time Out magazine happy? What is it?
6: All of them.
0: All of them.
4: My question pretty much was, does Turkish Delight deserve to be number two? Because I think it's a giant number two.
0: That's purely clickbait.
4: I'm asking Marianne, not you.
6: About what? Turkish Delight?
4: Should it be number two on the list?
6: No.
4: No, exactly. Yeah, no one agrees.
0: What would you put in there at number two, Marianne, just out of curiosity?
6: Polly Waffle.
4: Oh, wow.
6: I don't like it anymore.
0: The Polly Waffle was
4: great.
0: Since
4: it got into the pool during that movie scene.
0: And the Chiquito, which was like a Polly Waffle but different. Anyway.
4: I could talk about this all day, and I probably will.
0: Do you want to hear my Luke Skywalker impression
4: again?
0: No, please.
4: This is question number four for you. The book series called A Song of Ice and Fire was adapted into which TV series?
6: Game of Thrones.
4: This brings you to question five.
0: Marianne.
4: We can wrap up our chocolate talk now.
6: Hopefully.
0: Come on, Marianne.
4: What major fashion event is taking place today?
6: Met Gala.
4: The Met Gala. I just saw Heidi Klum dressed as a marble statue but with a ripped nipples.
0: No. Have you got a picture?
4: Yeah, have a look.
0: Oh, you have? Oh, she really has a set.
4: I know. Oh, okay.
0: Sorry. I was looking at her head. And then,
4: looking at her head, what a set. No, set of ears.
0: No. She has a good set of ears. Congratulations, Marianne. You've won the jam pack. A pair of crossover huggy platinum and diamond earrings.
4: These look gorgeous.
0: Mother's Day gifting made easy thanks to Bevels. Marianne, thank you.
6: That's amazing. Earring, diamond. Oh, great.
4: They're
6: thank
4: gorgeous.
6: You guys.
4: They're worth $400. I hope
0: they're
4: you
0: good
4: love
0: earrings
4: them.
0: As well.
6: Oh, my mum should love those.
4: Excellent.
0: Or you could get,
4: or you
0: them
4: could
0: for
4: get
0: yourself.
4: Her some flowers and keep them for yourself.
0: No,
6: she doesn't like flowers.
0: Okay, no judgment from us, Marianne.
4: And no Turkish delight.
0: Carry on. It'll be back again tomorrow. If you would like to register, by the way, jonesyandamanda.com.au. It's as simple as that.
4: Well, coming up in the next half hour, you know how you have those things, I was today years old when I realised, ...
0: Yep.
4: It's not about Heidi Klum, Brendan. It is, it's about honking your horn. And we'll talk about it next.
0: I'm intrigued. It's Jonesy and Amanda driving you home.
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0: It's Jonesy and Amanda driving you home. Good afternoon.
1: I was today years old when I discovered something. You know how we have those stickers that we released last year? Mm-hmm. Honk if you like Jonesy and if you love, not like.
0: Honk?
1: If you love Jonesy love. And Amanda.
0: Because it's on my folder here, my studio folder.
1: Yeah, honk
0: I'm
1: if you love Jonesy.
0: Holding that up for the kids at home for the studio camera.
1: Honk if you love Jonesy and Amanda. You know those ones, honk if you like pizza, honk if you're horny, all that kind of weirdo stuff.
0: I like the honk if you're horny one. That's good.
1: Would you always honk?
0: Well, I'm not always horny.
1: Oh, I can hear the groaning from our production team.
0: Well, I'm just saying, you know, you can't always be that way inclined.
1: We always thought, or I thought, that it just meant it's like a joke. Honk if you like these things.
0: Yeah, honk if you love Jonesy and Amanda.
1: Honk if you love pizza.
0: Mm, mm.
1: But no. It's a sarcastic kind of joke. I don't know if we're the only ones that didn't get it, but apparently it's like a sarcastic, a satirical joke so that you won't honk the driver. So if you're driving badly, they're not going to honk you because it's like, oh, well, you must love pizza if that's why you're honking. Do you know what I mean? Have I explained that well? So I thought it was literal. I thought it was if you like pizza,
0: I always just thought
1: honk.
0: It was a marketing thing.
1: No.
0: So honk if you like pizza.
1: Yeah, and you see it
0: slash horny Jones slash Jonesy and Amanda.
1: All of that. Whereas, in fact, the origins of this is a sarcastic joke where honk if you like pizza means that if you're honking at me and my driving, it only means you like pizza, not that I'm a bad driver.
0: Oh, okay. Right. Yeah, okay. No, I never thought that.
1: Ryan, did you know?
2: No, I didn't know that.
1: No, apparently, online.
0: So this is a thing?
1: That's the original thing. We've all missed the point.
0: Because I remember when I was a kid, there was a sticker on a truck and it said, you touch my truck, I break your face. And I thought that was the funniest thing in the world. You don't see those stickers anymore.
1: No, and I don't think that's the same as this.
0: Well, there's, you know, I fish and I vote.
1: Yeah.
0: I shoot and I vote.
1: Yeah, I peel potatoes and I,
0: I vote.
1: Put them up my pants. All that stuff. But this one, apparently we've all misinterpreted.
0: Mm, the honk.
1: The honk. I don't know if it's just us that think that, but I
0: because we released those stickers as an ironic thing, really.
1: No, we didn't.
0: No, we put them out there because remember the good old days when you used to have honk if you're all the other things that you can be.
1: Yes.
0: But
1: But we didn't put them out in the true intent of what they're designed for, which is put that on your car so no one honks at you. Do you know what I mean? Have I explained this well enough?
0: So what you're saying, the person that puts it on the car
1: is saying, well,
0: is that much of a bad driver?
1: Well, or just
0: so they're getting honked all the time.
1: They're just negating it. It's a sarcastic joke. They're just negating. Well, if you're honking at me, must mean you love pizza, not because of my terrible driving.
0: Okay.
1: It's ironic.
0: You know, don't you think? Why don't we put this to the whip poll? Ryan, whip poll.
1: Are you horny all the time?
0: A gauge of
1: now,
0: what
1: did
0: the community
1: you know this?
0: Thinks.
1: Did you know this? That's what we're asking.
0: No, I didn't know this.
1: Maybe we're the only ones that took this literally.
0: Yep. I was this old when I found this out.
1: Yeah.
0: And we can all gather together and either we're the biggest dumbos in the world.
1: Or we're all dumbos together. Honk if you're a dumbo.
0: It's Jonesy and Amanda driving you home.
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3: 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They brought theirs.
16: Make a rocket. 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
18: Jonesy and Amanda.

0: Jonesy and Amanda across Australia. And the whip poll. The whip poll is a snapshot of the community's opinion on something. It's not like the pub test. The pub test is a snapshot of the opinion of people at the pub.
1: This is just a snapshot of where you are right now.
0: Mm-hmm. Today, did you know honk if you like any given subject? Jeremiah Wright's been going through the various incarnations. Jeremiah
1: Wright. Well, there's a honk if you love Jonesy and Amanda. That's a sticker we have.
0: So that's one.
2: I found this one. I thought it was funny. Honk if you hate noise pollution.
1: Oh, yep. That's good.
2: Yeah. Honk if you're Jesus.
0: Oh, that.
2: Honk if you hate Jesus.
1: Oh.
2: Another one. And I like this too. Pretend to honk if you like mimes.
0: Okay.
1: See, that's a clever one, honk if you hate Jesus, because no one's going to honk. That's what we've discovered is these are ironic. This is apparently this is the very beginnings of this in the 70s and the 80s. These stickers are ironic to stop people honking at you.
0: So the joke is on us, is what you're saying.
1: That's right. So when you honk if you like pizza, we think if you're honking at me, it means you love pizza, not because my driving's bad.
0: Yeah. Because you have no stickers, but you get the honker.
1: People don't honk me. They don't honk me.
0: Anyway, I didn't know this. Greg, did you know this?
1: Did you know this, Greg?
3: Yeah, I sure did, yes.
1: Did you?
0: You did.
3: Yep. Okay. Of course, I walk the streets quite constantly. Okay. I can see cars with stuff on their back of their, people with stuff on the back of their cars. Yes, I did.
1: Okay, thank you, Greg.
0: Mary's with us.
1: Did you know this, Mary, or are we the idiots?
4: Well, I always thought it was tongue-in-cheek as well.
0: So you knew it as well?
1: You knew that it was taking the mickey out of people who honk, not the honky.
4: That's what I always thought.
1: Okay.
0: So it's not
1: the honky. It's the honky. We've been idiots, Brendan.
0: Bob has joined
1: us. Hello, Bob. Did you know this, or is it just Jonesy and I that have no idea?
5: No, I knew it, Amanda, and congratulations on the afternoon show. Really enjoying it, although I miss you in the morning.
1: Oh, Bob, thank you, but I'm glad you've joined us on the Fruited Plains. But you're calling us idiots.
0: Yeah, Johnny Dumbo.
1: How did everyone know this but us?
0: Bob, thank you. Bob's still with us.
5: I just wanted to add, was that I believe it's illegal to honk a car horn except in an emergency.
0: And that is true.
5: They call it an emergency horn. You can get booked.
0: Yeah, that's true.
1: I'm going to get a sticker that says honk if it's an emergency.
0: I was watching RBT one night and this guy, I was driving past the RBT and his mate leaned over and went me, me, me, me, me at the cops and the cops pulled him up and fined him.
1: Sober but foolish.
0: Susan has joined us.
1: Did you know this, Susan?
6: No, not at all. Good. I just thought it was a fine. Okay. Just a fine. Something to say.
0: Okay, but Susan, you're one of us.
1: Yeah.
0: Thank you. And we'll wrap it up with Kelly.
1: Kelly, did you know that this was an irony?
7: Yes, I did, guys. And yes, it's a dangerous thing too. People shouldn't be honking unless it's an emergency.
1: That's right.
0: Or you're driving by an Amanda. And she's just gone all over the road.
1: That is so not true.
0: So, we're Johnny Dumbos.
1: We are indeed. Okay, well, we live and learn.
0: Which is scary because all these people listen to us.
1: Coming up the next half hour, we are going to be putting on our tin hats for Tin Hat Tuesday.
0: Oh, yes.
1: And Emma Gillespie, it's an interesting story. It sounds like something the conspiracy theorists would love, but this is something that's happened to scientists in the States and it's a little bit scary.
0: It's Jonesy and Amanda driving you home. Shut up
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0: Red Cloud Jewels, creating bespoke wedding and engagement rings. National News Now.
1: Hey there, I'm Jackie Lim. The boss of the Reserve Bank has defended today's interest rate hike, the third in a row. The RBA increased the cash rate by 25 basis points to 4.35%, blaming high inflation. Governor Michelle Bullock says inflation would only get worse if they didn't act.
2: If left unchecked, higher costs get embedded into price and wage setting decisions. These second round effects could lead to even higher and persistent inflation.
1: The two marine rescue volunteers and the sailor who died off the New South Wales north coast have been identified. 74-year-old Bill Ewan and 62-year-old Frank Petch died when their boat capsized while attempting to assist a struggling yacht. The sailor of the yacht has been identified as 54-year-old Matthew Clayton, his body later washing up on shore after his vessel sank. Australian author Craig Silvey has pleaded guilty to child exploitation charges, the Jasper Jones writer admitting to possessing and distributing child exploitation material. Fresh flight disruptions amid drone attacks in the Middle East. An oil terminal with links to Australia has been hit in the UAE, injuring three people. Some flights bound for Dubai have been diverted, while hundreds of others have been cancelled. We're being urged to dig deep, with the Salvation Army launching their Red Shield appeal today. Research from the Salvos shows almost 90% of people who use their services go without food so their kids can eat. And an Aussie actor has welcomed another baby, Rebel Wilson announcing the safe arrival of a second daughter. Her partner Ramona gave birth to Rose Estelle yesterday.
0: Harvey Norman Furniture Gladstone. Outdoor dining and lounges to suit all events.
1: In sport, Carlton is said to be slapped with a massive $75,000 fine over its handling of the Elijah Holland situation, which saw him continue playing while clearly suffering from a mental health episode. AFL boss Andrew Dillon says Holland should not have been left on the field for as long as he was.
3: Having reviewed Carlton's report and conducted further inquiries, we found that there were sufficient visual cues, performance data during the match, and an understanding of Elijah's individual circumstances to indicate that he should have been removed from play earlier.
1: That's the latest in news and sport.
0: 4CC, your weather now. 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
4: Fine overnight. Tomorrow there could be a shower or two. There will be some early morning fog with top temperatures between 26 and 28 degrees. And out in the waters, 10 to 15 from the southeast.
5: I'm looking at your outfit today and it's like a rapper's tracksuit.
6: It's pinstripe pants and a sort of a matching pinstripe. It's not a tracksuit. It's like a bomber jacket. I do think maybe I look a little bit like a manager from Oasis.
5: The band Oasis.
6: What do you think?
5: Yeah, you need a bucket hat.
6: Maybe.
5: Because I've got a stack of bucket hats here.
6: Oh, are you stealing these from the prize cupboard?
5: No, they just got heaps of them. They're very good when you're out.
6: I'll put one on and then
5: you might look like
6: I'll do a deal for the Gallagher brothers.
5: The Gallaghers.
6: I didn't say Gallaghers. I know how to say them.
5: Okay. Yeah, you look.
6: First a tin hat, now this.
5: Yep. Mad for it.
6: You know what I think I'm going to do for Melbourne Cup? I'm going to make us all very elaborate tin hats because it's on a Tuesday.
5: Yeah.
6: Why are you looking at me like that?
5: Because you look mentally bereft.
6: I'm mentally bereft.
5: Speaking about the outfits today, Jemai Rye is wearing a jumper, and I wouldn't have thought Ryan is this sort of guy.
7: What?
5: But on the back it says his name.
6: It's not a jumper. His mum hasn't knitted his name into it. It's a sloppy joe.
5: But it says Ryan.
7: Yeah, it's like it's a show jumper.
6: Like a horse.
7: No, like a theatre show jumper. Oh. So if you're part of a cast, often what they will do is organise jumpers for everyone in the show, and you put your name on it.
6: I like that. It's a show jumper, and you're off to the Grand National.
5: Yeah, I just don't know about. I'm surprised that you're doing that.
7: Why?
5: I just, you know.
7: It's very comfortable, this one.
5: Yeah, I'm sure it is, but your name's emblazoned on the back.
6: What seems to be the problem today?
5: People that do that? No, I have no problem.
6: Well, it sounds like you've got a problem with what Ryan's wearing. It sounds like you're trying to mock what I'm wearing.
5: Well, why would I?
7: Can I have a bucket hat, actually?
5: Hang on, I'm not made of bucket hats.
7: There you go. Thanks.
5: Well, we're all getting bucket hats now.
6: Well, we'll keep our bucket hats on just for a moment longer before we put on our tin hats, because Tin Hat Tuesday
5: is
6: on
5: the way. Is that how I look wearing those bucket hats?
6: Yes.
5: Suddenly I don't need to steal them from the prize cupboard.
6: Coming up next is Emma Gillespie. She's going to be talking about the strange disappearance of American scientists.
5: Also, Tin Hat Tuesday. Get your conspiracies ready. That's coming up. It's Jonesy and Amanda driving you home.

0: It's Jonesy and Amanda driving you home with Jam Nation. M. Gillespie from the Daily Oz is here, and not talking about Blake Lively and Justin Baldoni. It ends with us. The lawsuit has been settled. I'm so tired of it. I don't care. I'm glad it's over.
1: We're never going to speak about it ever again.
2: And also, thank the Lord. M, it's intriguing that we're not talking today about Met Gala and all the outfits. I know that Jeff Bezos and his wife are behind the Met Gala this year. A lot of people are saying, I'm over it. And when I see all those big punsy clothes, mm-hmm. I think I'm over it too.
0: Yeah.
1: Yeah, we hate those rich people and their cool outfits and their yummy dinner and their nice museum exhibition.
2: They all deserve like big show-offs.
0: Yeah, well, what about the little kid with the house on his head? Which kid was that? What's his name?
2: Will Smith's son.
1: Kids in Australia can't even afford a house. No.
0: Will Smith's got a house. What's his kid? What's that kid's name?
2: Jaden.
0: Jaden? Jaden, little kid with a house on his
2: head. I don't care, Brendan.
0: I don't care either. I just, you know, wonder if he's doing now. Anyway.
1: Well, I'm glad we're fired up today because, Amanda, this is a very you story, I think, that we're going to chat about.
2: Please.
1: I'm honoured, first of all, to be brought into the Tin Hat Society for this conversation.
0: THT.
1: Because I've got a good one for you. Around 11 US scientists have died or disappeared. They were all working on space and nuclear research. It sparked this huge conspiracy. And now even a federal probe and comments from Donald Trump himself. Let me walk you through it.
2: Please.
1: There's about 11 of them that have been connected to sensitive U.S. nuclear aerospace research, worked across various U.S. government agencies, including NASA. And in recent years, they have died or disappeared under a whole spate of circumstances. Their cases really vary widely. There are unsolved homicides. Some are missing persons cases with no signs of foul play. At least two of the families have cited medical conditions to explain the deaths. But nevertheless, it's created this huge conspiracy. There are cases that include nuclear physicists who were fatally shot, retired Air Force general who's missing from his home, an aerospace engineer who vanished during a hike. And authorities have not officially established any links between the cases. It must be said, and I must say that in bold and underlined, there are no official links, but the FBI is looking into if there are any connections. And a committee in Congress led by the Republicans, it will shock you to hear, has launched an investigation asking for NASA, the Department of Energy, Defense, FBI, all to give their own briefings over. And Republican lawmakers said if these reports are accurate, or the reason that they're probing these reports is because the deaths and disappearances, quote, may represent a grave threat to U.S. national security and to U.S. personnel with access to scientific secrets.
2: Wow. It's quite extraordinary. But haven't the Chinese lost a whole lot of scientists too?
0: Mm.
1: Well, I think in China they lose anyone who says anything about the Chinese Communist Party.
2: And in Russia, anyone that goes near a big window, watch out.
0: Be storm if you're over
2: there. It's interesting you say this is conspiracy theorist material because so many journalistic publications are also writing about this stuff.
1: All these massive global and American outlets are reporting on this string of cases, and I think that speaks to the interest that this story has really garnered. But it did start on YouTube. It was a kind of fringe movement from a couple of crazy people shouting on the internet. But as more and more deaths within this scientific community have been recorded, the story has really continued to take on a life of its own.
0: Wow. This is the times we're living. Remember the good old days, Blake Lively and Justin Baldoni suing each other?
2: Oh, and the Met Gala where we just look at all the great costumes.
0: Just that little kid, little what was his name? Little Jaden. Little Jaden.
1: Jaden Smith, your favourite guy.
0: With a head for a house, a house for a head. Anyway.
2: We miss those days.
0: We miss those

0: days. Thank you, Em.
1: Thanks, guys.
2: Okay, your download is complete.
0: Affix your tin hats. Tin Hat Tuesday is in session. Jonesy and Amanda driving you home.
3: 4CC.

0: Jonesy Demander, driving you home. My tin hat is affixed. I am facing forward and ready to receive, actually not receive anything from the government or big whatever.
1: Government. No.
0: Well, tin hat Tuesday. For those that might have just joined us on the show, some months ago you proposed a place where people could air their conspiracies.
1: But I kind of said it as a joke, not as a joke, but as a bit of fun, because I saw some people in the States online hosting conspiracy parties, and they dress up as their conspiracy. They would do a PowerPoint presentation. They'd all be drinking wine and it'd be fun. Sure. This has actually taken off in a way I did not predict. But
0: can I tell you anything about the internet? The internet is not fun. Instagram is not fun. You put a joke on there and someone will say, some baby died making that joke. You know, you can't do, there's no sense of humour.
1: Talking baby.
0: So what I'm saying, the Joe Rogan world look at where he can talk about whatever he wants.
1: But this stuff has triggered something.
0: I thought we could lean away from it.
1: Well, no, I think.
0: As opposed to into.
1: Well, the world is a frightening place at the moment and full of disruption and instability.
0: Yes. Yeah, so
1: more and more people.
0: Why don't we add fuel to the fire?
1: More and more people are turning to conspiracies. So let's see what they are. We spoke last week about the shooting of JFK. We took a call on it. Actually, he said, I know who shot him. Do you want me to say? No, let's just leave it at that. So, anyway, no, he said it was the driver in the front seat, and we got 10 million views of that on Facebook. So people are heavily into this. Oh, it's 15 million views now, just since I started that sentence.
0: JFK, blown away. What else do I have to say?
1: Thank you. I love it when you quote Billy Joel. So let's put our tin hats on, and we're going to take today's conspiracies. But let me give you a couple first. I've got one here that I've seen this a few times. Which one would you want first? I've got two. I've got one about the sun and one about celebrities.
0: I want sun first and I'd like some celebrities.
1: All right. This is the sun. The sun at the moment is a giant simulation. Have a listen.
2: I am convinced that NASA has replaced our sun with their patented sun simulator. Now, I know this sounds wild, but stick with me because I have the evidence to back this up. Now, first of all, you can look up the US patent for the solar simulator on Google. Now, this document goes deep on exactly how the simulator works and essentially is placed in front of the sun. All right, now let me show you a video that I took the other day of the sun, and I want you to notice this reflection right here. Now, here's a close-up of what that reflection looks like. It looks pretty familiar, doesn't it? This honeycomb shape. Now, obviously, this isn't coming from my phone camera, so how is this reflecting off the sun? Now, here is what the sun looked like in 2018.
1: Okay, so...
0: Well, it's just pixelation from his phone.
1: Oh, I don't know what he's saying, but he's claiming that the government, through NASA, is having the sun simulated so that, I'm presuming, they can control our food production, our health, all of those things by controlling our sun. Don't you think if there was a sun simulator, England would have had that for its summers for the last 50 years?
0: Exactly. Because imagine that. Why does England get a terrible, terrible winter and summer?
1: Give us the simulator.
0: Yeah, and we're getting all the skin cancers here. You know, the Incans used to sacrifice a virgin to the sun god.
1: Try finding one of those.
0: They'd have an eclipse and then they go, oh, no, quick, get the local virgin, sacrifice her. The eclipse would go away, as they do, and the Incans would go, yay, it worked.
1: What's that got to do with it?
0: Well, this guy's a modern Incan.
1: A modern Incan. That's a good conspiracy theory. The Incans haven't died.
0: He's Egypt. If these people get a platform,
1: saying. Well, we're giving them a platform now.
0: We're giving them a bigger platform.
1: But I'm doing it with an irony of wearing a tin hat and going, you're in Egypt. Do you want the celebrity one?
0: Yes, please.
1: This one.
0: I like celebrities.
1: This one's dark and stupid. Here we go.
3: I believe that there is a club. And I do believe that there are certain people that to attain certain stature or certain level of influence or power, fame, whatever, you're required to either sacrifice a blood sacrifice, whether it be a mom or a relative or whatever, or transition one of your kids, because it's all worshiping their God.
1: Right. So this guy's a former Hollywood stuntman and a filmmaker, and he dropped the bombshell on a Lara Logan's Going Rogue podcast. And she asked, is it true that celebrities are sacrificing their firstborns? I'm not kidding. That was a question she asked. And his answer was, I believe that yes, they are. He said, look at it. How many, so it's like they're dancing with the devil for their fame. He said, all the A-listers have suddenly lost parents, siblings, or kids under tragic circumstances. How many have transgender children just as their careers explode?
0: Well, De Niro's he's got a transgender child.
1: But just as their careers explode, I think his career exploded some time ago.
0: Yeah, his career's pretty much...
1: He's saying coincidence or something far more sinister. I think it's a coincidence.
0: And so on the Lara Logan Goes Rogan podcast.
1: Goes rogue. But he's saying, is there something more sinister at play? The veil is thinning. The truth is staring us in the face.
0: These people bug the hell out of me because it's all malarkey.
1: Oh, of course it's malarkey.
0: Come on.
1: Of course it's malarkey. Maybe you've got a serious one. Maybe a friend of yours has a conspiracy theory. Mm-hmm. Maybe you've got a silly one. Maybe you've got a serious
0: one. Turkish Delight coming in at number 2 in Cadbury's top 10 chocolates. That's just rage bait.
1: All right.
0: Nothing to be afraid of. Don't sacrifice a virgin.
1: But we will also take all your conspiracy theories. We won't mock people, Brendan, because this is the stuff people... No. Are actually thinking.
0: Tin hats are ready. It's Jonesy and Amanda driving you home.
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1: 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What's Pauline Hanson been doing in South Australia? 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

0: Jonesy, the band, are driving you home. Yes, I haven't got my tin hat on.
1: Why not? Well, it's in place and now we can have the theme.
2: Do you believe in that the world is flat? I don't know, hey.
0: Tin Hat Tuesday. Have at it.
1: This is where we take your conspiracy theories. Give us your best.
0: Rob is in Melton. This is the Rob. JFK Rob.
1: Are you JFK Rob, Rob?
3: Yep. I'm going to be calling you once a week with a conspiracy.
1: What's this week's one?
3: This week's one. Do you want to know? This one's for you, Amanda.
1: I'm
3: ready.
1: Jonesy,
3: you're going to like this too.
0: Okay.
3: Do you know the real names of the Apollo 11 astronauts before they became astronauts?
1: Before they became astronauts?
0: Buzz Armstrong?
1: No, it was Neil Armstrong, Buzz Aldrin and Michael Collins.
0: Yeah, that's it.
3: Yeah, but that's not their original names.
0: Oh. Okay, what were their original names?
3: Michael Collins was known as Frank Morris. Mm. Armstrong was known as Clarence Anglin. And Buzz Aldrin was John Anglin.
0: Oh.
1: And why did they change their names, Rob?
3: Because they are the Alcatraz escapees.
1: So, Rob, they escaped from Alcatraz to become astronauts?
3: No, they were given a pardon. The whole world is a stage and everybody's an actor.
0: Right.
3: They were given a pardon if they would join in and comply.
1: But what about all the training for years they would have had to do?
3: To do what?
0: Yeah.
3: To go where?
1: Yeah. Oh.
0: So you're saying it didn't even happen.
1: To go to a soundstage.
0: To go to a soundstage.
3: Let me explain.
0: Please.
3: Right? While I'm telling you all this, right, jump on Google and have a look at the photos of the escapees.
0: Okay.
3: Buzz Aldrin is a splitting image of John Anglin.
0: Okay. So,
3: right? Michael Collins is a splitting image of Frank Morris.
0: Yep. So these guys are in jail for life. So the government comes up to them and says, okay, boys.
1: Got an acting gig for you.
0: Here's a way to get out of jail, but you've got to keep your pie hole shut.
1: See, this is hard for me,
3: yeah,
1: Rob.
3: Go along with the lie.
1: Because I'm a big believer in the incredible story of the science, so I find it very hard to hear this.
0: This sounds so legit.
3: What science is around it? I've gone down a rabbit hole, and all I can see is lies everywhere.
1: Rob. I appreciate your call, Rob, and I appreciate you, but I can't buy into this one.
3: You're going to cut me off now, are you? Because I don't go.
1: Big masses talking.
0: And don't do that to us, Rob. We're not going to cut you off.
1: You know, Buzz Aldrin once punched someone in the throat who disputed the science, and I'm tempted to do the same.
0: You were doing well up until you went against the scientists.
1: Until you went to spoke to someone who worked on a science show.
0: Amanda's into science. And that's her bag.
1: Look at those pictures.
0: Okay,
1: I'm looking at those pictures. That could be anyone. That could be Pauline Hanson.
0: And he's got his eyes closed.
1: That could be Stuart Little, the little mouse.
0: Rob.
1: Could be anyone.
0: Rob, you come back anytime. Can we?
1: We love you, Rob, but I can't say that I can't talk about that not being real.
0: That's just so good.
1: Because would there be records of people that were released early from Alcatraz, surely?
0: No. Because those guys got out on a raft. They made fake heads, a raft out of stuff.
1: Is that Helen of Troy? I'm very confused. Your conspiracy theories, we're open to them all.
0: It's Jonesy and Amanda driving you home.
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10: Hi, I'm Rana Hussein. The first ever AFLW preseason draft was held last night. Lily Quigley was picked up by the Gold Coast with the number one pick. In total, 11 players were drafted. In tennis, the Italian Open gets underway today in Rome with a couple of Aussies in action in the first round. Talia Gibson takes to the court tonight while Daria Kasatkina begins her campaign tomorrow. And celebrations continue for Steph Gilmore after her remarkable victory at the Gold Coast Pro Surfing event. The 38-year-old upsetting world number one Luana Silva in yesterday's final.
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13: 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Or at least tolerate each other.

0: Jonesy demanded driving you home. Yes, I'm going to put my hat on.
1: Put your hat on.
0: I'll just say something. There was a conspiracy about Scorpion's Wind of Change.
1: I listened to a whole podcast about that. So the conspiracy theory around that is that the song was written by the CIA.
0: For what?
1: As a reason to break up the Cold War in Russia, because it's a song about peace and it was seen as a subversive kind of way of getting the youth in Russia to rise up.
0: Okay.
1: Having said that, I'm just doing some reading here. The theory is deemed entertaining but untrue by the band's lead singer, Klaus Meine. Of course, that's so Klaus.
0: So Klaus, him and his leather pants.
1: So Klaus.
0: We are into Tin Hat Tuesday.
2: Do you believe in that the world is flat? I don't know, eh?
0: We just had Rob on the line. Rob is a regular contributor to Tin Hat Tuesday, and we love his work. Last week we had JFK blown away. What else do we have to say? This week it was about the... we'll just play what happened.
3: Michael Collins was known as Frank Morris. Armstrong was known as Clarence Anglin, and Buzz Aldrin was John Anglin.
1: And why did they change their names, Rob?
3: Because they are the Alcatraz Escapees.
1: So, Rob, they escaped from Alcatraz to become astronauts?
3: They were given a pardon if they would join in and comply.
1: But what about all the training for years they would have had to do?
3: To do what? To go where?
1: That's when the penny dropped for us. And I find that, you know, I find it offensive because, yes, I'm a science nerd.
0: You are.
1: And also the bravery of those early early space explorers.
0: I'll keep it any other day, but not Tin Hat Tuesday.
1: Tin Hat Tuesday, we say thank you,
0: Rob,
1: for calling.
0: To us, it's just a big soundstage. Greg has joined us.
1: Hello, Greg. What's your conspiracy theory?
4: G'day, Amanda, and g'day, Brendan. I won't call you Jonesy because that was the cat's name in Alien.
0: That's very true. That's true.
1: I was coming
0: back from the pub one night and the lady was yelling out, Jonesy, Jonesy. And I thought, oh, here we go. And she was actually...
1: Stop licking yourself.
0: She was actually yelling out to her cat. Back to you, Greg.
4: Here we go. The universe and us are all composed of atoms.
1: Yes.
0: Yep.
4: There is belief that some people can go through solid objects like walls and stuff. There was this military, project that soldiers were taught to run headlong at brick walls because they thought that they could go past through the walls because they were all atoms.
0: Oh, like in Harry Potter and then the train station.
1: But no one's doing it in real life, are they, Greg?
4: Say again?
1: No one's running through walls in real life, are they?
4: Well, not that I'm aware of, no.
0: Have you tried it, Greg?
4: No, I have my own ways of killing myself.
1: But, Greg, you're saying that they're atoms, so we should be able to run through them.
4: Well, in Tibetan Buddhism, these monks can do strange things.
0: Mm-hmm.
4: Like with the Shaolin monks in China, they do somersaults where they land on their skull, and they just do that as part of their training. Right. So who's to say what is real and what can be discerned from things like quantum mechanics and stuff like that?
0: Yep.
1: See, the maths may work on paper, but if you could go through rocks and things, I'd be on the set of Outlander right now going back to the 16th
0: rock,
1: century
0: Greg.
1: For Sam Heughan.
0: Thank you,
1: Greg. Thank you.
0: Kate has joined us.
1: Hello, Kate.
0: You were the last one for
1: I'm
0: this.
1: I'm just getting my Panadols out because I'm getting a headache.
0: Yes, yeah, so the alpha.
5: Oh, dear.
0: Come on, Kate.
5: Well, I have heard that Finland is not a real country. It is not land. It is open waters and an ocean, and it's owned by the Japanese, and that's where they do all their fishing for the beautiful sashimi and all of that extra fish that they have in their diet.
0: So there's no Finland?
5: No Finland. Now, I find it very...
1: Sorry, we've interrupted you.
0: Just let that bed in
5: there,
0: Kate.
5: I find it very interesting.
0: Mm.
5: I don't want to interrupt that excellent, you know,
1: of
5: music,
1: course.
5: But fish have fins.
0: Yeah, so you're saying Finland.
1: But what about the people that live there,
0: what about
1: tourists who've been there?
0: Björk.
5: Yes, it is a mystery, but this is what I've heard.
0: Kate, thank you.
1: Kate.
0: Thank you. Can we do it? Just do the thing again, right?
1: Thank you.
0: Until next Tuesday, thank you.
1: Well, it will be back again next Tuesday.
0: There is no mockery.
1: Please, give us your theories.
0: We would love to hear from you. Coming up, Instagram is on the way. 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
11: 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The Inland Rail to the Port of Gladstone will transform how goods move across Australia, creating long-term opportunities for regional communities, including those within the Flynn electorate. 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I'm Colin Boyce, fighting to get the Inland Rail to the Port of Gladstone. 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
22: Hey there, I'm Jackie Loom.
6: The boss of the Reserve Bank has warned inflation is likely to remain higher for longer, raising the risk of more interest rate hikes. It comes after the RBA increased the cash rate by 25 basis points to 4.35%, the third hike in a row. Governor Michelle Bullock says they need to do everything in their power to bring inflation under control.
7: Now, I understand this is a really difficult time for households who are already facing higher fuel prices and other cost of living pressures, but we must get on top of inflation now so that it doesn't get away from us.
6: The PM's remaining tight-lipped on the possibility of earned income offsets in next week's federal budget. There are reports offsets of $200 to $300 are being considered for all workers, but Anthony Albanese says there's been a lot of talk.
21: Voters can expect that there'll be a budget that's consistent with Labor values. I've said consistently that the two themes that characterise my government are no one left behind and no one held back.
6: Aussie author Craig Silvey has pleaded guilty to possessing and distributing child exploitation material. The 43-year-old is best known for his book Jasper Jones. The marine rescue community is in mourning following the deaths of three people in a boating accident off the New South Wales north coast. Two rescuers among those killed after their vessel flipped while on its way to help a struggling yacht. And Blake Lively returned to the Met Gala for the first time since 2022. The actress's appearance came on the same day it was announced she had reached a settlement with her It Ends With Us co-star Justin Baldoni in their legal battle.
20: 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Visit Agnes 1770. Your sport now.
6: In sport, Carlton is said to be slapped with a massive $75,000 fine over its handling of the Elijah Holland situation, which saw him continue playing while clearly suffering from a mental health episode. Hollands was hospitalised in the days after the match, while a major investigation has since got underway to figure out what went wrong. And in the NBL, word is Melbourne United is set to part ways with coach Dean Vigerman. He's been with them for 9 years and contracted until 2028, but is looking to leave early to take up a role in Japan. That's the latest in news sport.
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18: Fine overnight. Tomorrow there could be a shower or two. There will be some early morning fog with top temperatures between 26 and 28 degrees. And out in the waters, 10 to 15 from the southeast.
0: Hello there. Good friends of the show are Mick Molloy and Glenn Robbins. And a shout out to their new project on Channel 7, Celebrity Intervention. It's a very funny show. It's like This Is Your Life, but with a sting in the table.
1: Of course there's a sting.
0: And you were intervening, not interfering, intervening with Dr. Chris Brown. Mm-hmm. You had a few things to say about his attire. We'll have that for you. Also, Instagram makes its return. Your chance to win $2,000. You can always register for this. JonesyandAmanda.com.au. That's all coming up. Jonesy and Amanda driving you home.

0: Jonesy and Amanda driving you home, celebrity intervention last night. It's a great new show. It's hosted by Mick Molloy and Glenn Robbins. The boys grab a celebrity off the streets that needs an intervention and let people in their life tell them how it is.
1: Mm-hmm. You tell them how it is.
0: Got the ball rolling last night with Dr. Chris Brown, your former living room co-host.
1: Yeah.
2: Someone who loves you a lot, not here in person, but wanted to leave this message for you is your good friend Amanda Keller.
3: My dear friend Chris, and we are good friends, great friends. Well, not enough for me to be there tonight, but, you know, pottery class. But there is something I do need to tell you. You have to stop taking your shirt off. No one is asking you to do this. It's really not necessary. Anyway, look, I better go. There's a little pot over there with my name on it.
2: There it is. Thank you, Amanda.
0: And in watching the show, Brownie takes his shirt off a lot.
1: He does. It used to be in his contract. I used to insist that it was, but then I think, come on, Chris.
0: But in his opening scenes there, when he first started with Dr. Harry's practice as the junior vet, it's got him in the pool and he emerges from the pool and
1: like
0: he does
1: the Bachelor.
0: The He-Man, yeah, the Bachelor. And you remember that when I was involved with the Bachelor, not as the Bachelor, but as the host, but that's a long story for another time. And they said to me, the most important thing about the show with the Bachelor is how they get out of the pool. And I said, what do you mean? They said, they put two arms down and they pull themselves out of the pool in one fluid
1: motion. Staggering out of the steps doesn't do it.
0: You can't get up there with your bum and
1: floundering off the lilo.
0: Hanging out everywhere. So it was interesting. And I was just thinking, because Denise Scott was on the show as well. She's another friend of the show. But I thought she was having a go at you.
1: Me?
0: About
1: what?
0: Your
1: what
0: fashion
1: you
0: sense. Well, it's an outfit that you wear quite regularly. Not an outfit, but a style.
1: Yeah.
0: You're,
1: which one?
0: Well, you like the French tuck.
1: Yes.
0: Which is where you've got your shirt

0: half of it's tucked in, yep, and half of it isn't. And why?
1: When I see you at work with that, what do I usually say? I go, well, what's going on here?
0: Yeah, but the reason I like it is because you can you tuck a little bit of it in, so it gives you some height, so mm-hmm. you look a bit longer, but it covers your bum. That's why you're not tucking a shirt in, so your bum's hanging out.
1: Denise had this to say.
2: Half-tucked shirts.
3: What?
2: Oh, yeah, I've touched a cord.
3: Someone had to say it.
2: Stylists say it makes you look relaxed and carefree. Well, it doesn't. It makes you look indecisive and stupid.
0: I don't think she was having a go at me, because a lot of people are doing it. You just said she was.
1: No.
0: There's a lot of people.
1: You've got to be careful if you're on that show.
0: A lot of people wear the French tuck.
1: I've often wondered what would happen if I indeed ended up getting on some sort of roast show. And I remember last time. Do you remember the last time I said about when Shane Jacobson was doing the Paul Hogan roast?
0: Yeah, I had.
1: And the John Cleese roast?
0: I'm not a fan of the roast.
1: Are you sure? Because it's what you said on this very show.
4: Celebrity roasts. Do you like them?
2: No, it's mean. Australians aren't like that. We're casually mean. We're not nastily mean to our heroes.
4: If I was on a celebrity roast as the subject, you would come on and say, well, he's fantastic.
0: I'd say as celebrity roasts go, he's got the smallest meat and potato in the biz. I'd probably start with that. I was like, actually, he's full vegan down there.
4: Okay.
0: Actually, maybe I should do a roast.
4: Maybe you should, you know.
0: All right, I'll give you a wide berth.
1: Thank you, friend. Instagram is on the way, and also these are the people in your neighbourhood.
0: Oh, I've come across someone who's just, you know, you look at these people and you think, let's look into their lives because they're pretty unusual.
1: It's Jonesy and Amanda driving you home.
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0: Jonesy and Amanda driving you home this Wednesday, the 5th of May. Hope all is going well.
1: We had Tin Hat Tuesday a little bit earlier, and sometimes nothing makes you feel better than hearing people who are living a little bit on the edge. There was a TV show in the early 2000s called Totally Obsessed, and this came across my feed, an episode of this woman who was totally obsessed with Lord of the Rings, to the point where she lives with cardboard characters, life-size cardboard characters of the characters from Lord of the Rings.
0: Like the ones you'd see down at the video store.
1: Yes.
0: You used to go down there.
1: And she kind of believes that these cutouts are living, breathing people. They are her friends. This woman's 32 years old, and the footage, there's footage of her. Let's start with this. There's footage of her. Let me explain what she's doing here. She's got all the characters lined up.
0: Yep.
1: And she's playing Duck, Duck, Goose with them.
2: Duck.
3: I haven't gotten into any Duck, Duck, Goose games with her yet.
2: Duck.
3: That's the game for her and her boys.
4: Duck. When she is not watching Lord of the Rings, duck. Melissa spends hours a day duck. Playing games duck. With her cutout family.
2: Duck, duck, duck, duck.
0: She's doing it outdoors. What a dry day.
1: Yeah. I know. Well, maybe they're laminated. I'm not
0: Gandalf
1: sure.
0: Getting all soggy.
1: Well, I tell you what, she takes them to restaurants. So she takes these life-size cardboard cutouts to restaurants and helps them order their own food and does the voices for them. Here's a snippet of that.
2: You guys bring some friends with you today?
5: Yeah.
2: What would you guys like to drink?
5: Smiggle?
6: He likes Dr. Pepper. No, we want Sprite. No, we want Dr. Pepper.
7: Yeah, to her, arguing over what kind of Happy Meal to get Gollum would be very, very normal.
8: Master's my friend.
6: He wants the fish. We want the chicken. Keep your nasty fish. Fish is too well cooked. Chicken, no. Chicken gives me indigestion.
1: What a me nut. Wants to peel my face off.
0: What a nut.
1: Who's Spiegel? Is that Gollum?
0: Smeagol.
1: Who's Smeagol?
0: Smeagol's the little one, they're my precious.
1: Well, how come Smeagol is also called Gollum?
0: Ryan?
9: I think they're like two personalities in the one.
0: Was Gollum, he was normal before he saw the ring.
9: Yeah. So his name was Smeagol and then he's corrupted.
1: Was that in the first film? Because I saw the first film and didn't pick any of that
0: up. No, because he turns into a little creaturey creature.
9: Yeah, that's right. So
0: people are doing losing their
1: nuts. Was that in the first film?
9: Oh, I can't remember. It might be in the second one.
0: I just got to come out and say it. I haven't watched Lord of the Rings and I apologise to everyone that's ever past and present that have watched it and are upset by
1: you
0: this.
1: You don't have to apologise to your ancestors.
0: People get all better. But no, I'm talking about ancestors of Lord of the Rings people. But Gollum is when he was normal and Smeagol is when he went nuts. Or is it the other way around?
9: I thought it was the other way around.
0: Okay.
1: Yeah. Okay, well, I think you'd probably know, Ryan. And no offence to anyone. But here's this woman. She's out to dinner with these cardboard cutouts. I mean, what does her family make of all of this? Have a listen.
10: I've seen her do this more than once. It's wrong. It's just wrong.
11: She ever started drinking? Boy, that'd be the end of it, man. Because she does all this sober.
1: These are the people in your neighbourhood.
0: In your neighbourhood.
1: The people that you meet each day.
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0: Yep, yeah, 10 questions, 60 seconds on the clock. 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We'll come back to that question if time permits. 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
5: Shers.
0: Shers, because the girls here have written your name as C-H-E-R-S. Is that how you spell it?
5: That's it.
0: That's how you spell it.
4: Is it short for something?
5: Yeah, Shers Lee.
0: Shesley.
4: Shesley.
0: Shesley.
5: Yeah.
0: It sounds very it sounds very Texan.
5: Oh, no, totally way out. From Mauritius.
0: A Mauritius.
4: How lovely.
0: I love Mauritius.
5: Yeah.
0: What goes on in Mauritius?
5: Oh, what goes on in Mauritius stays in Mauritius, right?
4: We'll let you get away with it, Shez.
0: Okay, Shez. Well, Amanda's got a bunch of questions ready for you.
4: We've got 10 questions. We've got 60 seconds. Please say pass if you're not sure. We might have time to come back, okay?
5: Sounds good.
4: Let's do it for Mauritius, Shez. Here we go. Question one. What's 2 + 2?
5: 4.
4: Question two. Red and white combined make what colour?
5: Red and white. Orange.
4: Oh no.
0: Shez,
4: red and white make pink.
5: Sorry.
4: The colour of the bougainvillea in Mauritius.
0: Oh, man.
4: Oh, Shez, I'm sorry.
0: You know,
5: see, I passed primary school.
0: Yeah. How did you go in colour wheels? At least we had Mauritius.
5: Yeah, that's it. Shez. Sorry.
4: Thank you,
5: guys.
4: Shez. Okay. Play again sometime. Thank you.
0: If you would like to register, you can do it. JonesyDemander.com.au. Instagram. Back again tomorrow. It's Jonesy Demander driving you home.
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1: Jonesy and Amanda.
15: Jonesy and Amanda.
0: Yeah.
3: Like siblings who know where their bodies are buried.

0: Jonesy and Amanda driving you home this Tuesday afternoon. Now, you remember how I ruined the fishing for everyone on the ocean fishing tournament that I went on the weekend?
1: Let's see if I've got the story right. So there'd been a two-day tournament.
0: Mm-hmm.
1: First day, nothing was caught. Second day, the little kids caught some fish, was exciting.
0: Yep, they caught some little stripey type fish.
1: Yeah.
0: I'm not really a fishing guy, but they were very happy. They were cute fish. And the kids are so cute. I got some photos of them holding their catch up because we had to give a signal to the base so when we get back we can prove that we caught the fish on this particular day.
1: Nice.
0: So it was all a thumbs up. Look, I'm just scrolling through the phone. See, look at them.
1: Oh, look at the little look how happy they are. There's no photo, though, of what you did in that suddenly the boat lurched on you and you thought, oh, what's going on here? And you saw that a shark had taken hold of one of the reels.
0: Yes, one of the reels.
1: And you, by mistake, lent on a button that allowed the shark to take the reel and rack off.
0: Yeah, to break the line. So
1: And so it disappeared into the ocean and the little kids were really
0: and
1: disappointed.
0: The reel went off. Vzz, and I went, whoa, whoa. And as that happened, I lurched. I don't even know what I hit. But the line stopped.
1: Yeah.
0: And then it became a big bird's nest. That's what they call it. The line gets all tangled up.
1: And the little kids said, what happened?
0: Yeah.
1: And they were told
0: it was
1: to save your ego. They were told there was a mechanical issue.
0: There was an equipment failure, boys. And I felt dreadful. Mm-hmm. And it's a long way to get back to port when you're 60 miles out to sea.
1: And you've let everyone down.
0: And so we get back in and I just felt terrible. And I didn't want to say this yesterday because it didn't quite finish there. So those little pictures of those cute little fish that I just showed you.
1: Cute little kids.
0: And the kids with their holding up their fish. So at the end of the tournament, I just thought, I'm just going to do what I can to help these guys. So they're all cleaning the boat and there was a big green garbage bin. I thought, I'll empty the bin because it's full of, blood and guts and all that stuff. And so they had this other big bin to put all the stinky stuff in. So I've got the bin and I've chipped it all in there, rinsed it out in the sea, and I've come back.
1: Jonesy being helpful.
0: And Damo, my mate, says, mate, I don't want to be the bearer of the bad news. I said, yes. And he goes, you just chucked out all the kids' fish.
1: No. No. Oh, no.
0: And he goes, mate, never mind. It doesn't
1: You're
0: matter.
1: You're worse than – you've wrecked Christmas. You've wrecked
0: Christmas.
1: Everything.
0: And like – and because the kids at that stage have got a short attention span, so they still believe they caught the fish. And they were high on the prizes because they all got prizes. They all got this cool rod and reel and they got a free
1: Why
0: meal.
1: Why don't you just snap those in half?
0: So I said, come on, how about some red lemonades for everyone? But then today I was talking to him and he said, mate, I can't let this go any longer. We were joking. The kids' fish – weren't in that bin.
1: Oh.
0: It was just all bait and stuff.
1: Oh,
0: because there was a point where I jumped into the bin.
1: To try and retrieve the fish.
0: And, mate, that thing was the stinkiest
1: what about you,
0: thing.
1: Like Rhett's Hunt doing mouth-to-mouth on the fish. Breathe, damn you. But tell me this, you still had caused the shark to disappear.
0: Okay,
1: that was real, wasn't it?
0: No, it wasn't necessarily me that ruined it. But, it was...
1: All right, well, Uncle Brendan.
0: The sea was angry that day, my friends.
2: Righto, you two. That's enough.
1: Well, we will be back tomorrow.
0: Mm-hmm.
1: TikTok Tucker. Oh. I'm going to be cooking up some fish burly for us all.
0: If you want to catch anything on the show, jonesyandamanda.com.au, and we'll see you tomorrow.
1: See you then.
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22: 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National News now.
23: Hey there, I'm Jackie Lim. The boss of the Reserve Bank has warned inflation is likely to remain higher for longer, raising the risk of more interest rate hikes. It comes after the RBA increased the cash rate by 25 basis points to 4.35%, the third hike in a row. Governor Michelle Bullock says they need to do everything in their power to bring inflation under control.
24: Now, I understand this is a really difficult time for households who are already facing higher fuel prices and other cost of living pressures, but we must get on top of inflation now so that it doesn't get away from us.
23: The PM's remaining tight-lipped on the possibility of earned income offsets in next week's federal budget. There are reports offsets of $200 to $300 are being considered for all workers, but Anthony Albanese says there's been a lot of talk.
25: Voters can expect that there'll be a budget that's consistent with Labor values. I've said consistently that the two themes that characterise my government are no one left behind and no one held back.
23: Aussie author Craig Silvey has pleaded guilty to possessing and distributing child exploitation material. The 43-year-old is best known for his book Jasper Jones. The marine rescue community is in mourning following the deaths of three people in a boating accident off the New South Wales north coast. Two rescuers among those killed after their vessel flipped while on its way to help a struggling yacht. And Blake Lively returned to the Met Gala for the first time since 2022. The actress's appearance came on the same day it was announced she had reached a settlement with her It Ends With Us co-star Justin Baldoni in their legal battle.
22: Selling your car? David Grant Car Sales pays cash and comes to you. Sport.
23: In sport, Carlton is said to be slapped with a massive $75,000 fine over its handling of the Elijah Holland situation, which saw him continue playing while clearly suffering from a mental health episode. Hollands was hospitalised in the days after the match, while a major investigation has since got underway to figure out what went wrong. And in the NBL, word is Melbourne United is set to part ways with coach Dean Vigerman. He's been with them for 9 years and contracted until 2028, but is looking to leave early to take up a role in Japan. That's the latest in news and sport.
22: David Grant Car Sales. Selling your car, they pay cash. 4CC. Your weather now.
20: Fine overnight. Tomorrow there could be a shower or two. There will be some early morning fog with top temperatures between 26 and 28 degrees. And out in the waters, 10 to 15 from the southeast.
0: Okay, let's do it.
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2: 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On today's show, then, it's Tuesday. We're always looking for your signs you're an adult. What are the signs you're an adult? And yesterday, something happened to me. It was a very bad time for a power cut, but I'm thinking this, you must have stories about when it really is genuinely a bad time for a power cut. If you've got a story like that, we'd love to hear it today. Text me yours, 0475-031043. It's the Christian O'Connell Show. Thank you very much for joining us. Coming up next, signs you're an adult.
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1: Christian O'Connell Show. All right, signs you're an adult. What are the signs you're an adult? For me right now, you track your sleep. First thing you do when you wake up, read a depressing message. Mine's always like, you need to go back to bed. No, actually, it is like, yesterday was like, time to go back to bed. You haven't had enough deep sleep, REM sleep. Well, tough. I need to go and mumble to people for a couple of hours in Australia.
2: How much deep sleep are you getting?
1: Not enough. I think the one I sent me this morning said 25 minutes.
2: Oh, oh,
1: 25
2: that's
1: minutes
2: much.
1: Of deep sleep? I'm not going to be around for long, guys.
3: You're just a corpse walking.
1: Exactly. Dead man walking. 25. But my HRV, that's up 38%.
2: Nice work.
1: But it's a hell of a trade-off.
2: Yeah.
1: You can't enjoy that HRV on the other side. You're at the pearly gates. Going, you got here really early, but the HRV got up 38%, mate. That's Peloton power.
2: I got told my readiness score was low, and I don't know.
1: Well, we could have told you
2: means.
1: That. I mean,
3: let's not go back. I'm not even
1: get some creatine in you.
3: Okay.
1: Pat, what's the sign you're an adult?
3: Oh, when off at our place yesterday afternoon, I had a man over to rethread our clothesline because it was busted in bits and I had broken pegs on it. It was giving me the absolute irrits. So I got a man out to rethread it.
1: It's giving her the irrits.
3: The irrits, as my mother would say.
1: That's another new Aussie phrase I've never heard.
2: I've never heard it either.
1: You've heard of the irrits? Irrits. Just so we know for the dictionary we're building at the moment, how do you spell give me irrits?
3: I would say I-double-R-I-T-S, perhaps.
2: Is it short for irritation?
3: Yes, of course.
1: Irritos.
3: Yes, irritos.
1: It sounds like an NRL team not doing very well. Bad news for the irritos.
3: And I celebrate with a peg basket. I've never had a peg basket.
1: I'm not being funny. That sounds rude.
3: It's like a filing system for your pegs. It's fantastic because I'm sick of them falling on the ground. And
1: so what's how does it file the pegs?
3: Well, it just keeps them in one place and you just hang it off the line. It looks very fancy.
1: Oh, I know one of those.
3: Yeah, proper adult.
1: It's like a little sort of Joey pouch.
3: Yeah, kind of, sort of.
1: Yeah.
2: What did you
1: do
2: with your pegs before a peg basket?
3: Oh, well, they fell on the ground. And
1: I'm the same as Pat. Yeah, they're just cluttered on the floor.
2: Oh, my God.
1: They're like peg droppings, aren't they, Pat? And then you start treading on them. It's like, that's another
3: dead
1: one.
3: I know, and it actually hurts in bare feet.
2: It's like Lego.
3: I know.
1: It's just grown-up Lego. Pegs.
3: It's like that. We've got pegs everywhere. Like, I pulled the sheet up the other night and I had a peg on the corner of it. I hadn't taken it off. So hopefully this filing system will mean...
2: She's just putting it in a basket.
1: No. This is... I'm with Patsy. This is high-level adulting. Pegs are a nightmare. Anything worse than pegging out the clothes to dry?
2: Yeah.
1: It's just a nightmare. I always see if I can do it in a way, like with the sheets, I won't peg them. I try and chuck it on where hopefully it's weighed down enough with the wetness that it's gravity holding in place.
4: And I can get three pegs for two shirts.
1: Yeah, me too.
4: Yes.
1: My wife goes, this isn't a challenge. There's no one filming you and there's a cash prize if you only use five pegs for an entire wash. Then what happens? A mild breeze. It all gets blown off.
2: And then the worst part's yet to come is putting the washing away.
3: Oh,
2: yeah. Takes triple the time.
1: Do you reckon, like, A-listers, they've got a person that does that?
3: Of course they would.
2: Must. Oh, what
3: they've
2: a life that must be.
1: You know, I'm going to say to my family for Father's Day, get me an Airtasker voucher where I can just have someone come round and just fold the clothes.
2: The psychological strength you have to build up to actually do it, take the step and do it, is huge.
1: Last night, it's always my job to do the locking up at night time. Mm. I think in every relationship, it's somebody's the designated checker that everything is locked. You do the old rattling of the door, the windows. Everything is safe and secure before you go to get it. It's always been my job in the house. And

0: suddenly I saw that there was a load in the dryer. And it was like, it was 10 o'clock, guys. And I was like, I don't. And then my wife came and went, we're going to need to empty it, Chris. And I literally had what I can describe as an adult tantrum. I may have actually got this. No! You know when you see a kid throw themselves to the floor on a supermarket? That was me.
1: Fair enough.
0: No! I can't, please! I'll do it when I get up at 4 a.m. You're not going to want to do it at 4 a.m. No, I know, but please.
2: Chores on your way
0: I
2: to
0: can't.
2: Bed.
0: There's nothing left of me.
2: No, you're so right.
0: The toothpaste tube is out, Sarah. There's nothing left of me. If we do it together. So we had to do it together. We did it in angry silence. That's a sign you're an adult. The angry silence isn't odd. It's actually a normal part of your day.
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4: Christian O'Connell Show. Lot of reaction to Patsy talking about the joy. And actually, I think in a piece, you get having a peg bag. So the pegs don't just drop to the floor. You start standing on them and those precious pegs break in two. And a broken peg is no good to anyone. They're not holding your jocks, your socks and stuff like that, and your sheets and your pillowcases and your T-shirts and all the rest of it in place. I'm thinking now, just in a quick Google, we could get our own branded peg bags.
5: Okay.
4: That is functional. Team, let's get our Christian O'Connell Show peg bags.
5: I love it.
4: Every time they're pegging, putting out their clothes, they're going to think of the show, and it is going to make them feel good.
5: Enough. That's not functional.
4: Enough. Natalie, Christian, Simon's I'm an adult. I get way too excited when Woolies release a new shopping bag that has these things that keeps it open when you're packing your groceries.
6: What?
4: You know you get that flaccid bag.
5: Yes, yeah.
4: You know, and you're trying to put it in and it just won't stay up. Yes. Someone's invented some kind of internal structural integrity. Pillars or something. Functionality again, it's all come back today. Christian even brought one for my best friend who squealed with excitement when I showed her mine and said, I got you one.
6: I wonder if they're the ones, I've seen the ones really fancy and they sit in their shopping trolley and they've got like four or five compartments.
4: Oh,
6: so you might
4: yeah,
6: put like frozen stuff. And I think, where do you get those?
4: Yeah, because then I guess when you get home, you've got it already sorted. This goes in the salad drawer. Otherwise, do what I do. You just chuck it with a spare space.
6: Everywhere.
4: So why have you put the avocado top left? It's in the fridge. The avocado doesn't care that it's somehow been separated from the bok choy.
5: I got a photo.
4: We don't have bok choy, by the way, but I'm just struggling from the reference. From the broccoli spears. Lebanese cucumbers. Say what you want about Lebanon, but they smash the cucumbers, don't they?
5: They bloody love it.
4: World's number one. Blimey. Maybe that's a retro price this Friday.
5: A Lebanese cucumber?
4: 500. Christian, Sina Manaldo started to like documentaries. Recently over the weekend, my Friday night was about 2-hour history of the Orient Express.
6: Oh, wow.
4: Craig, I want to know, what did you find out? Tell us about the Orient Express. Christian, peak adulting. I'm happy to come into the studio and challenge any of you. You won't be able to beat me. I reckon I could hold more pegs in one hand than any other listener. It's on. This guy reckons he can do 13.
6: Wow.
4: That's a king. Big hand.
5: That is.
4: 13. Yes. What do you reckon you could do?
5: Oh, I reckon 8.
4: Eight?
6: Yeah.
4: We got petite hands. 8.
5: I think 8.
4: Let's bring in some pegs tomorrow and see what we can do. We're up for this challenge.
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1: Christian O'Connell Show. Now on the show, I want to talk about bad... I reckon we get stories for this. Bad time for a power cut. Baby, when the lights go out, every single we had a power cut yesterday evening, and it was a quite an inopportune time. I was surprising my mum that I'm going to be coming back in 7 weeks' time to the UK to see her and my sister and my dad. I wasn't going to be coming back till December, January. Long way off. Last time I saw my parents was April last year. So big news to share with my mum. And I've got a town hall booking flights. So I started to go, and I'm shifting. You know when you literally shift awkwardly in your seat? And I'm like, mum, I've got some news actually to tell you. She's like, all right. And then the power goes out.
2: Oh.
1: At that moment. Laptop, choom, internet, choom. My poor mum, what a horrible cliffhanger. She's seeing her 53-year-old son shifting awkwardly while he drops a big cliffhanger. I've got some news for you. I know my mum is a perpetual worrier. Mm-hmm. She was a nurse for over 40 years. So she's going to think the news is that I've got a health issue.
3: Right.
1: And sure enough, I managed to then call her. She went, you haven't got cancer, have you?
3: Oh. First, out of the gate.
1: Oh. Oh. Oh, no, I got cancer. Oh my god! I told Bob I think he's got cancer. I'm breaking out good news, Mum. I haven't got the big C. Oh my word! Oh, when anything else is a relief. I'm coming to the UK in 7 weeks. Trent, oh my god! Why didn't you start the chat with that? So bad time for power cut. But as this happened at that really crucial moment with my mum, I was thinking, this people must have stories when it really is a bad time for power cut.
3: Yeah.
1: You might be going into labour or breaking up with someone and suddenly, chomp, the lights just go out. Play the music. Right, that time for a power cut. We have some incredible stories lined up on the lines. Tanya, welcome to the show.
4: Happy Tuesday.
1: Happy Tuesday, Tanya. So, bad time for a power cut. What's your story, mate?
4: So, back in the 80s, we're at the cinema watching Air Force One, and about 10 minutes before the end of the movie, I think, when they were tussling in the back of the plane, hanging out the open back end of the plane, the power goes out.
1: No!
4: And they were just sitting in the dark for, I don't know, 5 or 10 minutes, and then they came and said, it looks like it's a suburb-wide outage. We don't know how long it's going to be.
1: The weeds are everywhere.
4: Have some free tickets. Problem was, it was the last night that it was screening, and we had to wait a whole year for it to come out on video.
1: Of course, that's how it used to be back in the day. No internet to find out how it ended. There were no spoilers back in the day.
4: No.
1: Tanya, thank you very much for giving us a call.
4: No worries.
1: Kate, giving us a call in Sydney. Kate, welcome to the show. Thanks for calling.
5: Thank you.
1: All right, so a bad time for a power cut.
5: Yes, so this is a story about my 96-year-old Nan, so she's fine. Happened maybe a couple of months ago. So she's got one of these electric recliner chairs that she uses to help her get in and out of the seat. So she, when she sits in it, it's fully reclined all the time.
1: Oh, no.
5: She likes to have her legs horizontal. So the power cut out. And she couldn't get out of it because she couldn't move the chair. So she was stuck in it in a horizontal position for about 3 hours.
1: Very undignified for any lady or man for that to be stuck like that, legs akimbo.
5: Yes, very much so.
1: So who came to this damsel in distress?
5: Well, she actually does live with my uncle, but he was not able to get her out of the chair, out of that position. I had to just sit there and wait for the power to come back on in the car.
2: Oh, no.
1: I hope the least she could do is also put himself in recline in that position. I will be here with you.
3: There's got to be some better problem solving than that. Yeah, come on, Uncle.
1: We got a new nickname, Uncle Wait It Out. Oh, but she's okay.
5: She's fine. Yes.
1: No, Christian, she's still waiting for help. That's the reason I'm calling. Can you go around? 96. No, 96-year-old should end up like that for a couple of hours.
5: Yeah.
1: Those are recliners for elderly need a special kind of backup generator, don't they?
3: Yeah.
1: Come on, Australian recliner designers. We can't leave the elderly with their legs up in the air in their recline position. Kate, that is an incredible story. I'm going to give you our prize, $250 suspended chemist warehouse.
5: Thank you so much.
1: No, it's not for you, it's for your grandmother.
5: Thank you so much.
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1: 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Time for today's time waster. We're looking for your brand bands. Mm. You ever played the classic board game? Good one. Logo?
2: No.
1: Oh, no, that is good. That's good fun. Brand bands. Cold PlayStation.
2: Silver.
1: Nike and Turner.
2: Gold. Mm.
1: Kit Kat Stevens.
2: Delicious. Super plus.
1: He used to love them. Actually, he's still alive. He still loves them. You know, whenever you hear a song by Otis Redding, it's crystal clear. That's right, because he's Optus Redding.
2: Oh, that's good. Gold double plus.
1: You can rely on me.
2: That's really good.
1: R.M. Robbie Williams.
2: Silver.
1: They Vegemite Giants.
2: Gold.
1: Rolling Blundstones.
2: Silver.
1: An REO Speedo wagon.
2: Oh, very good. Yeah, like gold plus as well. The old Speedos.
1: Rio, what have you got?
2: Four non-bonds. They've got a chastity single.
1: No, that's very good. This is that's a gold.
2: Who's in the cereal aisle? It's Willie's Nelson.
1: That ain't gold, mate. You know, that's no Tettle. It's own brand. Sorry, bronze.
2: Slim Shady's getting a new pea coat.
3: Yeah?
2: From H&M.
1: Silver. H&M is good. It's just the pea coat. 99% of Morris, I'm going to know what a pea coat is. I do, because the only BBC wear them are English people during the winter and German U-boat commanders during the war.
2: Das Boot.
1: Yes, Das Boot.
2: Brian May's cleaning the bathroom.
1: Oh, yeah. What's he using?
2: Pino Queen.
4: Oh, no.
1: He's back. He pulled it back. There's your gold. All right. What have you got then? Brand bands. There are so many pouring in right now. Just Jeans Pitney. Now, you don't hear a lot of love these days for old Jean Pitney. That is going back quite a few decades. Okay. But Michael, I see you. I get it. Jean Pitney. I think my old man was a big fan of Jean Pitney.
2: Gold.
1: Is he on TikTok? He should be. LinkedIn Park.
2: Silver.
1: Talcum powder finger.
3: Oh, yes.
2: Gold.
1: Mary Lou, that's very good. Men at Underworks. And their jocks.
2: Silver plus.
1: Janet, well done. Kraft Punk.
2: Oh.
1: That is gold. Very good. Juanita.
2: Woo.
1: Weird Aldi Yankovic. There he is. He's in the center aisle doing a great parody song.
2: Gold plus.
1: Ari Quigley. Some great names coming through today. Ari Quigley. That's very good. Weird Aldi Yankovic. Today's time wasters. Brand bands. Mercedes Benz Fold 5.
2: Silver.
1: Well done, Fiona. Spamstein.
2: Oh, God.
1: Oh, wow. You got the heavy German techno and spam.
3: Very good.
1: Using their chainsaws to carve it up. Spam carving live on stage. Nirvanots.
2: Gold.
3: Right.
1: That's really funny, Wendy. Well done. What about old PJ Harvey Norman? Oh.
2: Gold plus.
1: Well done, Kerry Giles. Banana Prada.
2: Oh, God.
1: They've upped their game,
2: well.
1: Banana Rama. Banana Prada.
2: Gold.
1: Say it three times. Clicky heels together. Lee Collins, well done. Foreign Matchbox 20.
2: Silver.
1: All right, who is best in show today? Very, very hard to pick.
2: Weird Aldi Yankovic.
1: Yes, well done. You are today's winner. That is the Christian O'Connell Show for today. Please, we ran out of time, but you must have more stories about bad time for power cut. Some of our favourite stories of the year. The old lady, the 96-year-old Nana, stuck upside down in a recliner is an image that will stay with me for a long time. Bad time for a power cut. The recliner cut out of power to get it back to recline. If you've got a story, bad time for a power cut, you can email me, christian@christianoconnell.com.au. So we head into tomorrow's show on a Wednesday. It's all about what are the odds, your stories of coincidence and chance. And for our new friends that we're getting to know in Sydney, if you listen to the show in Sydney, we now do an extra hour. We call it the golden year. Tomorrow's golden year is 2003. If there's a song, you've got a story about what was going on in 2003 in your life, I'd love to hear it for the show tomorrow. Email me, christian@christianoconnell.com.au. Take care. We're back tomorrow. Thanks for joining us.
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10: 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The Middle East conflict serves as a wake-up call for Australia. The latest data has confirmed Australia has 34 days of diesel, 32 days of jet fuel and 36 days of petrol supply on hand, which includes stocks offshore. That means Australia could come to a standstill in a month if a conflict occurred in the region. I'm Colin Boyce. Australia must increase its domestic and industrial fuel supplies and its refining capability now. Authorised by Colin Boyce, MP, Gladstone.
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0: Now, an hour of music from the decade of...

You're on the 80s at 8, Shane Bryan with you, and that, of course, was Michael Jackson, Billie Jean. Where was that on the charts in May 1983? We're going to take a look at that very shortly. If you haven't seen Michael, I went and saw it on the weekend. Fantastic show. Some definite things that were missing, like Live Aid and Janet Jackson. But apart from that, it was a good look into the life of a very complex artist. Now let's take a look at what the chart was looking like in May 1983 with the top five songs. Coming in at number five, it was a darker late night follow-up to their global hits. Very introspective and moody. Proof that Colin Hay could do more than just party anthems. It was Overkill.

Coming in at number four, straight out of An Officer and a Gentleman, a power ballad that dominated the charts and the movies and pretty much slow dances everywhere. Joe Cocker, Jennifer Warnes, and Up Where You Belong.

Ah, that voice. Coming in at number three, it was a party record with a bit of a message, and it actually became very big on the charts again in the year 2000. Of course, I'm talking about Prince with 1999. Yeah, Prince inviting the world to dance like it was the end of it. Speaking of dancing, our number two song, Bowie reinventing himself again, delivering his biggest commercial hit with the help of Cheek's Nile Rodgers.

Yes, it was a very fresh dance floor ready sound. Perfect. And what would you expect from Nile Rodgers, right? Number one song, though, however, was the song that changed pop culture. The beat, the bass line, the mystery turned Thriller into the biggest album on the planet.

Oh, what a classic track. But we've already played that, so let's go to the number two song. Let's Dance marked David Bowie's full-blown pop reinvention in 1983. It was produced by Cheek's Nile Rodgers. It introduced David Bowie to a whole new audience. And the sharp blues guitar that you actually hear in the song, well, that was the then unknown Stevie Ray Vaughan. Here is David Bowie, Let's Dance. You're on the 80s at 8.

0: You're on the 80s at 8, Shane Bryan with you. This is Chart Tuesday. We've gone back to May 1983, and that was Falco with De Commissaire. It came in at number 21 on the Aussie charts. It was a European new wave hit. It proved that you didn't have to actually sing in English to crack the Aussie charts. Just had to make it sound cool. Now let's head to the US for this week in May 1983. Coming in at number 5 was Thomas Dolby with She Blinded Me With Science. Number 4 was Men At Work with Overkill. It's good to see Men At Work continuing the success overseas. Number 3, the Greg Keane Band with Jeopardy. It was power pop at its finest, perfectly made for American radio in the early 80s. Coming in at number 2 was David Bowie with Let's Dance. But the number 1 song, well, he did it over here and he did it in America with Billie Jean. Then he followed it up with this. Bit of rock, pop and attitude. And, of course, the guitar solo from Eddie Van Halen. Absolute gold. Michael Jackson just owning the planet there. Now let's head to the UK for the same week in 1983, May 1983. Coming in at number 5 was Galaxy featuring Phil Fearon with Dancing Tight. Coming in at number 4, F.R. David with Words. And coming in at number 3, it was a big one for Heaven 17, Temptation. Oh, it was very, very cool. It was the cornerstone of early 80s UK pop. Coming in at number 2, The Human League with Keep Feeling Fascination. And at number 1, True, Spandau Ballet. Oh, it was the ultimate slow dance song, wasn't it? Smooth, romantic and very new romantic. Up next, still on the charts after a very powerful Anzac Day release, Red Gum, I Was Only 19, A Walk in the Green Light.
1: And what's this rash that comes and goes? 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I was only 19.
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Hill was a long march from cadets. The 6th Battalion was the next to tour, and it was me who drew the card. We did Canungra, Shoalwater, before we bed.

0: this was on your telly.
1: Kingswood? 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I just polished the dipstick. Bloody thing, every time I pull it out, it's got oil on it.
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0: on the 80s at 8. Shane Bryan with you as we've gone back to May 1983 for Chart Tuesday. And that, of course, was Prince 1999, a song that sounded like a party but carried a bit of a warning underneath. At the height of Cold War, Prince basically said, if the world is going to end, we may as well just dance. I kind of agree with him on that one. Now, let's take a look at some of the big concerts around Australia in May 1983. It was a massive moment for live music. Split Enz were on the road throughout Australia and New Zealand during 83, playing big outdoor shows and festivals as the classic lineup edged towards the end of its run. Just weeks later, Message to My Girl would become one of their defining songs. Also on the road, a couple of other Aussie bands, Midnight Oil and Men at Work. Internationally, though, Queen had only just wrapped up their Hot Space tour of Australia, leaving behind some sold-out arenas, some of the biggest crowds that Australia had seen in the early 80s, a reminder that Stadium Rock was alive and well. And, of course, in May, we were just getting over the huge tour that Princess Diana made. Of course, it was March and April, and then Australia was still in the grip of Diana mania. Massive crowds, wall-to-wall media coverage, and a young princess that quickly became a global icon well beyond the royal family. It was pretty big. Big crowds, big moments, and pop culture leaving its mark on Australia. Coming up next, Billy Idol with White Wedding and the one of the most recognisable guitar riffs from the 80s from Steve Stevens. And, of course, today, happy birthday to Steve Stevens. White Wedding is up next on the 80s at 8.
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0: Well, that wraps up the 80s at 8. I'll be back again tomorrow night with a very special guest, Hugh Cornwell from The Stranglers.
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0: 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I'll see you then. Thanks for keeping me company.
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0: 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Good morning, Rio.
1: Good morning.
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0: Good morning, Alex.
3: Good morning.
0: All right, every Tuesday show, your first half an hour, we ask you, how was your Monday? How did you start the week? Would you say you're a Monday winner or loser? Let me know. 0475 031043. Pat, are you a winner or loser?
2: Absolute winner, 100%. Ding, ding, ding. Because the tickets went on sale yesterday for our daughter's theatre production. They do two a year for this wonderful theatre school that she goes to. And so they went on sale yesterday and I was bang hot on the phone. You did it on the phone, and I reckon I must have been one of the first through because I got front row and centre.
0: Of course you did.
2: Yep, every time.
0: It was only ever going to go that way, guys.
2: That's right.
1: Even if she didn't get them.
0: I reckon she cut some of those phone lines. I reckon right now they're going, we've only sold 8 tickets to Katrina Jones. This doesn't make any sense. And they're like, have you met her? This makes all the sense.
2: I was told last time, remember they did a little rendition of Xanadu and I was singing along because it is one of my favourite albums, ELO, and also movie, and Audrey's like glaring at me like, shut up.
0: Well, it's not really sort of, it's not Rocky Horror Picture Show with a sort of call and response, you know?
2: She can hear me from the audience.
1: How does Audie feel about you being front and centre? Because I would be I'd find it quite imposing.
0: We were told always be third row is front row and then back. Yeah. Otherwise, it's really off-putting.
2: It might be the last time, Rio, that I get that joy.
0: Oh, you say this all the time. The kid's 15. Sorry, is she leaving school tomorrow? Slow it down.
2: No.
0: Calm the fuck. She's got 8. You got years.
2: No,
0: years.
2: I haven't. It feels like it's like
0: 15.
2: Water doing my fingers.
0: What are you going to be like when she does actually go? I'm going to take that year off.
2: Start
0: team,
2: crying.
0: Let's just say we go on a round the world cruise for a year to escape the old empty nester.
2: Stop. I'm not going to cope. I'm breaking out in a sweat talking about
0: this. Could be my last one.
2: I know.
0: Mom, she's 15.
2: No, I
1: and
2: know.
1: They do 2 a year.
0: Yeah, exactly.
2: Stop.
0: This could be my last one in May.
2: Yeah, so front row and centre.
0: And what are they doing, Pat?
2: I actually don't know this year.
0: What?
2: They usually do 2 numbers, but I'm not quite sure. I haven't asked her, but it'll be a lovely surprise, won't it? I'm sure it'll be something fabulous. They do such a great job. They're phenomenal.
0: Tell me this. You filming it? You're getting your own copies?
2: No, you're not allowed to.
0: Yeah,
2: no.
0: But I know, There's a lot of mums and dads who suddenly get the phone out.
2: No,
0: really?
2: That's policed. Yeah, the ushers. And fair enough too. Like,
0: yeah, no, otherwise you've got a load of people there without their phones and then the oldies turn up with the giant mega iPad as well.
2: Yes, that's right. You can buy the video at the end, of course.
0: Oh, it's nice of them.
2: Yeah, except
1: how much is the video?
2: Oh, you don't want to know, Ryan.
0: No, it's more expensive than going gold class.
2: And then the photos. There's photos as well.
0: Oh, yeah, mouse mats, key rings.
2: It's like wedding photos, the price, but, you know, keepsakes and all that stuff.
0: No, but it's 3 cameras, Rio.
2: Yeah, it's insane.
0: Right, like, no, it's
1: production.
0: A proper done. You've got the wide shot, you've got a couple in the wings and stuff like that. No, it's pro.
2: Wow,
0: yeah, it's much better than what you get on your phone anyway.
1: Right, okay.
0: Yeah. And not just that, with your like, with your breathing going on. Like, and then that's her. She said, Chris, stand up. Stand up.
1: They should have that at actual concert so everyone doesn't have to put their phone up and film the whole bloody concert.
0: Oh my God,
2: who films at a concert? Oh,
0: oh
2: you
0: no,
2: mean
0: they
2: like a
0: do. They do.
1: These kids these days.
0: And it's always bad when you look back at concert footage on your phone. The lighting's terrible. The sound doesn't sound great. Whenever you show anyone, you always go, actually, that doesn't do it justice.
2: Yeah, you should have been
0: put
2: there.
0: Put the bloody thing down, you idiot. Just enjoy it.
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0: Christian O'Connell Show. How was your day yesterday? How do you start the week? Alex, which way are you? Monday winner or loser?
1: Winner, winner, chicken dinner, literally. I got the wishbone last night, so we had a nice roast, slow cooker roast chicken last night.
2: Slow cooker roast chicken?
1: Slow cooker roast chicken.
0: With how a bit do you do that? You put the whole bird in?
1: Yeah, put the whole bird in, yep. and you get the skin, and underneath your skin, you put your garlic, yep. and your thyme.
0: You're shoving a lemon up the old jacksie?
1: Yeah, a couple of lemons.
3: And what do you do with the chicken?
0: Whoa, that, you don't say that about man's wife. Not in the second break.
3: Wife.
0: You did. Well, who
3: himself.
0: Else is it? Who else is in this story?
3: He's in this story.
0: Hey, his mama? It's fighting
3: no,
0: talk. It's
3: no
0: on. No, we're gonna. I'm gonna get a boxing ring at 9 o'clock for you guys. Go and duke it out. Wowee. Sorry about that, Alex.
1: Yeah, that's okay. I don't think Bonnie's listening.
0: The gays
1: anyway.
0: Don't care like
3: about,
0: that, you
3: yeah,
0: know.
3: It wasn't
0: they don't like women. It's shocking. Shocking.
3: I know Bonnie's aimed at Alex.
1: Bonnie's calling now. Oh,
0: aimed at you, Alex. he even did an arrow sign. It's aimed at you, Alex.
1: Anyway,
0: back to a lovely chicken with a lemon up its jacksie.
1: Yeah, up its jacksie. I got the wishbone. Now, remember the wishbone? How good's the wishbone?
0: Yes.
1: And I broke the wishbone with my daughter Audrey, and I won. I got the most part, the big
0: no,
1: part.
0: No, you're not
1: of the
0: meant to do that. It's like the Christmas cracker. You don't beat your kids. You always make sure, like, oh. Even if you come away with it, you go, no, I think we got that the wrong way around. I think you won, actually.
1: No, I won. No, you learn. You got to learn early.
0: Hoot fairy's in your face. This is your first loss. Suck it up. Go and do 10 more laps and hit the showers.
1: That's it. No, I let her have my wish, which was kind of nice. But
0: Do you know what? Right now, people of a certain age will know exactly what you talk about with wishbone and that. Under what, 25? You're like, they have to Google it.
3: Yeah.
0: What is this thing?
3: I haven't seen wishbone talk, you know, on TikTok.
0: Yeah, but they need it. They need it. I can imagine it trending, it becoming a cool thing.
3: Yeah, like a retro.
0: Yeah. Even like people turning it into jewelry.
3: Very cool.
0: In an ironic way. So did you make a wish?
1: I made a wish. No. I gave the wish to Audrey. So I didn't make the wish.
4: Oh, yeah, second-hand wish.
1: Yeah, the second-hand wish.
0: Hand-me-down wish.
1: Hand-me-down wish. But I looked it up. It's the Etruscans. It dates way back to 700 AD, the Etruscans. They believed that birds had prophetic powers.
3: Oh.
1: So that's where the wishbone comes from.
0: By the way, talking of birds, you remember last week I was blown away because

0: I saw my first ever pelican in the wild. I'm still getting emails about pelicans. No, guys, from around the world.
1: Wow.
0: There are pelicans in even London. I thought there aren't any in the UK. There are three that live on Hyde Park, the big lake there.
2: We'll update our files.
0: Please. I'm in London in 2 months' time. Do you know what? I'm actually going to go to Hyde Park just to see the pelicans there. Got another email from someone in Florida taking a picture of their pelicans and how he thinks they're better looking. He looked up the Australian pelicans and he thinks the Florida ones are better. Oh. I said, this isn't a competition about who's got the fitter pelicans.
2: I'll tell you what, that's a sexy pelican.
0: No. Actually, that's what he said. He went, Christian, look at the evidence. We've got hotter pelicans.
2: That's a hot
0: Your
2: pelican.
0: Australian ones are fugly pelicans.
1: No.
2: Are a bit
0: and
2: ghoulish.
0: I said to him, Sir David Attenborough didn't do the planet's hottest animals. Imagine if he did. And he did hot versus fugly with Sir David Attenborough.
2: No, if you have a chance today, look up Florida pelican.
0: Gorgeous
2: Google
0: coat
2: images.
0: On them. Gorgeous coat on them.
1: Well, they've got a tan, haven't they?
0: They won the wishbone in life. And they have not got a lemon up there, Jaxie.
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0: Christian O'Connell Show. Every day you see more and more made-up words from governments around the world to justify crazy actions. We ever heard of the phrase defensive umbrella? Just saw that on the newsflash. Trump and his team have employed a defensive umbrella in the straight over moves. It sounds like a contraceptive device sold at Chemist Warehouse. And this week, my product of the week is the all-new defensive umbrella. You will not get pregnant with my all-new Chemist Warehouse defensive umbrella. Ella. A.
1: Thinking of like Mary Poppins, but it's Donald Trump floating from the sky.
0: Bloody big, strong umbrella. She was just scoop.
1: That orange blob. Oh, it's Donald Trump.
0: Rio, are you a Monday winner or loser? How was your day yesterday?
2: Oh, I am a loser, and I'm the worst type of loser, an unsexy loser. I had to go to the dentist yesterday, and the dreaded words night guard were uttered, and he's prescribed me.
0: But it'd be good for you. Are you grinding during the night?
2: I'm grinding during the night.
0: Yeah, but that's not good for you. TMJ, and it creates all these problems during the day.
2: Yeah, but
0: it will interrupt it. You won't have to wear it for long. I had to wear one for about 6 months. They said it'd probably be for a couple of years because I was grinding a lot and it affects your sleep.
2: Yeah.
0: And then you wake up and you're already sort of on minus just starting your day. And sleep is your number one thing. If you can look after your sleep, you're always going to have a slightly better day. So if you're having, if your sleep's screwed, that is the least of your problems.
2: But at what cost, Christian? Because it's very unseemly.
0: But your partner's asleep.
2: No, but
0: Johnny cares about your physical and mental health more than how you look. Listen, heated rivals still need to have a good night's sleep.
2: But then,
0: otherwise, they haven't got the energy for all that fun in the shower.
2: I'm worried it's going to be the death of intimacy in the relationship because
0: you ain't making out at two or three in the morning, are you?
2: How can you go with that big thing in your mouth like, oh?
0: You put it in at the last minute when the lights are out and you check the conversation is concluded and any kind of nocturnal activities, check.
2: Then
0: we go,
2: put it
0: good
2: in.
0: Night, they roll over and then you reach for the old gummy and shove it in.
2: Okay. How did you go with yours? Because I'm worried I'm going to like fling it across. I don't think I'm going
0: to. It takes a couple of weeks for your subconscious mind to get used to it at nighttime. You would just take it out your mouth because your body thinks that there's an impediment in your mouth.
2: My dentist said to keep it in during the day. So
0: hard in this job, isn't it? Hard enough for you.
1: I used to throw mine out of my mouth and it'd be across the other side of the room in the morning and hadn't realised I'd done it.
0: Yeah.
1: Yeah.
0: And then you just get used to it.
2: Yeah. Okay. You make me feel a bit better.
0: No. I'll tell you what you will notice. Once you get used to it, I think you might be surprised at how better you feel starting a day throughout the day. That's horrendous if you're grinding. It's a nightmare, Rio. Yeah, and it's called like a dental dam. They've got all these kind of, it's not called a dental umbrella or anything like that. It's it'd be for your betterment.
2: Okay.
0: You'll just get used to when to time it.
2: Thank you. Yeah.
0: I would say I'm in the rare thing, actually. Well, I am actually a Monday winner, but it's not really me. It's my mum. I was going to be going back at the end of the year to see my mum, my dad, and my sister in the UK. And when you move the other side of the world, it's like this heavy tax you have to pay of being so far away. And I surprised my mum yesterday, said that I'm coming at the end of June. Oh my God. She literally... I wouldn't even call it, saying she burst into tears doesn't really fully describe, she collapsed. And she's got a pacemaker and she's been out of hospital with some heart problems. And at the first time, because you know when someone gets really emotional, their voice gets high, on Zoom, it cuts out. So all there was silence and the image on my computer screen of my mum doubled over, holding her chest, collapsed. God. And I was like, Mum, what have I done? Too much of a surprise. Should I have emailed her about the surprise? And these are the key points of the surprise. I was like, bloody hell, imagine if it was too much. I finished off my mum on Zoom. She hates Zoom. I'd have to be there delivering eulogy going, this is actually, she died doing what she hated doing. Hated Zoom. And then she reanimated and she was, she's so excited. Yeah, I know. I cannot wait. Can't come soon enough. I'll surprising your parents with good news, especially like that she's getting to see me because it's a year since I've seen my mum and my dad and my sister. So I'll also be able to drop in those pelicans in London as well. So it's going to be a hell of a trip.
3: 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Central Queensland's 4CC.

0: ultimate joke-off. Four double C's Bad Joke Friday, thanks to the Central Lane Hotel, Gladstone's home of entertainment. But is your joke bad enough to win the $50 to spend at the Central Lane? Ultimately, there's two criteria that judge your jokes. A, does it register on Hammo's Laugh-O-Meter? B, is it better than Matsy's joke?
1: Quick as a flash, the guy looked at him and he said, yeah, but I couldn't find a fake one of those.
0: Four double C's Bad Joke Friday. 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
1: Christian O'Connell's show. If you're listening to us outside of Australia, send me a email, christian@christianoconnell.com.au, and we'll say hello. So there's Andrew listening to us in Cornwall in the UK, and then I've just had a lovely email from, great name, Ming Bian. Christian, the team, a moment ago I heard you mention a chap listening to your show in Cornwall in the UK on his internet radio. I'm doing the same, except from Innsbruck in Austria. Originally a Sydney girl, loved listening to the show, helps keep me awake, stimulated while I study. My time, your show is 10 p.m. to 1 a.m. Central European time. I can't concentrate during the day, so you guys keep me awake. Oh, we're a late breakfast show?
2: Very late breakfast.
1: Really late? Or are we an early breakfast show? Really early.
2: Depends which way you look at it.
1: 10 p.m. to 1 a.m. We are smashing it right now in Innsbruck. Sydney's growing, but Innsbruck are coming in thick and fast. Watch out, the hot FM stations in Innsbruck. We're coming. So if you are listening outside of Australia, send us an email so we can say hello and thank you. christian@christianoconnell.com.au. Now, I'm very, very excited about the number 39. 39 is exciting me. Why? Pop quiz team, why is the number 39 exciting me today?
2: Oh. That's how old you turn next year?
1: Get onto this guy. A lemon up your jacksie.
3: 39. What's the significance of 39?
1: Today.
2: Is it something to do with Top Gun?
1: No.
4: Oh.
3: 39.
1: Yeah, 39.
4: My wife's age. She's 40.
1: 39 today.
2: Today.
1: Tomorrow, 38.
4: Oh.
1: Next day, 30.
2: World Cup. Days to the World Cup.
4: It's not coming home.
1: No, it really isn't.
3: Oh,
1: it's
3: no, not don't coming be like home that. For
1: it. No. I think Australia will probably. I actually think Socceroos are going to do better.
2: No, come on.
1: Than
2: no.
1: English. I actually had a nightmare. Not just making this up over the weekend. We didn't get out of our group.
2: Terrence woke up in a cold sweat.
1: Cold sweat. Cold sweat. But then I remembered. Hang on a minute. You got two teams. You got two dogs in this. You've got the Lions and you've got the Socceroos. You can cheer both on.
4: True.
1: Yeah, can you believe it's just 39 days to go until the World Cup? The reason why I'm really excited yesterday, I was went down a YouTube wormhole. Look at this, an 18-year-old from Australia who's playing in MLS. There are quite a few Aussies doing very well in MLS, but this young kid is the cream of the crop. He's 18, Lucas Herrington. He played for Brisbane Roar and then got picked up by Colorado Rapids, I think they're called. He is sensational. This kid's different.
4: Right.
1: He is so good. He's just 18. I think he's got a call-up because I think Tony Popadomaloch, whatever he's called.
2: Popovich.
1: TP. Let's call him TP for now. TP has to announce a 55-man squad.
3: Nice.
1: I mean, we might get called up. You haven't got that many great players.
4: 55?
1: You could get called up. Dental Dam or not Rio.
2: Right.
1: You might be playing for the Socceroos. Get your boots ready. Get that lemon up the jacksie. Start training. Keep it fresh. Stay frosty.
2: Lemon up the jacksie sounds like a set play. All right. Oh, no, they're doing
1: all right,
2: the
1: guys.
2: Up the
1: we're one nil down at halftime. You know what we know. On me. Lemon up the jacksie. Full court press.
4: Working on a training.
1: Are you excited? Do people get as excited here? I think more Australians will get excited once it starts. You start to see that Socceroos are in a good group. You should easily qualify.
2: It's the best. I love Australia goes crazy for the World Cup. You'll see around Sydney and Melbourne, there'll be lots of like public spaces and huge TVs.
1: I've had World Cups here. A lot of the joy seemed to be as England started to lose.
2: Oh, that's even better than Australia winning.
1: Oh, lovely. Okay, though. We've got that to look forward to. So it's like the Ashes, basically.
2: Exactly,
1: yeah?
2: Yes.
1: Lonely place suddenly on the radio to be. But at least I've got my friends in Innsbruck, Austria.
4: We have got a good group. We've got the USA.
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cheers to those moments in music you just have to crank up. 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

0: Christian O'Connell Show. 39 days to go until the World Cup. I wonder if that's also why Ted Lasso is back this year. It's gotta be. It's a World Cup year.
1: American.
0: Of course. They said 2 years ago that was it. We said goodbye to Ted. Mm. Now he's coaching the Socceroos in the new season. It's him and Tony. Working on the Flying Jacksy together. I love it, guys. I love what you're going to do with it. All right, signs you're an adult. What are the signs you're an adult? For me right now, you track your sleep. First thing you do when you wake up, read a depressing message. Mine's always like, you need to go back to bed. No, actually, it is like, yesterday it was like, time to go back to bed. You haven't had enough deep sleep, REM sleep. Well, tough. I need to go and mumble to people for a couple of hours in Australia.
2: How much deep sleep are you getting?
0: Not enough. I think the one I sent me this morning said 25 minutes.
1: That's
0: 25 minutes of deep sleep? I'm not going to be around for long, guys.
3: You're just a corpse walking.
0: Exactly. Dead man walking. 25. But my HRV, that's up 38%.
2: Nice work.
0: But it's a hell of a trade-off.
2: Yeah,
0: you can't enjoy that HRV on the other side. You're at the pearly gates. You got here really early, but the HRV got up 38%, mate. That's Peloton power.
2: I got told my readiness score was low, and I don't know.
0: Well, we could have told
3: that
0: you
3: means.
0: That. I mean, let's not go back to Friday's
3: that.
0: Announcement of the Golden Year and a couple of times. That readiness score is real low.
3: I'm not even
0: get some creatine in you.
3: Okay.
0: Pats, what's the sign you're an adult?
3: Oh, I went off at our place yesterday afternoon. I had a man over to rethread our clothesline because it was busted in bits and I had broken pegs on it. It was giving me the absolute irrits. So I got a man out to rethread it.
0: It's giving her the irrits.
3: The irrits, as my mother would say.
0: That's another new Aussie phrase I've never heard.
1: I've never heard it either.
0: You've heard of the irrits? And just so we know for the dictionary we're building at the moment, how do you spell give me irrits?
3: I would say I-double-R-I-T-S, perhaps.
2: Yeah. Is it irrits? Short for irritation?
3: Yes, of course.
0: Irritos.
3: Yes, irritos.
0: It sounds like an NRL team not doing very well. Bad news for the irritos.
3: And I celebrate with a peg basket. I've never had a peg
0: Excuse
3: basket.
0: Me? I'm not making funny. That sounds rude.
2: First the lemon up the Jacksie, then the peg basket.
0: Which comes first?
3: It's like a filing system for your pegs. It's fantastic because I'm sick of them falling on the ground. And
0: so
3: then
0: what's
3: the
0: how does it file the pegs?
3: Well, it just keeps them in one place and you just hang it off the line. It looks very fancy.
0: Oh, I know one of those.
3: Yeah, proper adult.
0: It's like a little sort of Joey pouch.
3: Yeah, kind of, sort of.
0: Yeah.
2: What did you
0: yeah.
2: do with your pegs before a peg basket?
3: Oh, well, they fell on the ground. And
0: yeah, I'm the same as Patch. Yeah, they just cluttered on the floor.
2: Oh my God.
0: They're like peg droppings, aren't they, Pat? And then you start treading on them. It's like, there's another
3: dead
0: one.
3: I know, and it actually hurts in bare feet.
2: It's like Lego.
3: I know.
0: It's just grown-up Lego. Pegs.
3: It's like that. We've got pegs everywhere. Like, I pulled the sheet up the other night and I had a peg on the corner of it. I hadn't taken it off. So hopefully this filing system will mean...
2: She's just putting it in a basket.
0: No. This is... I'm with Patsy. This is high-level adulting. Pegs are a nightmare. Anything worse than pegging out the clothes to dry?
2: Yeah. Oh,
0: it's just a nightmare. I always see if I can do it in a way, like with the sheets, I won't peg them. I try and chuck it on where hopefully it's weighed down enough with the wetness that it's gravity holding in place.
4: And I can get three pegs for two shirts.
0: Yeah, me too.
3: Yes.
0: My wife goes, this isn't a challenge. There's no one filming you and there's a cash prize if you only use five pegs for an entire wash. Then what happens? A mild breeze. It all gets blown off. And it's like that dirty no man's land on the floor.
2: Yes. And then the worst part's yet to come is putting the washing away.
3: That drives me insane as well.
2: Takes triple the time.
0: Do you reckon, like, A-listers, they've got a person that does that?
3: Of course they would.
2: Must. Oh, what
3: they've
2: a life that must be.
0: You know what I'm going to say to my family for Father's Day? Get me an Airtasker voucher where I can just have someone come round and just fold the clothes. I know it's probably only 3 minutes at work. Tops, so please, three minutes. That 3 minutes feels like it takes up about 500 calories of mental effort.
2: The psychological strength you have to build up to actually do it, take the step and do it, is huge.
0: Last night, it's always my job to do the locking up at night time. Mm. I think in every relationship, if somebody's the designated checker that everything is locked, you do the old rattling of the door, the windows, everything is safe and secure before you go to get it. It's always been my job in the house. And suddenly I saw that there was a load in the dryer. And it was like, it was 10 o'clock, guys. And I was like, I don't. And then my wife came and went, we're going to need to empty it, Chris. And I literally had what I can describe as an adult tantrum. I may have actually got this.
5: No!
0: You know when you see a kid throw themselves to the floor? on a supermarket. That was me.
2: Fair enough.
0: No! I can't please. Oh, no. I'll do it when I get up at 4 a.m. You're not going to want to do it at 4 a.m. No, I know, but please.
2: Chores on your way
0: I
2: to
0: can't.
2: Bed.
0: There's nothing left of me.
2: No, you're so right.
0: The toothpaste tube is out, Sarah. There's nothing left of me. If we do it together. So we had to do it together. We did it in angry silence. That's a sign you're an adult. The angry silence isn't odd. It's actually a normal part of your day.
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0: Christian O'Connell show. Lot of reaction to Patsy talking about the joy. And actually, I think in a piece, you get having a peg bag. So the pegs don't just drop to the floor. You start standing on them and those precious pegs break in two. And a broken peg is no good to anyone. They're not holding your jocks, your socks and stuff like that, and your sheets and your pillowcases and your T-shirts and all the rest of it in place. I'm thinking now, just a quick Google, we could get our own branded peg bags.
1: Ooh, love that.
0: Okay. That is functional. Signs you're an adult, you go for functionality in a morning show. I like this show. It's functional.
2: It does what it says on the packet.
0: Functional. Okay. A little bit of entertainment, but can we talk about the functionality? Functionality first in the morning. We put the fun into functionality. Peg bags. Team, let's get our Christian O'Connell show peg bags.
2: I love it.
0: Every time they're pegging, putting out their clothes, they're going to think of the show and it is going to make them feel good.
2: Enough. That's not functional.
0: Enough. Natalie, Christian, Simon's, I'm an adult. I get way too excited when Woolies release a new shopping bag that has these things that keeps it open when you pack any groceries.
1: What?
0: You know, you get that flaccid bag.
2: Yes. Yeah.
0: You know, and you're trying to put it in and it just won't stay. Yes. Someone's invented some kind of internal structural integrity. Pillars or something. Functionality again, it's all come back today. Christian even brought one for my best friend who squealed with excitement when I showed her mine and said, I got you one.
1: I wonder if they're the ones, I've seen the ones really fancy and they sit in their shopping trolley and they've got like four or five compartments.
0: Oh,
1: so you might
0: put
1: like frozen stuff. And I think, where do you get those?
0: Yeah, because then I guess when you get home, you've got it already sorted. This goes in the salad drawer. Otherwise, do what I do. You just chuck it with a spare space.
1: Everywhere.
0: So why have you put the avocado top left? It's in the fridge. The avocado doesn't care that it's somehow been separated from the bok choy.
2: I got a photo.
0: We don't have bok choy, by the way, but I'm just struggling from the reference. From the broccoli spears. Lebanese cucumbers. Say what you want about Lebanon, but they smash the cucumbers, don't they?
2: I bloody love it.
0: World's number one. Blimey. Maybe that's a retro price this Friday.
2: Lebanese cucumber?
0: 500. Christian, Sina Manaldo started to like documentaries. Recently over the weekend, my Friday night was about two-hour history of the Orient Express.
1: Oh, wow.
0: Craig, I want to know, what did you find out? Tell us about the Orient Express. Christian, peak adulting. I'm happy to come into the studio and challenge

0: any of you, you won't be able to beat me. I reckon I can hold more pegs in one hand than any other listener. It's on. This guy reckons he can do 13.
1: Wow.
0: That's a big hand.
2: That is.
0: 13. What do you reckon you could do?
2: I reckon 8.
0: Eight. Yeah. We got petite hands. 8.
1: I think 8.
0: Let's bring in some pegs tomorrow and see what we can do. We're up for this challenge. I don't reckon anyone do more than 13. Christian, I've recently sorted out all my paper recipes, put them into folders, sorted savoury, sweet.
2: Wow.
0: These are the classic signs. Sorting and organising is peak adulting.
1: Yeah.
0: Christian, a friend of mine has got something that they're doing that they've invited a lot of us to that starts at 7 p.m. on a Friday night. I've said I can't go. It's too late.
2: Come on. Seven is not too late.
0: No, come on. 7 p.m. You can do that. If it was a 9 on a Friday, I'm with you.
1: Seven.
3: There on a Friday night. You're exhausted, especially for your mum. I'm ready for bed at 6 on a Friday night.
4: I'm with you, Pat.
3: Dream night. Go to bed early while everyone else is up.
0: No, come on.
2: Seven's not late.
0: That's giving up. 7 p.m. is not late.
2: It's only just dark.
0: Yeah. Christian, signs you're an adult. You love a good special at the supermarket.
2: Oh, my eyes only see yellow tags. If it's white, I ain't buying it.
0: Bloody hell, those raspberries, they really just count.
3: I don't even like them,
0: but I don't want to miss out on something. I'll take a whole kilo of raspberries. I'll become a raspberry smoothie, guys. Yesterday I was making a yogurt during the show and I poured like half a kilo's worth. I really did get discounted raspberries. One of the guys went, wowee, are those all raspberries? And I went, discounted, that's your special at the moment. Anyway,
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0: Christian O'Connell Show. We've been doing signs you're an adult. Somehow it's now drifted into, if you're an adult, you have a name for your car. I didn't know. Christian, I'm driving right now. Listen, show. Grey BMW X2 named Gru. The shape of the roof line reminds me of Gru's in the Minion movies. The humbug. I love it. That's great. Christian, my husband has a Mini. We call it Mini Max. My car is Kia Penelope, as in Penelope Pit Stop. Does anyone remember the show, Pauline in Sydney? Yes, yeah. I do. Pats?
1: Yeah, definitely.
0: Penelope Pit Stop, rescued every week by the anthill mob.
1: That's right.
0: She was in a heavily codependent relationship with those little fellas.
1: Yes.
0: That has not aged well. Christian, it's Lawrence Theambo. Now, Lawrence Theambo is a lovely guy we met. He came in here on the show. Do you remember some challenge where I gave you all some money to go and get stuff from the op shop? You still got that Toby jug?
2: I do.
0: Was it you who got that lovely Swiss clock?
2: Yes, I got him a beautiful, I think it was like a $300 Swiss clock. It was the most expensive thing at the op shop. But unfortunately,
0: it required mending from a specialist. Lawrence had to shell out. Please tell me we did reimburse him.
2: We did reimburse him, but it did initially cost him $500 up front.
0: We had to pay.
2: To fix our price.
0: And he's still listening to the show. Hey. Lawrence, I love that. How's that Swiss clock? Now we put $500 into it. It better be, I mean, you should really do the time checks on the show. It'd be better than me. Christian, my wife, Darrell, on her way to work, just rang me to say, you need to text Christian the names of our electric cars. I hope you're not at work right now on a call out. Hang on, I just need to pull over here. We'll get you to last one sometimes. It's not, you know, you're going to make it. You're fine, mate. No, not you big sook. We've got three. We've got all electric cars. We've got three. One of them we've given to our daughter. Then it's our Sparky, Tron, and AC/DC. A lot of effort's gone into these. I love this one. Christian, we have a Hyundai Sonata that we've called Frank, as in Frank Sonata.
1: God bless.
0: Tanya, that is so good. That goes up there at the moment. The top three Gold Pluses are obviously the Hyundai Frank Sonata. Fiona in Penrith, she's got the blue Kia Stonic, that she named Stonic the Hedgehog. And then great work also, Freddy Kluger, that's obviously a Toyota Kluger. Now on the show, I want to talk about bad, I reckon we get stories for this, bad time for a power car. Baby, we had a power cut yesterday evening and it was quite an inopportune time. I was surprising my mum that I'm going to be coming back in 7 weeks' time to the UK to see her and my sister and my dad. I wasn't going to be coming back till December, January. Long way off. Last time I saw my parents was April last year. So big news to share with my mum. As we're chatting, she's giving me the healthy update about friends of hers who I don't know, who are either seriously ill or dead. That's the start of every weekly phone call. It's like the sad news. There's no point trying to interrupt that, I've learned. Whatever news I've got, we'll come back to Doris. And I never met her mum. I don't know who Doris is. Well, she's had to have one of her eyes removed.
1: Oh.
0: It's all just grim news. I should get some production made for it. Mum, what is your grim news? Da-na-na-na-na-na. Mum, off you go. She'd love it. Anyway, we get the old grim news out the way, and then suddenly, I don't know what it is, guys, because, you know, it's quite a big responsibility to surprise someone with something. And I suddenly realise this is going to be big news for Mum. She's going to get emotional. I then start to worry about... So I started to shift uncomfortably. I went, Mum, I started to get a bit uncomfortable and a bit like, oh, how is this going to... Is she going to be okay? Is it going to be too much? Like I was saying earlier, she's got heart issues at the moment. She has a pacemaker. She'd just been in hospital for two nights last week. So I was like, maybe I shouldn't be surprising her. I should message her, or but I'm like, I'm into this now, and I've got a town hall, I'm booking flights. So I started to go, and I'm shifting. You know when you literally shift awkwardly in your seat? And I'm like, Mum, I've got some news actually to tell you. She's like, all right, and then the power goes out.
1: Oh.
0: At that moment. Baby, when the lights go out, laptop, internet, choom. My poor mum, what a horrible cliffhanger. She's seeing her 53-year-old son shifting awkwardly while he drops a big cliffhanger, I've got some news for you. I know my mum is a perpetual worrier. Mm-hmm. She was a nurse for over 40 years, so she's going to think the news is that I've got a health issue.
2: Right.
0: And sure enough, I managed to then call her. She went, "You haven't got cancer, have you?"
2: Oh. First, out of the gate.
0: I told you grim news.
2: You haven't lost an eye.
0: Doris, it's spreading. Oh, no, I've got cancer. Oh my God. I told Bob I think he's got cancer. Oh. He's telling me Bobby's got cancer. Bob is my mum's friend, not partner.
2: Platonic friend.
0: But they live together.
2: Mm. Bert and Ernie sort of situation. Yes.
0: For 15 years. Friend, not partner.
2: Holding hands.
0: Anyway, where was I? I'm breaking out good news, Mum. I haven't got the big C. Oh, my word. Oh, when anything else is a relief. I'm coming to the UK in 7 weeks. Why didn't you start the chat with that?
2: You kind of ruined it because now she's got all the panic going on from my son has cancer.
0: That's why she had a big emotional release. It was a relief that her son isn't. She's going to be not burying her son. She's been telling her friends, "Hey, listen, great news about my son. He's not dead." He's also coming, surprise me, in 7 weeks' time. So, bad time for power cut. But as this happened at that really crucial moment with my mum, I was thinking, people must have stories when it really is a bad time for power cut. Yeah. You might be going into labour or breaking up with someone and suddenly, chomp, the lights just go out. Play the music.
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0: Before you get started on your day, you know, going to work, taking the kids to school, dropping into the Bendigo Bank, we retrace our steps with On This Day. On This Day. Looking back on historical moments, marking movie, TV and music milestones, and checking out who's celebrating a birthday. On This Day with Aaron Stevens. And again in the Arvo before four. Thanks to Hammo's Bank, Bendigo Community Bank, Gladstone and Calliope on Central Queensland's 4CC.
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0: It's the Christian O'Connell Show. Bad time for a power cut. Christian, power cut. Bad time. Electronic public toilet. You know those slidey Star Trek doors?
1: Oh,
0: Christian,
1: no
0: escape. I never use them because of that. Oh. I fear it. You're in there.
2: Oh, no.
0: A friend of mine got stuck one once, and they have some sort of, because obviously people are messy or hoons, they have some self-cleaning thing they do every couple of hours where sprinklers start spraying water on the floor, and then it rinses itself out and cleans itself. My friend happened to be in, locked in, power cut, while it started to clean itself, and he was worried it was going to start flooding. Obviously, they don't fill up.
3: Terrible way to go, though.
0: But bad time for a power cut. That's what we're looking for your stories today. Give me a call, 13 55 22. Alex has got an incredible story. Took a bad time for a power cut, the extreme version. Alex.
3: This was genuinely terrifying. Our daughters, twins, were premature, so they were in the neonatal intensive care unit at Prince of Wales Hospital in Randwick. We're sitting there with the kids, all the machines beeping, pinging, carrying on. There's a blackout. The entire hospital shuts down completely for an hour. This is like during surgeries, there's life support machines, the whole thing.
0: Oh, my God, what happened? They got the backup generators?
3: Well, they got the generator. It kicked in after a few minutes, luckily.
0: Well, that's a pressure. A few minutes is a long time in a hospital.
3: It took a long time.
0: And you must have been so worried about your girls.
3: We were so worried. And the looks on the nurse's face, they all looked at each other going, what is going on? Like, the place just completely blacked out. And it was overgrown weeds at a substation that touched one of the wires or something at Double Bay, not far away.
0: It's like a horror movie.
3: I know.
0: It's The Last of Us.
3: I know. We're like, is everyone okay? Luckily, everyone was okay, but geez, what a scare.
0: Get that whippersnapper out by these substations.
3: Yeah,
0: give it a trim.
4: How is it so? That's terrifying how fragile we are to all the power going out. It's definitely just some overgrown weeds.
3: Yeah, they came in contact with
0: thought to share with our listeners as they go to work today. You know, on the hair on the bright side of the dial. The only thing separating you, madam, and death is an overgrown weed.
4: Well, good lesson to us all.
0: Have a great day. You're welcome. Right, that time for a power cut. We have some incredible stories lined up on the lines. Tanya, good morning. Welcome to the show.
5: Good morning, crew. Happy Tuesday.
0: Happy Tuesday, Tanya. So, bad time for a power cut. What's your story, mate?
5: So, back in the 80s, we're at the cinema watching Air Force One, and about 10 minutes before the end of the movie, I think, when they were tussling in the back of the plane, hanging out the open back end of the plane, the power goes out.
0: No!
5: And they were just sitting in the dark for, I don't know, 5 or 10 minutes, and then they came and said, it looks like it's a suburb-wide outage. We don't know how long it's going to be.
0: The weeds are everywhere.
5: Have some free tickets. Problem was, it was the last night that it was screening, and we had to wait a whole year for it to come out on video.
0: Of course, that's how it used to be back in the day. No internet to find out how it ended. There were no spoilers back in the day.
5: No.
0: Oh, no, she didn't even know what happened with that mid-flight tussle.
5: Well, we did watch it eventually, but, it was torture waiting a whole year. It was a great movie.
0: It is a great movie. Tanya, thank you very much for giving us a call.
5: No worries. Have a great day, guys.
0: And you, thank you very much. Good morning, Kate. Give us a call in Sydney. Kate, welcome to the show. Thanks for calling.
6: Good morning. Thank you.
0: All right, so a bad time for a power cut.
6: Yes, so this is a story about my 96-year-old Nan, so she's fine. Happened maybe a couple of months ago. So she's got one of these electric recliner chairs that she uses to help her get in and out of the seat. So she, when she sits in it, it's fully reclined all the time.
0: Oh, no.
6: She likes to have her legs horizontal. So the power cut out and she couldn't get out of it because she couldn't move the chair. So she was stuck in it in a horizontal position for about 3 hours.
0: Very undignified for any lady or man for that to be stuck like that, legs akimbo.
6: Yes, very much so.
0: So who came to this damsel in distress?
6: Well, she actually does live with my uncle, but he was not able to get her out of the chair, out of that position. I had to just sit there and wait for the power to come back on in the car.
4: Oh, no.
0: I hope the least she could do is also put myself in recline in that position. Like, I will be here with you.
4: There's got to be some better problem solving than that. Yeah, come on, Uncle.
0: We got a new nickname, Uncle Wait It Out. Oh, but she's okay.
6: She's fine.
0: Yes. No, Christian, she's still waiting for help. That's the reason I'm calling. Can you go around? 96. No, 96-year-old should end up like that for a couple of hours.
6: Yeah. Yep.
0: Why wasn't that on the news? This is an incredible rescue story. Those recliners for elderly need a special kind of backup generator, don't they? Yeah, yeah. Come on, Australian recliner designers. We can't leave the elderly with their legs up in the air in their reclined position. Okay, that is an incredible story. I'm going to give you our prize, $250 suspended chemist warehouse.
6: Thank you so much.
0: No, it's not for you. It's for your grandmother. She's probably going to have chafing. She needs Vaseline.
6: She needs blood circulating medications or something, I reckon. Yes.
0: Kate, outstanding story. Thank you very much for calling. Have a great day.
6: Thank you so much. Thank you, you too.
0: Oh, my God. There's so many great stories. Keep them coming now. We're moving on. We're doing Mum's Doing Jokes next as we count down to Mother's Day. But if you've got any more bad time for a power cut, please email me, christian@christianoconnell.com.au. News and sport on the way. And then Mums, call us.

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1: Across Gladstone, the Discovery Coast, the Capricorn Coast, Rockhampton, and right across CQ. 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
3: 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It gets me through life, to be honest. I don't have a television. I just listen to the radio. This stuff just doesn't happen to me. Oh, my God.
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0: Rich and O'Connell show. It is Mother's Day this weekend. 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It must be a /. Please get those slashes right. Melbourne. The price, Rio.
1: No matter where you are listening to the show in Australia, we'll fly you to the Langham Melbourne for a two-night stay for you and a friend. You'll have a lunch at the Langham.
0: Hello, I just started listening to the show. I'm in Broome.
1: Yes. Yep.
0: You just said you're going to get me down.
1: Yeah, we'll fly you there.
0: Okay, all right. I'm listening the Daintree Forest right now.
1: Running a
0: crocodile cruise, mate.
1: Yeah, hop over to Cairns. We'll fly you out of there, back down to Melbourne.
0: Good answers. I'm in Darwin right now. Bloody hell, it's hot up here. Oh,
1: Darwin, direct to Melbourne. Easy peasy.
0: Okay, carry on. Tell me about them prizes. /Melbourne.
1: You'll also win a lunch at the Langham's Melbourne restaurant, a Chuan spa treatment for you and your friend.
0: Every day it changes that name of that place with you.
2: I know it does.
0: They must be up with those sign painters every day.
1: Chuan
0: yesterday, Sean today.
1: I'm sort of splitting the difference, yes. Hedging my bets with
0: my
1: them.
0: Friday will have probably nailed it.
1: I've got forward slash
0: Melbourne, of course.
1: And access to the Langham Club, including afternoon tea, evening canapes and cocktails.
0: What could be better? Mums, you deserve it. Now, some mums, you might be nervous. Listen, telling a joke on the radio is easy compared to the really genuinely hard graft of being a mum. You've got this. Mums, give me a call. 13 55 22. Now, what we've been doing over the last week is in building up a load of mums to come together on Friday's show. We're going to turn this into a comedy club. No heckling in this comedy club. A friendly comedy club. Sadly, some of the mums have dropped out because they're busy on a Friday. They've got stuff to do. Mums, we need you. Come on.
3: Mum's gonna tell a joke. Mama go make you laugh. Sally, Mary or Nicole, they're gonna make you laugh.
0: All right, team, are we ready to lot it up?
1: Let's do it.
0: Let's get our lot on. Who will you go to first of all? Mum Jez. Good morning, Mum Jez.
4: Good morning, how are you?
0: I'm very good. Mum Jez, what is your joke?
4: You ready? Here is my joke. So a man walks into a library and he goes up to the desk and says to the librarian, "Can I have a hamburger?" And the librarian says, "This is a library." And the guy goes, "Oh, can I have a hamburger?"
0: Now, you're on a very crackly line and we couldn't hear the punchline.
4: So
0: I'm really sorry. No, no, please don't say sorry. There's just a little crack on the line. Tell us the joke again. It's okay. It sounds like a funny punchline. I want to hear it all. No. You're doing a great job. Go again. The library.
4: Let me get on the phone. How's that? Is that better?
0: Yeah. That would have helped a minute ago. Now you're on the phone. Wonderful. Off you go.
4: Oh,
0: part two.
4: I'm dropping kids off in the car.
0: You're a mum. She's mumming it right now, guys.
4: Mumming it.
0: All right, you're mumming it. Okay, good luck.
4: From the top?
0: Yeah, go from the top.
4: From the top. Okay, so a guy walks into a library and he says to the librarian behind the counter, "Can I have a hamburger?" And the librarian says, "This is a library." And he goes, "Oh, can I have a hamburger?"
0: See, it was worth it.
3: Mama just made us laugh.
1: Good stuff.
0: Jess, I like that. That's it. That's what we're looking for. Come on down to Big Final on Friday.
4: Okay, sure. No worries.
0: Jess, well done. You did great there. Thank you very much for calling.
4: Cheers.
0: That is a classic joke, isn't it? Well delivered. Who we got now? Tamara. Good morning, Mum Tamara.
5: Good morning, Christian.
0: All right, Tamara, welcome to the show. When you're ready, we'd love to hear your joke.
5: Lovely. A chicken goes into the library, goes up to the librarian at the counter and says, "Book, book." So the librarian gives the chicken the book and the chicken leaves. On the second day, the chicken comes into the library, goes up to the counter and says, "Book, book." So the librarian gives him another book and he leaves. On the third day, the chicken comes into the library and says, "Book, book, book." So the librarian gives him another book, but on this time she decides to actually follow him to see where he's going. So the chicken leaves the library, goes across the road, through the park, to the pond, passes the book to the frog, and the frog says, "Read it."
0: Come on. That's one of the best.
3: Mama just made us laugh.
0: No, that's one of the best we've got. Tamara, I love that. I genuinely, the whole team, we're all leaning forward trying to work out where's it going. I love the slightly longer one, those classic Shaggy Dog stories. You nailed that. That was so good. Well done.
2: Love it.
0: Come down Friday tomorrow. We'd love to see you here. You could be winning the big prize.
2: Fantastic. Thank you.
0: It feels like it's library day. Can we keep the street going of library ones? Merrin, good morning.
6: Good morning, team. How are you?
0: I'm good, Merrin. Have I pronounced your name right?
6: You have. Thank you kindly.
0: Right. Now, your joke. Off you go. Good luck, Mum Merrin.
6: Thank you. What's orange and sounds like a parrot?
0: I don't know. What is orange and sounds like a parrot?
6: A carrot.
0: Yeah. No, come on, guys. You don't leave a mum hanging.
1: Good. That's good. That's good. Right. That's good.
0: No dinner for you. Straight to your room, Rio. Okay.
7: No.
0: Oh, that's bad. To point at another grown-up as well as Ruth.
1: The other two grown-ups.
0: No, and you're pointing as well. Pointing is not good, young man. Wow, that was nasty.
8: I'm still laughing.
0: Perrin, thank you very much. Perrin is Perrin. Merrin, thank you very much for your call. The Twan Twan Smile.
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0: Christian O'Connell Show, Patty. How was your day yesterday, Pat?
1: I'll give it to you in a headline, news headline. Suspicious minds.
0: Wow.
1: Mm-hmm.
0: What's been going on?
1: So, husband was, Love God was working from home yesterday, and his suspicious is rather loud on the phone. He's got a big booming projecting voice, and I'm often on to him to say, can you just like keep it down a bit when I'm having a nanny nap?
0: Yeah.
2: He's working.
0: Yeah, how dare you work? Yeah.
1: Keep it down.
0: Silence from you. Okay, just zip it, you know?
1: Anyway.
0: Just mute that man you've got there, that man bear.
1: Contain the manlyhood.
0: You can't put that big old canary in a cage. It's too much man.
1: I'm in bed trying to sleep, and then all of a sudden I hear him on a call, on a Zoom call, and he's whispering. I'm thinking that's very suspicious. He never whispers.
0: Well, he's just trying to be quiet. He can't wink, can he?
2: Good point, actually.
1: That's a good point.
0: I mean, you say zip it, he zips it. Suddenly, he's up to no good.
1: Well, it's like, who are you talking
0: to? Listen, would you like to buy some A4 paper? I work for Officeworks.
2: What?
0: I'm being held against my will.
1: So over dinner last night, I said, who were you whispering to on the phone? I
0: was like, oh, it wasn't said like that. That was not the tone. It was like, I heard you. It's one of those, you sprinkle it a bit. I heard you. What? On the phone earlier, whispering. Friend,
1: what's
0: was
1: going
0: it?
1: On?
2: You give them a chance to come
0: clean. Yeah. Confess, actually, dare I say it.
1: You know, what are you hiding? How dare you? It's before Mother's Day and all. Like, come on.
0: Outside of Mother's Day, it's okay to play away. Each have their own rules. That's what I say. I'm not a judge.
2: We're open for 1 week.
0: Yeah.
1: When does he whisper?
0: I thought he has signs out, like houses do, open week. Chris, the love god, it's open week.
1: Oh, it's highly suspicious because he never, ever whispers. And he's like, well, you complain that I'm too loud. And then I whisper and it's still not good enough.
0: Who was he whispering to?
1: His work wife.
0: What do you mean his work wife?
1: He's got a work wife. Everyone's got a work wife and a work husband.
2: What do you...
1: Oh, as if you all don't know what that means.
0: Right now, there's three guys who are moving away from the microphone like, I actually don't know what you're talking about.
1: You do. It's someone in your workplace that a really close colleague, but not close romantically, but close...
0: Listen, I work with lots of women. I'm not whispering down the phone at any of them. There's one who I really would wish you would whisper at me, who bellows. Hey, Christian! Sorry to interrupt you! What are you about giving away an otter tomorrow at 8? Thanks to Otters or Us. The client loves the show.
2: Go the Tigers.
3: Fisherman's wife.
0: Name and no names.
1: Yes. She's very quiet.
0: What do you mean his work

0: Who is it?
1: Well, someone that...
0: Someone in accounts.
1: No. No. Just
2: what department is she in?
0: Yeah.
1: I'm not going to say that because she listens to the show.
0: But you know... Oh.
1: But just someone who gets on really... Like, they're great workmates and they work really well together. I call her his work wife.
2: And they're whispering.
1: And they're whispering.
0: I say we leave this one right here.
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1: 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Now that's clicking awesome. Just recently, our eyes came across Australia's top five most trusted brands of this year. Who? What do we trust in?
2: Kleenex has to be up there.
3: Huh.
1: It's not.
2: Oh.
3: Kmart.
1: It's not.
2: Oh.
4: Toyota?
1: It's number four. Mm. I get that, actually.
3: Very reliable.
1: Yeah, Aussies love Toyotas, don't they? Yeah. The Prado and that, the old Bush Beaters, they love those things.
4: All my father ever had.
1: At five, Panadol.
2: Oh, yeah, yes. Classic.
3: Never let me down.
1: It's reliable, isn't it?
3: You've never had
1: it. It's going to cheat you or underserve you. It just does what it does.
4: So true.
1: Toyota's number four. Aldi.
2: Oh,
3: yeah.
2: Oh.
3: Yep.
1: And number two, Bunnings. I thought this would be sure thing number one. Number one, the most trusted brand in this country, Dettol. Dettol is not going to let you down.
3: No, in fact,
1: it's a more reliable friend than anyone else in your life. That sword of protection. You know, it's still got that sword on there. I think since the 1930s.
2: Yeah,
1: the sword of protection. I remember in the 80s, there used to be an advertising campaign for Dettol, and it was germs' worst nightmares. Like germs, oh, God, it's a horrible dream. Dettol was splashed on me. Oh, God. Oh. Hey, it's all right, sonny. It's never going to happen.
2: I love the smell of it.
1: Me too.
2: Mm,
1: I use it too liberally when I'm mopping the floor. Yeah, I'll get through at least half a bottle, and we don't have a big area to mop. My wife goes nuts. Going, how many capfuls? Don't use the capful. I just tip it in.
3: No, do you live in a hospital? Why
1: I love that hospital smell. You could conduct a surgery in my kitchen. I love that pine in there and hospital-y colour smell.
3: So industrial.
1: Yeah, that's what I want.
3: Yeah.
1: Industrially clean.
3: How dirty is your
1: kitchen? It's got medical grade on there, goddamn, I need it. Dr. O'Connor needs that.
3: Can operate on this kitchen bench.
1: Making my lunchtime sandwich. All right, today's Time Waster. We're looking for your brand bands. You ever played the classic board game? Good one, Logo?
3: No.
1: Oh, no, that is good. That's good fun. Brand bands. Cold PlayStation.
3: Silver.
1: Nikon Turner.
3: Gold.
1: Kit Kat Stevens.
3: Delicious. Silver Plus.
1: He used to love them. Actually, he's still alive. He still loves them. You know, whenever you hear a song by Otis Redding, it's crystal clear. That's right, because he's Optus Redding.
4: Oh, that's good.
3: Gold Double Plus.
1: You can rely on me. The sword of comedy, like Dettol.
3: That's really good.
1: My Chemical Warehouse. That should have been number one most trusted brand. That's who we trust on the show.
3: Gold A Million.
1: You're right. The highest grade ever. Medical grade. R.M. Robbie Williams.
3: Silver.
1: They Vegemite Giants.
3: Gold.
1: Ronin Blundstones.
3: Silver.
1: An REO Speedo wagon.
3: Oh, very good.
1: Yeah, like
3: Gold Plus as well. The old Speedos.
1: Yeah. All right, today is brand bands. Rio, what have you got?
3: Four non-bonds. They've got a chesty single.
1: No, that's very good. This is that's a gold.
3: Who's in the cereal aisle? It's Willie's Nelson.
1: That ain't gold, mate. You know, that's no Dettol. It's own brand. Sorry, bronze.
3: Slim Shady's getting a new peacoat.
4: Yeah?
3: From H&M.
1: Silver.
3: What?
1: H&M is good. It's just the peacoat. 99% of Morris, I'm going to know what a peacoat is. I do, because the only BBC wear them are English people during the winter and German U-boat commanders during the war.
3: Das Boot.
1: Yes, Das Boot. Read the wrong bottle, keep telling you. That's another
3: you
1: one of these.
3: Underestimate the listeners.
1: The other day, you were all over the place. You had a yellow card where the people in Sydney don't have dryers. Now this peacoat chat. Off to Triple J with you. They love a peacoat, the old hipsters.
3: They can't afford a peacoat.
1: Let me guess, there's another thing people in Sydney don't have, peacoats. Oh, and the old, only the chilly Victorians have them.
3: Brian May's cleaning the bathroom.
1: Oh, yeah, what's he using?
3: Pino Queen.
4: Oh, no,
1: he's back. He brought it back. He brought it back. There's your gold.
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0: Remember when songs sounded this good? 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

0: Christian O'Connell Show. Some brilliant brand bands coming through. There are so many pouring in right now. We're going to have to do a part two tomorrow. These are very good. Up for grabs today in the Time Waster, $500 you spend on Kogan.com. The show now runs for an extra hour in Sydney. We call it the Golden Year. We pick a year, play some big songs from that year, and you also hear your stories as well. So Sydney, stay with us. We're on for another hour. We started last week. Now, if you're in Melbourne, Adelaide, Perth, or Brisbane, I go, minute, you can flick around on the iHeart app. You can find us there. Don't worry, you can come with us and join the party till 10. All right. Just Jeans Pitney. Now, you don't hear a lot of love these days for old Jean Pitney. That is going back quite a few decades. But Michael, I see you. I get it. Jean Pitney. I think my old man was a big fan of Jean Pitney.
1: Gold.
0: Is he on TikTok? He should be. LinkedIn Park.
1: Silver.
0: Talcum powder finger.
2: Oh, yes.
1: Gold.
0: Mary Lou, that's very good. Christian, what about the lead singer of Fleetwood Mac, Stevie Weetbix?
1: Silver plus.
0: Richard, well done. Suzanne Vega. The cheese, the bacon.
1: It's gold.
0: Fabian. Good name. Great name. Men at Underworks. And their jocks.
1: Silver plus.
0: Janet, well done. Kraft Punk.
1: Oh.
0: That is gold. Very good. Juanita.
1: Ooh.
0: Burger Kings of Leon.
1: Silver plus.
0: Weird Aldi Yankovic. There he is. He's in the center aisle doing a great parody song.
1: Gold plus.
0: Ari Quigley. Some great names coming through today. Ari Quigley. That's very good. Weird Aldi Yankovic. Today's Time Wasters brand bands. Mercedes-Benz Fold 5.
1: Silver.
0: Well done, Fiona. Microsoft Cell.
1: Silver plus.
0: Old Spice Girls.
1: Gold.
0: Well done, Adam. Yamaha.
1: Clever. Yeah. Gold.
0: Dropkick Dan Murphy's.
1: Silver plus.
0: That's good, Luke. Spamstein.
1: Oh, God.
0: Oh, wow. You got the heavy German techno and spam.
2: Yeah, very good.
0: Using their chainsaws to carve it up. Spam carving live on stage. Nirvanots.
1: Gold. Great.
0: That's really funny, Wendy. Well done. Little River Band-Aid.
1: Silver.
0: You trust a Band-Aid, don't you? Trusted yeah. Brand.
1: Mm.
0: Well done, Annabelle. Don McLean becomes Don McPino Clean.
1: Silver plus.
0: Yeah, almost, Lisa, almost. The VB 52s.
1: Silver plus.
0: What about old PJ Harvey Norman?
1: Oh. Gold plus.
0: Well done, Kerry Giles. Banana Prada.
1: Oh, God.
0: They've upped their game,
1: well.
0: Banana Rama. Banana Prada.
1: Gold.
0: Say it three times. Clicky heels together. Lee Collins, well done. Foreign Matchbox 20.
1: Silver.
0: All right, who is best in show today? Very, very hard to pick.
1: Weird Aldi Yankovic.
0: Yes, well done. You are today's winner. We're doing extra time tomorrow in the first half hour of the show.
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1: with Brendan Jonesy Jones
2: and Amanda Keller.
3: Well, after 20 years of our alarms going off at an ungodly hour, Brendan, yours is
4: 3:25,
3: mine is 4 a.m. Things are about to change dramatically next year. We're going to have to get used to a whole new sleep routine. What damage has been done to our bodies over the last 20 years? Well, we thought we'd go to the best of the best to get some sound advice. The world-renowned sleep specialist, all the way from California, Dr. Michael Bruce. Yep. Hello, Michael. How are you?
5: I am wonderful, Amanda. How are you? First of all, why do you wake? Why do you get an extra 20 minutes of sleep and Jonesy doesn't? What is he doing that extra time, I wonder?
3: I wonder the same thing.
6: I come here and open up the shop. I put up the shutters.
5: I put the
6: fruit out on the streets.
3: I come in, like Michael, and it looks to me like he's been watching old episodes of The Love Boat on the computer in here, so he's been
5: Wouldn't surprise me at all.
6: A lot of research.
3: Well, the fact that we have been doing these hours for so long, has that done any damage to us, the fact that we've had that unusual schedule?
5: So it's a great question. And so I want to start off by saying, probably not. So here's the good news is when we look at people who are shift workers, and let's be fair, you guys are shift workers, right? You get up at 3 o'clock, 4 o'clock in the morning. You're at work by what time?
6: 5 o'clock? I'm here at 5 o'clock,
5: right? And so that makes you a early bird or kind of a shift worker. It would be much worse if, for example, you had to work throughout the nighttime. So at least you're getting towards the beginning of the morning time. So that's, first of all, number one. Number two, it's going to take some time. This is not going to be a boom overnight. Everything's going to feel better and I'm going to be able to kind of rock and roll, because your body has gotten so used to waking up at that particular time. And so a shift like this, I would argue, is probably going to take your body somewhere between a week to a week and a half, maybe 2 weeks, to completely adjust and get kind of back onto your normal, quote, normal schedule. Now, there's a couple things that you can do to help that out or speed that up. Number one, when you start waking up at a halfway decent time, make sure you get sunlight within 15 or 30 minutes of you waking up, because sunlight turns off the melatonin faucet in your brain and helps you relieve any of that brain fog. You're used to waking up when it's pitch black at night these days. And so all I want you to do is do me a favor and wake up. Let's say it's at 6:30, 6:45. Walk outside and take your breakfast outside or take your morning coffee outside once you're able to do that into the new schedule. I think that will be super duper helpful. Number one, sunshine helps get rid of that melatonin. Number two, 15 minutes of it makes vitamin D in your body. Vitamin D turns out to be a circadian pacemaker. So this is another thing that will help your body's rhythm kind of click back in. But the biggest thing is you've got to pick one wake up time and stick to it 7 days a week. Consistency is super duper important for the two of you.
6: Right.
3: And is that for everybody in everyone's lives, or just when you're shifting your rhythms like this?
5: So great question. So first of all, generally speaking, it is for everybody, but it's specifically important for the two of you, because when you're making this shift, you're basically going to have to rewrite the code in your brain for your body. And you have to do it over and over and over until your body gets it. Your body has to do something for approximately 28 days for your circadian rhythm to reset. So by having that chosen wake up time, let's say, for example, you chose, 6:45, 7 o'clock in the morning, maybe even not that early, but if you did do that early, then get up, including the weekends. That's the killer. I know it's not fun, but if you can, what happens is it turns out that your melatonin at night is directly affected by what time you wake up in the morning.
6: Right.
5: So to be clear, if you wake up in the morning at a variable time, then your melatonin at night becomes variable. But if you wake up at a consistent time, then your melatonin at night becomes consistent. Jonesy, you look like you got a question.
6: What's your go-to hack for going to sleep? I've heard all these things about you count to 20 and then you keep counting to 20, all these things.
5: No. So number one, go to bed when you're tired. A lot of people have a tendency to go to bed too early and think, I need to get my 8 hours. I want to be super clear. 8 hours is a myth, especially for you guys. It's just not something that you're probably going to be able to get on the regular. Don't give yourself a hard time about it. If you can in the future start getting more sleep because you've been kind of sleep deprived for so long, I would say absolutely do that. The biggest hack that I can tell you is number one, consistency. Number two is in terms of falling asleep, My favorite thing to help lower your heart rate and get you relaxed is something called 4-7-8 breathing. I can teach it to you right now. Okay. It'll take you 2 seconds. Are you ready?
6: Right.
3: Yeah.
5: So you slowly breathe in through your nose for a count of four. Your eyes are closed and you're imagining the number. So you imagine a four, then a three, then a two, then a one. Then you hold for seven and you imagine that number 7, 6, 5, 4, 3, 2, 1. That's a hold. Then you push out for a count of eight. Now that's a harder one to do, right? And so you push out again, thinking about the count of eight. You do this

0: But if it's too complicated for some of the listeners, they can do something called box breathing, which is just breathe in for a count of four, hold for a count of four, breathe out for a count of four, hold for a count of four, right? Kind of makes like a little box like that.
1: Sure.
0: I find those to be some of the best things to do in order to help people fall asleep fairly quickly. Then, of course, there's always alcohol, right? So let's talk about that for half a second, right? So should you drink yourself to sleep? The answer is categorically no. And there's a bunch of reasons why. However, I know I'm giving you some bad news, but you can still have one drink. Sure. You can still have a glass of wine with dinner. I don't have a problem with that. As long as it's far enough away from lights out, about 3 hours. So if you stop drinking about 3 hours before lights out, limit yourself to 1 to 2 drinks, I think you're going to be okay. That can make you sleep. The other big thing, Jonesy, that I think people don't really think about is you got to move your body a lot during the daytime for it to get tired enough to sleep, right? So people who sit around all day and they just don't do anything, it's really hard for them to sleep. I know you guys have a tendency while on the radio, but when you're off the radio, I know you're both active. Activity is the thing that absolutely helps you. And so one of the things I want to recommend after next week, when you have all this extra time on your hands and you're doing all this new stuff, wake up at the same time every day, go outside and get sunshine in the morning, but do yourself a favor and be active. See if you can get somewhere between 30 and 45 minutes of activity every day. That will absolutely help you fall asleep at night.
1: There you go.
2: Wow.
1: This is
2: you
1: great.
2: Are a gun. This Thank you.
1: And what about sex? Does that help?
0: Yeah. Does what help? Sex? Absolutely it does. But it's interesting because when you have sex turns out to be more important. So it turns out that most people, so we did a survey looking at this in particular. Turns out most people have sex between 10:30 and 11:30 at night. You want your hormone profile to be a very particular way if you're going to have sex. Right? You want estrogen, progesterone, testosterone, cortisol, and adrenaline to be high, right? And you want melatonin, the sleep hormone, to be low. Most people have sex between 10:30 and 11:30 at night. What do you think their hormone levels look like?
2: Mm.
0: The opposite, right? Melatonin is high and all those things that you need are low. So that's hint number one as to when is the best time for sex. But hint number two is if you happen to be having sex with somebody who was born biologically male, what do most men wake up with in the morning?
2: Dreams.
0: An erection. If that's not Mother Nature telling you when to use that damn thing, I don't know what is. So I recommend morning sex. Get some toothpaste, you know, wash your mouth out, then hop back in bed. You'll be surprised. When we surveyed people afterwards, they said their connection was better, and men said that their actual erectile function was better.
1: There you go. So my wife loves morning sex. I'm not here, though. That's the problem.
2: She's just with a tube of toothpaste at home.
1: Dr. Michael Bruce, this has been great. I could talk to you all day. Thank you for joining us.
2: This has been brilliant, and thank you.
0: Always a pleasure. If people want to learn more, swing on over to sleepdoctor.com.
1: There it is.
2: Brilliant.
1: Thank you very much.
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0: Brendan Jonesy Jones
1: and Amanda Keller. Jam
2: Nation. We just spoke with Dr. Michael Bruce before. He's a sleep educator. He was quite amazing, wasn't he?
3: Yeah.
2: But it's a weird thing. Having relations with somebody is one thing, but spending your life sharing a bed with someone is something else, isn't it?
4: I'm finding anecdotally more and more people in separate rooms.
2: Yeah, and it makes perfect sense to me because two people have very different sleep patterns.
4: Yeah.
2: So many women go to bed listening to full-on murder, true crime podcasts.
4: Yeah, I can't listen to a podcast when I'm going to sleep.
2: No, but lots of people do. 48% of podcast listeners in the US say that helps them go to sleep, even if they're giant murdery ones.
4: Yeah, that's no good. That's
2: someone
4: make
2: we work with here said that what she can't stand is that her partner rubs his dry feet together in the bed. She can't handle it.
4: Start a fire.
2: You know, maybe you sleep with someone who's got the strangest sleeping habit or has to bring a gallon of lemonade to
4: bed. Well, what about all the CPAC machines?
2: All the CPAC machines.
4: Yeah, you got those in the bed.
2: Tribal drum is going to beat for This Is What I Sleep With. That's it.
4: Oh, what about Mrs. Vader?
2: Mrs. Vader.
4: Sure, you know. He's got the Death Star to build, all that sort of pressure.
2: But she's got to sleep next to that.
0: Brendan Jonesy Jones
1: and Amanda Keller.
0: Jam Nation.
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2: The Trouble Drummer's beating This Is What I Sleep With.
3: Do you sleep next to Darth Vader every night?
2: I tell her, Mrs. Vader, she would have had a lot. She had to keep his helmet shiny. And then there's this.
3: She would have had to iron the big capes.
2: And also, she didn't know about Luke being his son.
3: Oh, so much she had to put up with.
2: Well, now you've got a son. This is new. Anna has joined us.
3: Hi, Anna. What do you sleep with?
4: I go to bed every night with the Fart Symphony Orchestra.
3: Oh,
4: I honestly, I am surprised I have survived this marriage because of everything I see on the internet about the particles that come out. Honestly, I get up and I feel like I'm dying every morning. But now I know why.
2: Are they loud?
4: He's been doing it all his life. Oh, it's like, depending on what he eats, if it's artichokes, it's my death. If he has eggs or cheese, kebabs are the worst. Whatever comes out after the kebabs, I'm telling you, I'm dead.
3: Wow.
4: I'm dead the next morning. Yeah.
3: Wow.
4: Really bad.
2: Yeah, see, what do you do then? Because I guess...
3: Because you love him, so what do you do?
2: And you're
3: separate rooms.
2: Separate rooms. Separate rooms. Put him in his own gas chamber.
3: Yeah, well, yes.
1: This is Jam Nation.
0: With Brendan, Jonesy Jones.
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1: and Amanda Keller.
2: Let's get on down to the Jonesy to Matter Arms for the pub test. The act of mopping up sauce with bread in generally considered acceptable and even a compliment to the chef in many cultures. In Italy, this practice is known as fare la scarpetta.
3: What does that mean?
2: To do the little shoe. It's a way to show appreciation for the food and to avoid waste.
3: Why is it a little shoe? Is it like mopping it up? With your shoe?
2: Scoop it up. In France, while it's not perfect etiquette, it's acceptable behaviour at the table as it's seen as a compliment to the chef. But in China, it is considered rude to clean your plate with bread as it may imply that the host did not provide enough food.
3: When I went to China years ago with Beyond 2000, if you asked for rice at the end of them, if you asked for a big thing of rice, that was considered rude because it meant they hadn't fed you enough.
2: Yeah.
3: Who wouldn't, in the privacy of your own home, mop up sauce with
2: bread?
3: Yeah,
2: we're talking about when you're at a restaurant.
3: That's the thing. Who wouldn't do it at home? I don't know do I do it in a restaurant? I'm not sure. I don't know if I'd feel comfortable.
2: I'm very mindful of it when I'm in a restaurant.
3: Would you lick your plate?
2: No. Yeah, of course I would.
3: How about at home?
2: I can't deal with people licking plates.
3: No, I wouldn't do that either.
2: And people drinking, and you do it when you're eating cereal and you drink the milk.
3: Not at a restaurant.
2: I can't deal with that.
3: Only in the privacy of our office.
2: When it all turns to slop and you drink.
3: When have I ever done that?
2: I've seen you do it, and I just went, oh, no.
3: Where have I done that? Not in a restaurant.
2: Not in a restaurant, no, but just in private company.
3: Well, let me tell you what I've seen you do. You pick hairs out of your nose, and I've had to watch you.
2: This isn't that.
3: And you've done it in a restaurant.
2: This isn't that. This is mopping.
3: Well, I'm sorry if I've offended you, Brendan.
2: No, I'm just saying there's a line, okay? And you cross that line.
3: Is this a line for you?
2: I think I'm very discreet about it. I would have no judgment towards someone, but if someone did it,
3: sounds like you got a lot of judgment.
2: You know, I've got very particular styles.
3: You can't watch anyone eat cereal. You've told me that.
2: No way.
3: Out of a bowl. So where does that leave me? If I can't even eat out of a bowl,
2: but you go the opposite. You get the big bowl, and
3: I do not.
2: And then it runs down your face. It's like you're a solo commercial.
3: When have I ever done that?
2: Last week.
3: Brendan, this is a place of truth, and I don't appreciate what you're saying.
2: That's all by the way.
3: But if I can't, I don't think I use bread to sop up the thing. If I do,
2: even the words.
3: I know. Look at your face. You've just said you don't mind it.
2: I don't like it. I don't like talking about it. It gives me the ick.
3: Do you mind if I ask Brian? Because you're really weird, Brian.
2: No.
3: What do you think?
4: What, eating cereal out of a bowl?
3: No. Which I don't think you've ever seen me do that.
2: I have.
3: What about a piece of bread across the plate, scoop up the sauce in a restaurant?
4: No, I think it makes you look a bit gutsy.
2: Yeah, that's true. And uncouth.
3: Says the man who picks hairs out of his nose in front of me.
2: That's not about that.
3: What do you think? Mopping up sauce with your bread in a restaurant? Will our friendship last till the end of the week? Does it pass the pub test?
0: Brendan Jonesy Jones.
5: Amanda Keller.
0: Jam Nation. Better music and more of it.
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1: With Brendan Jonesy Jones and Amanda Keller. We're not
2: gonna take it. I want you to get up right now.
3: I feel like I'm taking crazy pills.
2: Go to your windows, open them, and stick your head out and yell, I'm as mad as hell.
4: In the privacy of your own home, you can do what you like. If you want to eat out of a dog bowl, if you want to lick the sauce off your plate, do it. Like Brendan's pulling a face. It's not my thing, but if it's yours and you're in the privacy of your own home.
5: If I was by myself starving to death, I still wouldn't lick a plate.
4: Wouldn't you?
5: No. I don't think I ever have in my life.
4: You're someone who doesn't care about so many things, but food congeal, this kind of watching people eat. Look at even your face now. You're pulling your face. You really struggle with this. Would you mop up sauce with a piece of bread in a restaurant?
5: I would do that. I don't know if I'd do it in a restaurant so much. I'd do it very discreetly. I'd be like Brad Pitt in Ocean's 11. You know when he ate...
4: Like handsome?
5: When he ate in Ocean's 11, did you notice that he was always eating? Every scene, him and George Clooney, he was eating, but he's so... just uber with his eating.
4: If you saw him in a restaurant and you looked over and saw him sopping up
5: the sauce, would do it very discreetly.
4: And you think that was okay.
5: He'd break a little bit off.
4: What if you saw him drink some cereal milk?
5: Out of a bowl.
4: Out of a bowl.
5: Brad Pitt would not do that. There's something wrong with people that do that.
4: Mopping up sauce with your bread in a restaurant, does it pass the pub test?
6: Absolutely, it passes the pub test. When you've got your garlic prawns and all your sauce, you've got to use that bread to soak it up.
7: 100%, that's the best part. End of the meal, you can't complain. You've got to get the sauce with the bread, all the juices all at once for the bread. Love it.
6: Look, perhaps not in a restaurant, but most definitely at home. In fact, growing up, we used to go back and get more sauce so we could get more bread to do more of the mascarpone growing up because my mother used to make the best pasta sauce, not going to lie. But maybe not in a restaurant, definitely at home.
8: It all comes down to where you're eating. Like, if it's in a fancy restaurant, no. If it's just a family one, a Dan Worth type place, yeah, go for it. We'll make you happy. I mean, there's more things in the world we need to worry about except this. And Worth type place, yeah, go for it. We'll make you happy. I mean, there's more things in the world we need to worry about except this.
5: No.

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1: And Amanda Keller.
2: Jam.
1: Jam Nation.
3: I heard someone say something very interesting recently about jaywalking. Now, when we grew up, I mean, I never knew what jaywalking was. I think I just heard it on American shows like the Brady Bunch.
2: It's
3: and I thought it meant
2: a little jaybird, isn't it?
3: Well, I thought it meant just walking diagonally across the road. I never knew actually what it meant. And I guess it means crossing where there isn't a pedestrian crossing.
2: Mm-hmm.
3: Did you know that that's what jaywalking
2: is? Yeah, I knew that.
3: I didn't even know that.
2: I got fined in Hawaii for it when I was a kid.
3: Did you?
2: Yeah, with my nana. We were
3: the
2: walking.
3: Americans.
2: Yeah, because they take it very seriously. It's we're not steady on, mate.
3: They've criminalised it.
2: Yeah.
3: And let me tell you how it's come about and why it's called jaywalking. In the 1910s and 20s, American cities were just chaotic. You would have pedestrians, you had horses, you'd have carriages, vendors, street carts, all moving in all directions around the streets. It was just chaotic. So when the people were trying to, when a certain motor industry was trying to encourage people to buy cars, they had to try and clear people out of the way because it wasn't safe to have all this life happening on the road while a giant, well, not, they didn't even have roads, while a giant moving chunk of metal was making its way towards you. So the automobile industry of America had a great idea. Here's how they cleared their path. At the time, there was a word used in a derogatory way, and that word was jay. And that meant someone who was unsophisticated or naive, like a hick, a country hick in a way. So the automotive industry said that if you stepped out into the street, you were a jaywalker. You were a naive hick who couldn't survive in the city and you were a fool.
2: Oh.
3: You're an idiot. You're an unsophisticated person who doesn't understand how the city works. So I had a whole lot of ads around all of this, putting in the mind that you're a fool if you're the one crossing the road. So initially the roads were for everybody. You could walk, you could have your horse, you could do all of this. Suddenly pedestrians were made to be fools if they wanted to step out onto the road. They got everyone involved. They got schools involved. They had Boy Scouts involved. There were advertisements everywhere, and they persuaded people that the blame lay with the pedestrian, not the car.
2: Yeah.
3: So they shamed people into leaving the streets to the vehicles only, and they started, of course, then criminalising the act of stepping out onto the street. So that's what the expression jaywalking was. It was, you're an unsophisticated pink of a person if you think you can just walk across the
2: now
3: street.
2: Now we celebrate them. Now Johnny Fool Pedestrian just wanders around everywhere and people just stop. Maybe, have you noticed that lately?
3: Maybe what we should do is have them wear a pair of dungarees with a hayseed out of their mouth and go, get off the road, you crazy little hick.
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0: Brendan Jonesy Jones
1: 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Damnation.
2: Barnaby Joyce has joined One Nation. If history tells us anything, that relationship always ends well, doesn't it?
3: She's had a lot of male political suitors.
2: In the time. Now it's Barnaby and Pauline. They did the media circuit, Channel 10 News Plus. They did that.
4: And the happy couple, Barnaby Joyce and Pauline Hanson, join us now from Tamworth. Look at you two. Thanks for your time today. Barnaby, I've got to start with you. What was it that got you over the line, mate? Was it the sandwich steak press? Was it the pie? What on earth has Pauline promised you?
2: You know, that steak looked really good in that Breville.
3: I've got a little birdie. I've been talking to a little birdie. We think we might do that for TikTok tomorrow. Because a sandwich press can't get hot enough. That's why it goes all watery.
2: It's a good weapon in prison, though, if you're ever in there.
3: A watery steak.
2: Yes. Then they went on 88.9 Tamworth Community Radio.
3: Oh, wow.
5: Barnaby, congratulations on the move. 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
6: Thank you.
5: Pauline Hanson.
6: Barnaby.
7: Thank you.
6: Yeah, wonderful, mate.
3: Oh, so, all three voices were awful.
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8: You two there from the Joshua Tree album with or without you. 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
3: Oh, talk about a wet steak.
2: What happened to that guy?
3: What happened to that guy? Did he get any better? I don't know. I wonder about him.
0: Brendan Jonesy Jones
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9: 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Central Queensland's own 4CC.

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6: Partly cloudy this morning. There is a chance of some showers too, some morning fog about as well. Temps today, 28 for Gladstone, 30 for Rockhampton. Your PDB Park atop of 26, the Badana Shire, 30 degrees. And for 7870, Agnes Water, top temp at 24, out in the water, southeasterlies to 10 to 15 knots.
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9:27, 4CC. Good morning. Welcome to Wednesday Hump Day already. And a hot topic coming up a little bit later on this morning. We've got our 4CC, Harvey Norman $1,000 Minute. It'll be just after 7, the 4CC Gladstone Camping Centre Glamping Wheel. And our Cash Tracks, an opportunity for you to win $10,000. Go into the draw for $10,000. I'll nominate a song each hour. Sometimes I might even do two. You get to call through and you'll go into the draw to win $10,000 in cash. Now, you can only call once per show. Might be once per week. Let's do per show today, though, and we'll go from there. Now, the heart starter is Pete from Rockhampton. Green versus Red. Songs with Green versus Red in the title. First one, Shake and Steven. Green Door. And the song with Red in the title by Split Enz, I See Red.

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0: 9:27, 4CC, bit of Peter Tosh with Mick Jagger. Great song, Don't Look Back. Hey, coming up in the next half hour, we're going to give you the opportunity to go into the draw to win $10,000 thanks to Solar Power Gladstone. I'll nominate a song, which will be Elton John's Crocodile Rock. And when you hear that song, ring through and you will go into the draw to win $10,000. It's part of our cash tracks. Thanks to Solar Power Gladstone. Number 4972700. At the same time, too, you can vote on Shake and Stevens' Green Door up against Split Ends in Icy Red. But hear that song, Elton John, Crocodile Rock, and you're in the running if you're the caller that gets through to win yourself $10,000. 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
2: Partly cloudy this morning. There is a chance of some showers too, some morning fog about as well. Temps today, 28 for Gladstone, 30 for Rockhampton. Your PDB Park atop at 26, the Banana Shire 30 degrees. And for 1770, Agnes Water, a top temp at 24, out in the waters, southeasterlies to 10 to 15 knots.
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2: 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Is Billy Joe.

0: 9:27, 4CC. That was the Crocodile Rock by Elton John. Tony from Glen Eden. Well done, mate. You're into the draw.
1: Yes, thank you very much, Emo.
0: $10,000. I mean, you'd spend it all on Leonie. I know you would.
1: Yeah, definitely. Yeah, she looks after everything. So.
0: Hey, what are you going to get her for Mother's Day?
1: Roses.
0: Roses?
1: Yeah.
0: Yeah? From a nice little florist?
1: I have a really good rose garden, so I'll just go out and pick some.
0: Yeah, well, that's the way. I love that idea. Cheap. Yeah. I'm actually going to do something very special for my mum this year.
1: Are you?
0: Yep. After 15 years, I'm finally going to accept her Facebook friend request. I don't mind what she sees what I'm up to now, so that's I'm going out of all of that. All right, mate, thank you.
1: All right, thank you. Have a great day.
0: You too, mate. Bye. Listen out in the next hour for a song that I'll nominate and be the caller that gets through to me. And a chance for you to win $10,000. We're giving away 10 grand thanks to Solar Power Gladstone. So spread the word because the more entries you get in within your family, maybe, you know, split it all. Not if there's 100 of you. But 10K we will be giving away thanks to Solar Power Gladstone. So I'll nominate a song very shortly in the next hour that you can go for. While I've got you, the Heartstarter. This morning, Pete from Rocky put the request in as Red versus Green with songs. So Red in the title, Green in the title. First one by Split Enz. I see Red. Old speed skating song back in the day. The other one, Green Door by Shaken Stevens.

0: 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Let me know which song you would like to hear after 6:30. 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Facebook post, you can put your name down there if you like. 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
0: Good morning. It's 14 to 6. Better music and more of it. Happy hump day. Welcome to Wednesday. 4CC.

0: Better music, more of it. Hello, Helen from Barney Point.
1: Good morning. How are you,
0: Hamo? You're voting on the song this morning. Green versus Red, Shake and Stevens, Green Door, Split Ends, I See Red. Which one?
1: I See Red, please.
0: All right, by Split Ends. It's got a few votes on Facebook too. Be interesting to see what
1: good,
0: wins.
1: Good song.
0: Yeah. You're going to have to keep the radio on each hour during the breakfast show for a little bit. When I call out a nominated song, if you get through, you're into the draw to win $10,000 also, thanks to Solar Power.
1: Okay, right. I'll do that. Thank you.
0: Listen out for the next hour and I'll pick the song just before the 6 o'clock news, okay?
1: All right, thank you.
0: Have a good
1: day.
0: See ya, bye.
1: Thanks, bye.
0: 497-22700, give me a call and pick the song that you would like to hear. Green Door, Shake and Stevens. Or I See Red by Split Ends. 497-22700. Let me know. 4CC. BGs. Go on, cuddle up. Still in bed? You're by yourself? Oh, no. Hey, cuddle the pillow. That'll help you out.

0: 4CC. Peter from Rocky. Good morning, mate. This was your heart starter. Green versus red. Green door or icy red? Shake and Stevens versus Split Ends this morning.
1: Shake Stevens, eh? Green door.
0: The green door. Righty, it's pretty close, this one. So between the Facebook post and the emails, Tony Leone, you've got your vote as well. So we'll see you after 6:30, eh?
1: Hello, mate. No worries. Thank you.
0: How's the trip to work going this morning?
1: Yeah, good. Just going down to pick up the truck and then head to Mara for a day or two.
0: Oh, you're going to Mara? All right. Now, see if you can catch up with Matty from Mara.
1: Yeah, I don't know where he is. He's up there.
0: Yeah, mate, just look down. He's an ex-jockey. So he'll be down there somewhere. All right. See you, mate.
1: All right, mate.
0: Have a good day. Safe trip.
1: Bye.
0: Bye. Vote on Heartstarter, Icy Red. Or Green Door. It's red versus green this morning. Split Ends versus Shake It Stevens. Good morning. 5 to 6, 4CC.

0: Better music, more of it for Double C. We've got Joppy up next with the news. We're voting on Heartstarter, Shaik and Stevens versus Split Enz, thanks to Solar Power Gladstone. And also thanks to Solar Power Gladstone, Murray is giving you the opportunity to win $10,000. 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I will put you into the draw to win $10,000. So in the next hour, the song to listen out for is 10cc and The Things We Do for Love. That's the song to listen out for in the next hour. Call through, go into the draw to win $10,000. Thanks to Solar Power Gladstone. 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
12: 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Candlelight vigils will be held today to honour victims of domestic and family violence. National Domestic Violence Remembrance Day is held annually on the first Wednesday of May, honouring victims who've lost their lives or who continue to be impacted by DV. In August 2023, Taylor Cox and her 11-week-old baby Murphy Margaret were found dead at their Park Avenue home. Matthew Cox, the husband and father, was charged with 2 counts of murder. A road safety operation is wrapped up in Rockhampton. Over 7 days, additional officers were deployed on local streets and highways in both marked and unmarked vehicles to boost community safety. During the deployment, police conducted more than 1,000 roadside breath tests and more than 70 roadside drug tests, with a number of drivers caught under the influence. More than 180 traffic infringements were also issued throughout the operation. Extra biosecurity officers have been employed at 21 locations across Queensland. The state government has recruited 40 new officers, including some for Rockhampton and Billawila, to deal with plant and animal pests and disease. Primary Industries Minister Tony Perrott says biosecurity was identified as one of the biggest concerns for the ag sector during recent consultation.
13: One of the most critical components that we heard from the key stakeholders, and there was thousands of those from across the state individually and across industry, saying there was biosecurity underpins everything that we do. We know the challenges that we have, and heaven forbid if we have an exotic disease incursion into this state.
12: And works are continuing on the South Rockhampton Cemetery expansion. Stage 2 of the project will see new internal road access, drainage and landscaping, as well as additional burial infrastructure at the heritage-listed site. Works have started this week, with completion due by the end of June. The cemetery will remain accessible for the duration of the works. However, entry will only be via Prospect Street.
1: National News now.
14: Morning, I'm Rob McLennan. The Big Four banks have been quick to pass on the latest interest rate hike as the Reserve Bank warns government spending is making it harder to control inflation. Shadow Treasurer Tim Wilson telling 7:30 he agrees.
15: The Treasurer has consistently poured debt petrol on the inflation fire, and Australian households are paying the price.
14: Former PMs Tony Abbott and John Howard are calling for urgent action in remote Indigenous communities after the death of Kumanjai Little Baby. Accused killer Jefferson Lewis was excused from appearing in person at yesterday's court hearing, the case now adjourned until July. The US insists the ceasefire with Iran remains in place despite both sides firing it at one another in the Strait of Hormuz, while President Donald Trump maintains the blockade of the strait is working well.
0: Not one ship, a couple tried and they got their engine shut out. It was a great display.
14: And the World Health Organization believes three people have died from hantavirus on a cruise ship are the victims of rare human-to-human transmission.
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14: Starting with NRL, and South star Latrell Mitchell's broken his self-imposed media ban to celebrate Campbell Graham's 150th against the Sharks this weekend.
16: I only want to talk on special occasions now, so just thought I'd come out now we are and get on with it.
14: In AFL, Carlton will donate the $75,000 it's been fined over the Elijah Holland saga to mental health charity Headspace. That's after the league ruled the club brought the game into disrepute by keeping him on the field when he was clearly in distress.
2: Red Cloud Jewels. 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
17: Cloudy, and there's a pretty good chance that we will get some rain later today, late this morning, early this afternoon. Beautiful out in the waters, 10 to 15 knot winds, dropping back to 10 knots a little bit later on this afternoon. After midday, 28 degrees for Gladstone, Rockhampton also 28. The Banana Shire, top of 30, Yeppoon, Emu Park, 26 degrees. And for 1770, Agnes Water, a top temp today of 24. Nearly that now, 1770 Agnes Water is on 22 degrees currently.
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17: All right, our heart starter this morning, it's split ends, Icy Red versus Green Door, Shake and Stevens. Cheryl, you're down at Spinnaker Park walking. Are you walking the dog or are you walking your sister?
19: Yes.
17: What? What?
19: Yes.
17: Who?
19: Both.
17: Are you walking your sister and your dog at the same time? Which?
19: Yes.
17: Which one misbehaves the most?
19: Behaves the most? My sister.
17: No, misbehaves the most.
19: Oh, misbehaves?
17: Yeah.
19: Oh, we both misbehaved.
17: Now, come on. What? How do you misbehave? How do you misbehave? Oh, I know what you're doing. Rightio, don't have to tell me. Hey, you're checking out all. You're checking out all the blokes down there. True.
19: Well, we had such funny incident yesterday where they took a photo of themselves in our chairs.
17: And you were checking them out same time.
19: Oh, we know them.
17: Oh, do you?
19: We've got lots of regulars down here.
17: Oh, I thought you might be thinking, oh, gee, we should get the photo and sit in the chairs next to them. No?
19: No, well, we were away. They were taking photos of themselves in our chairs.
17: Oh, what's the go with taking photos of yourself? I don't know. Oh, hang on. It's selfies. Yeah, when you put it up on Facebook, social media, when I do something stupid, I do that too, which is every day. Every day. Every day I've got to take a photo of myself. Yeah. Hey, you're both voting on Heartstarter, Split Ends Icy Red versus Green Door by Shake and Stevens. Which one for you?
19: Green Door all the way, thanks.
17: And what about for your sister? What's your sister's name?
20: Green Door.
19: Green Door.
17: All right. What's your sister's name?
20: Debbie.
17: Debbie, behave yourself. All right. See you later. Happy walking. Bye. 4972271000. Vote on a heart starter this morning. And don't forget to listen out for Things We Do for Love by 10CC in this hour. When you hear that song, ring through, go into the draw to the caller that gets through on air to win yourself $10,000 to spend on whatever. It's 10K. It's all yours in cash. So 4972 700. Give me a bell. Vote on Heartstarter via Facebook too if you like, or email hammo4cc.com.au. If you are walking down at Spinnaker Park like Cheryl and Donna, you can strut out to this song. Yep, quicken up the pace. Go with this. 4CC.

double Z celebration. Cool and the Gang. Hot topic coming up after 7:32 this morning. Chance for you to win $50 to spend at Night Owl. Votes are rolling in via the Facebook page. Sarge puts the songs for our Heartstarter up onto the Facebook page as well, where you can also vote for Heartstarter. Tony, got your vote. Mary, thank you. Karen, and two Karens, Karen and Karen. I think one of the Karens is from Gladstone Camping Centre. Oh, it is. Yeah, it is too. Morning, Karen. Leanne, Annette, Natalie, your vote is there as well as Jenny and Lynn and Michael and Laureen. Your votes have rolled through on our Facebook page. So vote there if you like. 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So it's Shake and Steve.

up against Split Enz. Okay, give me a call. Put your vote in 497-22700. Central Queensland, Discovery Coast. Good morning. 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

0: 4CC, Central Queensland and the Discovery Coast. That's the babies and Isn't It Time. Jim from Benarabi, good morning.
1: Morning. I've rung you for a while.
0: No.
1: Where
0: have you been?
1: Put a boat in.
0: Okay, so Green Door or Split Ends with Icy Red?
1: Yeah, Green Door, yeah.
0: All right, Shake and Stevens. I love, what's that song by Shake and Stevens? I'm trying to find it. Let's see if we've got it in our. What do you want to make those eyes at me for? Remember that song? I think it was originally done by Emile Ford and the Checkmates. What do you want to make those eyes at me for? By Shake and Stevens. I'll have to have a look, and just see what it comes up with.
1: I know the song, but I don't know the titles.
0: yeah. Okay. I'll see if I can find it and just play a little snippet of it. All right.
1: Yeah.
0: Now, do you want to put a request in at all? You can have a think about it if you want.
1: Cat Stevens.
0: Okay, that will be. You can have a think about it if you want.
1: Cat Stevens.
0: Cat Stevens. Okay, that.

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0: Thanks to Reef City Motors. Annette from Rocky. Hello.
9: Hi, Hammo. How
0: are
9: you going?
0: Yeah, I don't think I've ever been in a bad mood ever doing the breakfast show. I don't think so. No.
9: Okay.
0: I can't even think of it. So I'm always well.
9: Well, half your luck, lovely.
0: I have to say that, don't I? Just like, oh, no, I'm in a cranky mood. Don't want to talk to anybody this morning. I've had enough. I'm out of here. Don't you dare talk to me like that. Could you imagine a breakfast show like that?
9: Yeah, it would.
0: Well,
9: nobody be listening.
0: Well, some radio announcers do talk like that, and they have a lot of people listening to them. But we won't.
9: Oh, well, I won't say anything.
0: No, better not.
9: No,
0: heart starter for you, Shaken Stevens, Green Door versus Split Ends, I See Red.
9: I'll have Shaken Stevens, please. Right,
0: Green Door, okay, we will do that.
9: And this is just a suggestion also.
0: Yeah.
9: Oh, yes. Seeing as it's Mother's Day on Sunday.
0: Oh, is it?
9: Yeah, I'm going to think myself, yes.
0: Yeah, is it Mother's Day? Gee, I better get Mum a present.
9: You should possibly have a, songs for on Friday, something to do with mothers instead of
5: State of what we got here.

0: So we'll move.
1: Yeah, and move it. And move the other one to some, you know, another day.
0: Bands that have siblings, I'll move to. Oh, I'll have to move to next week now. You want to muck things up for me, don't you?
1: Oh, right. Well, I just thought it would be lovely, dear.
0: Yes, I think you're right. Yeah. I think my mum, actually, I did get mum a present. I reckon she'll love it too. You want me to tell you what it is?
1: Will she be listening?
0: Oh, no, too early for mum. She's not up until 7. Yeah.
1: How did she do that?
0: Via iHeart.
1: I could do that.
0: She listens via iHeart.
1: Yeah. Oh, I know that, but I mean, you said that she's not up this early. I'm saying, how does she do that? Because I'm always up early.
0: Oh, yeah. I don't know. She just loves to sleep.
1: That's old ears up. Yeah.
0: I think she's going to like what I got her. A voucher that's good for one facial hair removal treatment. I think she's going to love that.
1: Thank God.
0: All right.
1: You.
0: See ya.
1: Say no.
0: Bye. See ya.
1: Bye.
0: You can give me a call, 4972700, Green Door versus Icy Red by Split and Shake and Stevens. I did find that song by Shake and Stevens, What Do You Want to Make Those Eyes at Me For?, which was originally done by Emil Ford and the Checkmates, so my memory was okay there. That first came out in 1959. Then in the 80s, Shaken Stevens, I'll play a little bit of the song for you, came out with this version.

Hey, we'll have to play that one morning. Anyway, you can still vote 497-22700. Which song would you like to hear? And don't forget, after 6:30, when you hear the song Things We Do For Love by 10cc, ring through and we will put you into the draw for $10,000 cash thanks to Solar Power Gladstone.

0: 4CC. Cyndi Lauper, news up shortly with Joppy. The winning song for Heartstarter also coming through. Listen out for 10CC and the things we do for love to go to the draw to win the 10K. And coming up at 10 to 7, Aaron Stevens with On This Day, thanks to Bendigo Community Bank. Back soon.
1: There's always something to talk about in Central Queensland. We talk it over. We've got it covered on 4CC's Hot Topic, thanks to Night Owl.
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0: Good morning, Joseph Price with your local news. Three local roads are being improved thanks to $3.5 million from the federal government Black Spot program. Denham Street extended in West Rockhampton, Razorback Road in Moongan, and the intersection at Dean and Elphinstone Streets in Bursica were all selected for works under the program. The Black Spot program targets high-risk road locations where crashes have occurred or are at risk of occurring. Queensland Surf Life Savings 2025 26 volunteer patrol season has wrapped up with more than 2,700 rescues made statewide since July last year. 19 of those were in the Wide Bay Capricorn region, where more than 194,000 people visited the beach during that period. Our region made up 11% of Queensland's total beach-related drownings during the patrol season. Beachgoers are reminded to show extra caution in the coming months, particularly in unpatrolled areas. The RSPCA's dealing with an influx of horses arriving in poor condition. The charity is urging Central Queenslanders with space on their property to consider becoming a horse foster carer. There's currently 19 horses stabled at RSPCA facilities in Queensland. Inspector Troy Davies says more are likely to follow.
9: We're anticipating that obviously with the dry weather plus the cost of living crises that we may see some increased cases in relation to horses. Obviously horses are an expensive animal to care and look after, and when people's personal circumstances change, it might mean that their ability to look after their animal also changes.
0: 40 new biosecurity officers have been recruited across Queensland, including some for Rockhampton and Billawheeler. Primary Industries Minister Tony Perrott says the new frontline officers will play a critical role in identifying and tackling plant and animal pests and disease.
10: Good biosecurity underpins everything that we do, and we can never underestimate the importance of making certain that we get ahead of the game. Prevention is much better than cure. With respect to biosecurity, unfortunately, we deal with so many issues across this state.
0: And Great Keppel Island is about to get a $1.8 million facelift under a new project boosting tourism experiences and facilities. The Great Keppel Hideaway renewal is aimed to attract more visitors and encourage longer stays in the lead up to the Brisbane Olympics.
1: National News now.
11: Hello, I'm Rob McLennan. We're being warned the latest rate hike might not be the last. Reserve Bank Governor Michelle Bullock vowing to do whatever it takes to control inflation. And Shadow Treasurer Tim Wilson says that's a blow for Aussie households.
12: There are a lot of mums and dads sitting around the kitchen tables of the nation who'll be very worried that the RBA is assuming interest rates will continue to rise.
11: Donald Trump's downplaying Iran's ability to inflict major damage on US warships in the Strait of Hormuz after both sides opened fire on each other. He maintains the ceasefire remains in place and Iran's navy has been reduced to little boats.
13: Pea shooters, you know, the pea shooters, little boat with little, you know why? Because they don't have any boats anymore. Their navy is comprised of, they call them little boats.
11: Former Prime Ministers Tony Abbott and John Howard are backing calls for urgent intervention in Indigenous camps after the alleged abduction and murder of Kumanjai Little Baby, and the cruise ship in the centre of a hantavirus outbreak is headed for the Canary Islands for disinfection.
1: 4CC, your sport now. A man's toy shop. 450 gram grease cartridge from $10.
11: The AFL's ordered all clubs to appoint a full-time psychologist in the wake of the Elijah Hollands affair at Carlton. It says the Blues brought the game into disrepute by allowing the 24-year-old to stay on the field during a mental health episode. The 75 grand fine to be donated to Headspace. And in NRL, former league great Braith Anasta has criticised the Bulldogs as their season unravels for playing Lachie Galvin as a halfback when he should be a 5'8".
1: Billawheeler Windscreens. 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Your weather now.
14: Blue skies this morning, some cloud coming through by later this morning, early this afternoon, and a medium chance of showers, 10 to 15 knot winds on the waters. Top temps are 28 for Gladstone, Rocky today, 30 for the Banana Shire, 26 for Yeppoon, and 17.70 atop of 24. Current temperature for Gladstone, 19 degrees.
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14: I see red split ends or green door shaken Stevens. Red versus green. It was green that won. Green door shaken Stevens. 4CC, Central Queensland Discovery Coast. Good morning.

0: 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Hello to Ronnie from Gladstone.
1: Hello, am I Ronnie here from the city of Gladstone, the best-kept secret in Aussie. Hey, don't you go spruiking on air how good it is up here, mate. We don't want all these yuppies coming up from the south.
0: I'll try not to.
1: It's just not my impression, Emma, that Gladstone's one of the premier joints in Queensland, but also our premier, David Crisafulli.
0: Yeah.
1: He suggested building several huge fuel storage depots along the coast, and especially in Gladstone.
0: Yep, that's right.
1: Good on you, Premier. What a wonderful gift. Hey, he should change his name from Crisafulli to Full of Chrissy, Full of Chrissy Cheer. Hey?
0: Full of Chrissy
1: Cheer. Get on you, that Premier.
0: Yeah.
1: Well, it was good to see Prime Minister Albo and Foreign Minister Penny Wong get out of Canberra to scramble overseas to Indonesia, Malaysia, Brunei, Korea, Japan, China, and other joints that are trying to get fuel with a million empty jerry cans. You know, now they know how us ordinary people have to go through life, hey?
0: Yeah, true.
1: But I reckon that Albo and Wong could appear on the Australia's Got Talent show with a rendition of I've been everywhere, man, I've been everywhere. Oh, they went. Oh, anyway, it just gets worse, mate, this oil business in the Strait of Hormuz.
0: Yeah.
1: Now they're firing at each other, USA and Iran. I mean, that's all we need. The blockage is already threatening our domestic fuel supplies, but now we discover that we're also having problems importing bitumen. Yeah, bitumen. That's that black stuff that holds our roads and highways together.
0: Yeah, that's right.
1: Apparently, we can get some inferior supply from South America, but it won't handle our hot, wet conditions and it'll break up pretty quickly.
0: Sure.
1: Yeah, I reckon we've already been sourcing that stuff, eh?
0: I think so.
1: Oh, dear me. So now we may have a severe shortage of roads and highways. But never mind, Hamo, on the weekend the oil price peaked at a four-year high, so shortly none of us can afford the fuel to drive on highways anyway, eh?
0: No, that's right.
1: Anyway, mate, forget all about the oil shortage. Forget about the Reserve Bank shenanigans and the conflict in the Middle East, because there is something much more important to address right here, right now, right here in Gladstone.
0: Really? What?
1: Yes, and it appears that congratulations are in order, my good man. Congratulations, sir. Good on you. We heard the news on the radio last week from Pauline Hanson herself, who said, and I quote, "Amazing, sexy and fast. Congratulations, Hamo." Oh, hang on.
0: No.
1: No, she was talking about the plane gifted to her by Gina Reinhart. Oh, it's so easy to get confused. When we heard it last week, amazing, sexy and fast, Mum said straight away, "Oh, Ronnie, that's got to be Hamo for sure."
0: Oh, you know. No.
1: Anyway, mate, if you play your cards right and say nice on-air things about Gina Reinhart, who knows, you might end up being gifted a jet plane.
0: Thank you.
1: Or perhaps something a little more, well, dare I say, intimate, like a gift wrapped ton of Hammersley iron ore.
0: No.
1: In any case, I reckon you should get cards made, Hamo, with amazing, sexy, and fast phone Hamo now printed on them. You know?
0: No.
1: But open many doors and other. Yes.
0: Right.
1: Anyway, buddy, before I go, it's been lovely speaking with you again.
0: Oh no. Yeah.
1: I've got a nice joke for you and your listeners.
0: Yes. What?
1: According to President Trump, how many people does it take to help him change a light bulb?
0: According to President Trump, how many people does it take to help him change a light bulb? I don't know.
1: Well, the answer is none, because he just holds the light bulb and the world revolves around him. No. Oh, see ya, mate.
0: See you, Ronnie.

0: 4CC, that was 10CC, The Things We Do for Love. Helen from Barney Point, good morning. You got through. That was the song. Thanks to Solar Power Gladstone.
1: Yeah, pretty lucky. Thanks, Amo.
0: Well, we're going to run it for a little while, so everybody will get a chance to go into the draw, I think. But, hey, 10K, that's pretty good. Well, it's going to be great odds. Better odds than Lotto to win the 10K.
1: Yeah, that'd be really great.
0: What would you spend the money on? What would you spend the money on?
1: Probably a holiday, I think.
0: Right.
1: Yep.
0: Okay. Hey, thank you. You're in the draw. Good luck.
1: Thanks a lot, Emma. See ya.
0: And in the next hour, Steve Winwood is the artist you need to listen out for with Higher Love. That's in the next hour. And another chance for you to go into the running to win $10,000. Power up cheaper for longer with a great local. And that's Murray at Solar Power Gladstone. Up next, Aaron Stevens with On This Day, thanks to My Bank, Bendigo Community Bank.
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4: 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This stuff just doesn't happen to me. Oh, my God.
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13: Looking back on May 6, the day in 1942 when the Irving Berlin penned classic White Christmas was first published. Sung by Bing Crosby, it went on to hold the title as the biggest selling single of all time.
14: A white Christmas.
13: Elizabeth Taylor married for the first time in 1950. Her marriage to Nicky Hilton was the first of eight.
11: I'm a Pisces and we're very sensitive. It's just an excuse.
13: They say it was on this day in 1965 that Keith Richards of the Rolling Stones woke up and instantly created the classic guitar riff for Satisfaction. Episode of Friends went to air in 2004, 10 years after it all started.
14: Do you guys have to go to the new house right away, or do you have some time?
15: We got some time.
14: Okay, should we get some coffee?
16: Sure. Where?
13: And it's the anniversary of the coronation of Charles III and Camilla as King and Queen of the UK and the Commonwealth.
17: Charles's journey as crowned sovereign is about to begin.
13: To the birthdays, old-time rock and roller Bob Seger is 81. Actor Alan Dale celebrates his 79th, one of the originals on Neighbours playing Jim Robinson before making it big in the US.
18: It is her right to know who we are.
13: Former British PM till 2007, Tony Blair turns 73.
19: Privilege of leading you these past 12 years.
13: Actor George Clooney is 65. So many credits to his name, including playing Batman.
20: We cut our funding. It was a conflict of ideologies.
13: Gina Riley, famous for her role as Kim in Gath and Kim and various skits. Shows is also 65.
21: I've allowed you to babysit her, you know, every time I've wanted to go out.
13: AFL great Troy McGuinness is 62, played for Footscray and the Crows.
22: To McGuinness, and McGuinness will run in and kick a goal.
13: And former Socceroos striker Joe Spiteri turns 53.
23: Joe Spiteri, he's got the pace. Has he got the finish?
13: Finally, Hot Chocolate lead singer Errol Brown died on this day in 2015, aged 71. They had five straight top 10 hits in Australia through the mid-70s. This was their biggest. Remembering Errol Brown on May 6.
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11: Good morning, Joseph Price with your local news. A woman's been airlifted to hospital after falling while walking over a creek in a Central Queensland National Park. The incident happened around 1:30 p.m. yesterday at Carnarvon National Park, south of Emerald. CAP Rescue was called to the scene and flew a woman in her 70s to Rockhampton Hospital with potential fractures. Members of the Queensland Police Service will stand alongside local communities at candlelight vigils being held across the state tonight. It's National Domestic Violence Remembrance Day, a chance to remember, honour and reflect on the lives lost to domestic violence. Police respond to more than 500 DV-related calls every day on average. That's one every 3 minutes. The Rockhampton Candlelight Vigil is on at Kershaw Gardens starting at 6:30 p.m. A road safety blitz has wrapped up in Rockhampton. Over 7 days, additional officers were deployed on local streets and highways in both unmarked and marked cars to enhance community safety. During the deployment, police conducted more than 1,000 RBTs and more than 70 roadside drug tests, with a number of drivers caught driving under the influence. More than 180 traffic infringements were also issued throughout the operation. The RSPCA is calling for more horse foster carers in Rockhampton as it deals with an influx of animals arriving in poor condition. Around 19 horses are currently being cared for at facilities across Queensland, stretching the charity's resources. Inspector Troy Davies says support from people with spare acreage is urgently needed.
9: Our facilities aren't really suitable for the long-term care of so many horses. We can keep them in our facilities for a short period of time, but with so many coming in, that's why we're reaching out to expand our foster network. Shelters also aren't the ideal location for any animal. We would much prefer to have people supporting us through fostering animals.
11: And the South Rockhampton Cemetery expansion is continuing, with Stage 2 underway this week. It includes new internal road access, drainage and landscaping, as well as additional burial infrastructure at the heritage-listed site. The cemetery will remain accessible for the duration of the works. However, entry will only be via Prospect Street.
2: National News now.
12: Hi there, I'm Rob McLennan. All four of the major banks have now passed on the latest RBA rise to their borrowers. CommBank, Westpac, ANZ and NAB all slugging their customers the full 0.25% rate increase. Macquarie also following suit. The US says the ceasefire with Iran remains in place despite both sides firing on one another in the Strait of Hormuz. President Donald Trump maintains the blockade of the strait is also working. ASIO and Federal Police will join forces to set up a national centre to combat online terrorism. The federal government will spend $74 million establishing the Counter-Terrorism Online Centre, which will also target anyone trying to influence young people. And as interest in EVs grows, as petrol prices rise, the government's looking at tweaking the tax incentives. From April, it will progressively wind back the tax benefit for EVs purchased through a novated lease. Those valued at below $75,000 will be eligible for another 2 years.
2: Rubber up for safety. Dial a tyre. 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
12: AFL side GWS is reportedly open to a name change down the track. President Tim Reid says no one from Sydney's West refers to themselves as being from Greater Western Sydney. And a couple of milestones coming up on Saturday when Souths host Cronulla at Accor Stadium. The game's number 150 for Bunnies centre Campbell Graham and 100 for Nicho Hynes, who says it will be a tough one.
13: They've been playing some really good footy. Obviously, Latrell's on fire at the moment and, you know, they're sitting pretty in the top form.
2: 4CC, your weather now. Harvey Norman Furniture Gladstone, prioritising finding you the right lounge.
0: By morning, we should get some rain late this morning or early this afternoon as we look at temps after midday. 28 for Rocky and Gladstone, 30 Banana Shire, around 26 for Yeboon, and for 1770 Agnes Water, top temperature of 24 degrees, 10 to 15 knot winds on the waters, and Gladstone currently sitting on 19.
2: It's another great day in CQ with Hammo and a better brekkie on the reef thanks to Reef City Motors on 4CC.
0: Don't forget to listen out for Steve Winwood in this hour with Higher Love for your chance to win $10,000. We'll put you into the draw thanks to Solar Power Gladstone. 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
2: 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Sarge has the questions. You've got the challenge. 10 questions in 60 seconds. Hammo's, well, Hammo.
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2: 4CC's $1,000 Minute. Thanks to Harvey Norman Gladstone. 49722 700 to play.
0: Alrighty. 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
15: We are.
0: And that's where you're going to be with the Thunder Truck. Oops.
15: Is it really? How do you know?
0: I know. Just after 8 o'clock. Hey, caller number $1,000 to spend at Harvey Norman Electrical. Caller number
15: 8
0: this morning. You will be playing, of course, at Harvey Norman. Some wonderful Mother's Day gifts available too, especially in electrical, furniture, bedding, computers. It's all there at Harvey Norman. 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And pick up a double pass to Friday and Saturday night in the Cosca Gladstone Speedway. 4CC.

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0: Daniel. Oh, hang on. Yeah, there we go. Is that better?
2: Now you can hear me.
0: Yeah.
2: Daniel?
0: I hit mic 3 instead of mic 2.
2: Hey,
0: g'day, Daniel.
2: Going?
0: How you doing?
3: Good, thanks. How are you?
2: Good.
0: Right. Now, how many do I get?
2: Eight.
0: Eight to equal me or beat me, mate. Eight or more. And we've got a double pass for both nights at the McCosker Gladstone Speedway for you, okay?
2: Which is on
0: this weekend.
3: Okay, cool.
0: All right. Get 10 out of 10 for the 1,000 and that.
3: All right.
0: You ready?
2: Okay, good luck.
0: Here we go.
2: What is the traditional game played on Anzac Day?
3: Two up.
2: Name a one-on-one sport.
3: Tennis.
2: What major fishing competition was held in Boyne Island over the weekend?
3: The hookup.
2: Amsterdam is a city in which country?
3: The Netherlands.
2: True or false, your nose and ears never stop growing?
3: True.
2: The Niagara Falls are on the border of which two countries?
3: Canada and the USA.
2: Which band sings the 1998 hit song Iris?
3: Goo Goo Dolls.
2: What bakery gives us treats for our 4CC Stay on Track 4x4 Thunder Truck crosses?
3: Oh, I'm not sure. Is it Clinton Bakery?
2: What are the four colours of the Wiggles?
3: Purple, yellow, blue and...
2: Which famous movie about a shark did Steven Spielberg direct?
3: Jaws.
0: Yeah, he just got in there.
2: Okay.
0: How do you think you went, buddy?
3: Oh, I'm not sure about the bakery one.
0: All right. Well, let's see.
2: Okay.
0: Right.
2: What is the traditional game played on Anzac Day? You said two up. Name a one-on-one sport. You said tennis. Mm-hmm. What major fishing competition was held in Boyne Island over the weekend? You said the hookup. Amsterdam is a city in which country? You said the Netherlands.
0: I got that wrong. Yeah, I got that wrong.
2: True or false, your nose and ears never stop growing. You answered true. It is true.
0: Hello, Pinocchio.
2: The Niagara Falls are on the border of which two countries? You said Canada and the US. That is correct. Which band sings the 1998 hit song Iris? You said the Goo Goo Dolls. So that's seven.
0: Uh-huh.
2: What bakery gives us treats for our 4CC Stay on Track 4x4 Thunder Truck crosses? You said the Clinton Bakery.
0: No.
2: It's the Boyne Bakery.
0: It's the Boyne Bakery. You live out there too.
3: I didn't know that.
0: Ah, no, well.
2: Only recently jumped on board.
0: Thanks for taking me. Have you had a look at the jelly donuts? Oh, you picked
2: me,
0: them up.
2: Me, I picked them up. Oh. So, yes, I've had a look at them. They look amazing.
0: I want one of those.
2: Jam and cream donuts.
0: Jam and cream donuts. They look awesome.
3: It's a good bakery.
2: It is a great bakery.
0: Mm-hmm.
2: What are the four colours of the Wiggles? Blue, red, yellow, purple, you said. That is correct.
0: Ooh.
2: And the last one, which famous movie about a shark did Steven Spielberg direct? You said Jaws. So you beat Hammo. You only got one wrong.
0: Oh, nine, mate. Just that one.
2: The tickets to the Speedway are all yours.
0: Oh, unlucky, mate. Gee, keep trying. That's twice. Two in a row we've had 9 out of 10.
2: Yeah.
0: So, yeah, 2 days in a row. Maybe tomorrow. Mate, thank you for playing.
2: Thank you.
3: Thanks.
0: We'll do it all again tomorrow morning for Harvey Norman. $1,000 to spend. Hey, in time for Mother's Day.
2: Yeah, great gifts.
0: Be great. Wonderful gift ideas at Mum's Day. To Harvey Norman. And we'll talk to you just after 8 o'clock this morning, eh? After our 4CC Classic Camping Centre Glamping World.
2: See you then.
0: You'll be out and about in the 4CC Star Truck 4x4 Thunder Truck. And don't forget, everybody, listen out for Steve Winwood, Higher Love, to go in the draw for 10K, thanks to Solar Power Gladstone.

0: C, CQ Discovery Coast from the Rural Fire Brigade. Hello, Paul.
1: Hey, hello. How you going, buddy?
0: Good. You got a couple of burns, some stacks on.
1: Yeah, I got some stacks to burn out here. I got a few of the neighbouring brigades coming to help Turkey Beach and Tannum Sands and Mount Morris are coming to give us a hand to do some stacks out on Pikes Crossing Road.
0: Out of Benarabee.
1: Yeah, Benarabee, yeah.
0: Mm-hmm. All right. So what times, mate?
1: Probably looking at kicking off around probably 5 o'clock this afternoon, yeah, out here at Pikes, yeah. So if anyone sees smoke, only if you live in this neighbourhood, I suppose, but just putting it out there to people if they're driving around, that's all.
0: Okay, you got any others coming up, mate, over the next couple of days?
1: No, nothing lined up for this weekend or anything like that. Probably got one, I'll talk to you probably next week. I've got, if it all lines up, I've got one lined up for up at Wordong Heights next Saturday, the 16th, if it lines up. And then we've got, we're going to assist the auxiliaries and Tannum Sands Rural, the burnout at Boyne Smelters in the next few weeks. So when the winds and everything line up properly or whatever. And I've got, also got some burns lined up for out at the waterboard. So, yeah, so I've got a few on the books at the moment, but just whether the weather gods play fair, that's all.
0: All right, no worries, Paul. Thanks for keeping us up to date, mate. Have a great day.
1: Yeah, can I just stress one thing to people? If they need to get their fire brakes in place, because if it dries out really bad, as people know, there's a huge fuel load around, and it's going to be on for young and old if it dries out properly, Hammo. So, yeah, but people get their fire brakes in place, it's really good. Thank you.
0: Thanks, Paul. See you, mate. Bye.
1: See you, mate. Uru.
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0: Ranger? 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
0: Yeah, should we go for the Roosters? Oh, no, they're going to buy. 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

0: CQ and the Discovery Coast news up shortly. Hot topic this morning is for the mums. What's the best or the worst present you've got? Come on, you can dob the kids in. Or the husband for Mother's Day that you've ever got. 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And also in the next half hour, make sure that you listen out for Steve Winwood, Higher Love, to go into the draw for $10,000 cash. Thanks to Solar Power Gladstone. 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
9: Good morning, Joseph Price with your local news. Major works are underway to reduce serious crashes and fatalities on some of the Rockhampton region's most dangerous roads. The multi-million dollar program has targeted three high-risk areas aiming to deliver critical safety improvements. It includes Denham Street in West Rockhampton, Razorback Road in Moongan, and the intersection at Dean and Elphinstone Streets in Bursacum. A candlelight vigil is being held in Rockhampton tonight as we mark National Domestic Violence Remembrance Day. It'll take place at Kershaw Gardens starting at 6:30 p.m. to honour and remember the lives tragically lost to domestic and family violence. Members of the community are invited to come along. The volunteer patrol season has wrapped up for our surf lifesavers. Between July last year and April this year, 2,760 rescues were made statewide, including 19 in the Wide Bay Capricorn region. Our local beaches had 194,000 visitors during that period, and the region made up 11% of Queensland's total beach-related drownings during the patrol season. season. Beachgoers are reminded to show extra caution in the coming months, particularly in unpatrolled areas. Extra biosecurity officers are being employed at 21 locations across Queensland. The state government has recruited 40 new officers, including some for Rockhampton and Bilawila, to deal with plant and animal pests and disease. Primary Industries Minister Tony Perrott says biosecurity was identified as one of the biggest concerns for the ag sector during recent consultation.
10: One of the most critical components that we heard from the, you know, the key stakeholders, and there was thousands of those from across the state individually and across, you know, industry, saying there was biosecurity underpins everything that we do. We know the challenges that we have, and for, you know, heaven forbid if we, you know, have an exotic disease incursion into this state.
9: And a $1.8 million project is set to start on Great Keppel Island in a bid to boost tourism experiences and facilities. The Great Keppel Hideaway renewal is aimed to attract more visitors and encourage longer stays in the lead up to the Brisbane Olympics. It'll deliver a major bistro upgrade, which will significantly improve facilities for visitors to the island.
1: National News Now.
11: Hello, I'm Rob McLennan. US Secretary of State Marco Rubio says America's offensive operations in Iran have ended as Operation Epic Fury moves into a defensive phase.
12: What that means is very simple. There's no shooting unless we're shot at first. Okay, we're not attacking them. But if they're attacking us or they're attacking a ship, you need to respond to that.
11: A Gold Coast toddler is in an induced coma after inhaling a toxic gold powder from on top of a cake. The 14-month-old choked on the metallic dust while his mum made a bluey cake for a friend's birthday. A bit of reassurance from one expert that after three interest rate hikes in a row, a fourth next month now seems unlikely. Westpac chief economist Lucy Ellis telling the ABC yesterday's increase has given the Reserve Bank some breathing space.
13: That gave the board space to wait and see how the Middle East conflict played out. That says that the rate hike we were expecting in June is now less likely.
1: For bull bars, suspension or roof racks, go to Stay On Track 4x4. 4CC Sport.
11: In NRL, a double injury blow for the Tigers, with Adam Dewey and Sam Fainu facing extended stints on the sidelines. Adam has a dislocated shoulder, while Sam will miss up to 12 weeks with a serious foot injury. In AFL, Brisbane veteran Josh Dunkley is rejecting talk of a culture problem at the club after the leaking of images of a whiteboard listing opponents' strengths and weaknesses. He's told 360 it's given them something to think about, though.
14: Obviously, learning out from the experience that we've had, but something that we really pride ourselves on is our opposition analysis.
1: Your next escape starts in the Gladstone region. You'll be glad you did. 4CC, your weather now.
0: Clear skies this morning. There's a pretty good chance of rain later, early this afternoon, late this afternoon, maybe a thunderstorm. Top temps of between 26 and 30 degrees for most of us, a bit cooler for the Discovery Coast. And currently we're sitting on 21.
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0: All right, Mum's best or worst gift that you've ever got for Mother's Day. You can give me a call on 497-22700. It's flowers for Mum's Day too. I'm pretty sure it's night out this weekend. But best or worst gift, go into the draw to win $50 to spend at night out. 497-22700. And don't forget, in this half hour, listen out for Steve Winwood, Higher Love, a chance for you to win 10K, because we'll put you into the draw to win $10,000 thanks to Solar Power Gladstone. Steve Winwood, Higher Love. But Mums, give me a call now. 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CQ with the Discovery Coast. Good morning.

And more of it on 4CC. Good morning. Best or worst Mother's Day gifts. Ava sent an email in. Hammo, never had a bad Mother's Day gift. My best Mother's Day gift, though, was a trip to Hawaii. But I've got an idea for everybody for Mum's Day for this year. She said fuel vouchers would be a good Mum's Day gift idea. Well done, Ava. Thank you. You're in the draw to win that $50 to spend at Night Out. 4CC. You can give me a call if you like. Got an idea? Better music, more of it. It's 18 to 8. Here's Steve Winwood. Good morning.

0: We'll see Steve Winwood, Higher Love. Hello to Sue from Boyne Island. You got through.
1: Yes, I did. How are you, Hammer?
0: Good. That was the cash track we were looking for, thanks to Solar Power Gladstone. $10,000 we have that you could win, thanks to Murray at Solar Power Gladstone, just by ringing through. That was easy.
1: Very easy.
0: Yeah, so good luck. We'll put you into the draw. Oh, before you go, best or worst or both Mother's Day gift that you've got?
1: I don't know if it was a gift, but my son was in the army. And a Mother's Day gift, I got a happy 90th grandpa card.
0: Happy 90th grandpa card?
1: Yeah, he said, I thought you'd like a nautical theme card. Okay, mate.
0: All right, Sue, thank you. I'll also put you into the draw for $50 to spend at night out. See ya.
1: Thanks, Emma. Have a good day. Bye.
0: Mum Day gift ideas, you can give me a call through, worst, best. Even if you got Mum something and you knew as soon as she opened it, went, maybe I should not have got that. 4972700 and put you into the running to win the $50 to spend at night out. We'll have another song for the cash tracks too coming up between 8 and 9. But the $50 to spend at night out could be yours, so give me a call. 4CZ.
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0: Alrighty, Mother's Day gifts. Best, the worst Mother's Day gift that you've ever given in your mum, Macca from the Baron Hotel. I would hate to think what the worst gift you've ever given your mum would be.
9: Mate, this is a very funny story. It wasn't funny at the time, but I bought my mother this beautiful Japanese tea set from Wedgwood, you know, the white with the roses and the gold trim, you know, teacups and all that.
0: Yeah, well,
9: looked at me.
0: Yeah, my grandmother used to have that, so you're probably the same age as my grandmother.
9: So I bought my mother, you know, four little teacups and a little, you know, milk, the cream pourer and the sugar in the little teapot. And she looked at me and she smiled. Because I'd forgotten I'd bought the same thing about 5 years ago.
0: Oh. She didn't say anything, though.
9: She looked at me and just smiled. And it clicked. It was still in the cardboard box in the bottom of a cupboard from 5 years ago.
0: You sure you didn't go to the cupboard, got it back out and wrapped it again?
9: Yeah, I wasn't that smart, am I?
0: No, all right. Yeah, fair enough. What do you got going on in the pub?
9: Oh, mate, everything this week. We've got the big boy burger that went well yesterday, the mm-hmm. two patties and all the trimmings with the cheese sauce mm-hmm. and chips. And then we got the sirloin, which is always popular, chips and salad with gravy, and all from 11:30 daily at the Baroran Hotel, the number one hotel in Baroran.
0: Thank you. Thank you very much.
9: Thank you.
0: Okay.
9: Thank you very much.
0: Got to go because I need to get getting a couple of more calls about Mother's Day gifts and ideas and worst and best gifts. So, okay.
9: Okay. Before you go, mm-hmm. guess what today is?
0: Tell me what today is.
9: It's an old fashioned. You don't hear a lot about it anymore. It's an old fashioned thing where people used to have more time to do things. It's
0: right.
9: Poetry reading day.
0: Poetry.
9: Poetry. Yeah, poetry.
0: Poetry. Oh, you know, poetry.
9: Roses are red, violets are blue.
0: Yeah, poetry.
9: You know, I'm on 4CC and so are you. You know, like that?
0: Yeah. Poetry reading day.
9: Poetry.
0: Not poetry.
9: Yeah.
0: Poetry reading day.
9: Not poetry day. It's poetry.
0: Poetry. Say it again. Say it with me. Poetry.
9: Yes.
0: Okay.
9: Leave me alone,
0: have I? Poetry reading day.
9: You can't even at Park High School.
0: We used to do this at school. We used to have, and it was actually on poetry reading day. I do remember it at boarding school. Every year we had to read poetry for poetry reading day.
9: Right. So how did you go, right?
0: Yeah, it went okay.
9: Yep.
0: Yeah. I got up one year and I... read the dictionary aloud, and I told everybody it was a poem about everything.
9: That's shocking ammo.
0: Yeah, I failed. Yeah.
9: You failed.
0: In the corner again. That was it.
9: Yeah.
0: You get in that corner, little smart Alec. Yeah. See you, mate.
9: Have a good one.
0: Bye. 4CC. Yeah.

0: double C. Morning. Okay. Hey, Sue from Boyne. Well done. You won the $50 to spend at Night Owl this morning for our topic. We'll have Sarge get in touch with you. Coming up the latest with our news, and then we're straight into the 4CC Gladstone Camping Centre glamping wheel. $500. Love to give it away this morning to spend at Gladstone Camping Centre. Your cue to call coming up very soon. Sarge is in the 4CC Star Track 4x4 Thunder Truck at a special location with the Supply Chain Expo, which is on today. The doors are about to open, actually, in a couple of minutes' time. And listen out in the next hour for the Proclaimers. I'm on my way for the cash track, thanks to Solar Power Gladstone. When you hear that song, be the caller that gets through, and we will put you into the running to win $10,000. The Proclaimers, I'm on my way. That's the song you need to listen out for in the next hour. Oh, and Tammy from Bendigo Community Bank will also join me on the show. Things are a bit tough at the moment, so I thought I'd get Tammy in and just chat about banking, what Bendigo Community Bank can offer, and how they can help you. It's my bank, so just have a listen to Tammy. She'll be joining us in about 15 minutes from now on 4CC.
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5: Good morning. Joseph Price with your local news. A woman's been airlifted to Rockhampton Hospital after falling while walking over a creek in a Central Queensland National Park. The incident happened around 1:30pm yesterday at Carnarvon National Park south of Emerald. CAP Rescue was called to the scene and flew the woman in her 70s to hospital with potential fractures. A road safety operation is wrapped up in Rockhampton. Over 7 days, additional police were deployed on local streets and highways to boost community safety. During the deployment, police conducted more than 1,000 roadside breath tests and more than 70 roadside drug tests, with a number of drivers caught under the influence. More than 180 traffic infringements were also issued throughout the operation. 40 new biosecurity officers have been recruited across Queensland, including some for Rockhampton and Bilawila. Primary Industries Minister Tony Perrott says the new frontline officers will play a critical role in identifying and tackling plant and animal pests and disease.
6: Good biosecurity underpins everything that we do, and we can never underestimate the importance of making certain that we get ahead of the game. Prevention is much better than cure with respect to biosecurity. Unfortunately, we deal with so many issues across this state.
5: Central Queensland locals with spare acreage are being urged to step up as RSPCA horse foster carers. The charity is currently caring for around 19 horses surrendered or seized. RSPCA Inspector Troy Davies says the organisation will help pick up the costs for horse foster carers.
7: We make it pretty simple with full support from our team. So we provide the hay and feed, we provide medications, we provide veterinary care, including visits to your property if needed, and of course other essential equipment. So all we really need is someone with suitable space, a big heart and a little time.
5: And works are continuing on the South Rockhampton Cemetery expansion. Stage 2 of the project will see new internal road access, drainage and landscaping, as well as additional burial infrastructure at the heritage-listed site. Works have started this week, with completion due by the end of June. The cemetery will remain accessible for the duration of the works. However, entry will only be via Prospect Street.
4: National news now.
8: Morning, I'm Rob McLennan. The US says its war with Iran is moving into a defensive phase and it will not be launching further attacks. But Secretary of State Marco Rubio says US forces will hit back if they're attacked. The big four banks have been quick to pass on the latest interest rate hike as the Reserve Bank warns government spending is making it harder to control inflation. Shadow Treasurer Tim Wilson telling 7:30 he agrees.
9: The Treasurer has consistently poured debt petrol on the inflation fire, and Australian households are paying the price.
8: Former PMs Tony Abbott and John Howard are calling for urgent action in remote Indigenous communities following the death of Kumanjai Little Baby. Accused killer Jefferson Lewis was excused from appearing in person at yesterday's court hearing. The case now adjourned until July. And the World Health Organization believes three people who've died from hantavirus on a cruise ship are the victims of a very rare human-to-human transmission.
4: Selling your car? David Grant Car Sales pays cash and comes to you. 4CC Sport.
8: Starting with NRL, and South star Latrell Mitchell's broken his self-imposed media ban to celebrate Campbell Graham's 150th against the Sharks this weekend.
10: I only want to talk on special occasions now, so just thought I'd come out and have a yarn and get on with it.
8: In AFL, Carlton will donate the $75,000 it's been fined over the Elijah Holland saga to mental health charity Headspace. That's after the league ruled the club brought the game into disrepute by keeping him on the field when he was clearly in distress.
4: 4CC, your weather now. Allied Moving Services, the careful movers. Relax while they carry the load.
11: Blue skies, but some rain expected late this morning and this afternoon. Top temperatures between 26 and 30 degrees. Only 24, though, for 1770 in Agnes Water. 10 to 15 knot winds on the waters, dropping back to 10 knots this afternoon. And at the moment, we're on 22 degrees. And
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11: The song you need to listen out for in this hour for the 4CC Solar Power Gladstone Cash Tracks is The Proclaimers and I'm On My Way. As soon as you hear that song, ring through on 4972 700 to go into the draw to win $10,000. We got the 4CC Gladstone Camping Centre glamping wheel coming up in just a moment. First up, though,
4: the 4CC Thunder Truck.
12: You've been
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11: Hello, Sarge.
13: Hello, Hammo.
11: 2 days in a row, but you're at a location where something very special is going on today.
13: I am in the 4CC Soundtrack 4x4 Thunder Truck down at the annual GEA Supply Chain Expo, which is here at the Gladstone Entertainment and Convention Centre. And I have Cindy with me, who's going to tell you a little bit more about the day.
11: Cool. Throw her on.
14: Here I am, Hammo.
11: Good. How's it shaping up? The doors have just opened, haven't they?
14: Doors have just opened. They're actually just doing the official opening and welcoming speeches now as we speak.
11: Uh-huh.
14: But we've got about 90 stall holders in there. And, yeah, doors are now open to the public.
13: Yeah.
14: And I would say get on down because it's free for the public to have a walkthrough. If you've got a small business, this is the place to be because you can connect with the supply chain and, yeah, make some great connections.
11: And, of course, you can fly out and find out more about GEA as well and how to become a member, the benefits, all that type of thing too.
14: Yes, absolutely. I'll be here all day. So if anyone wants to know about membership and how they can engage with Gladstone Engineering Alliance, I can be here to walk them through the process.
11: Okay, and it goes till 3 this afternoon.
14: 3 o'clock this afternoon, yes.
11: And the first 250 through the door pick up a special pack too.
14: Yeah, we've got a little goodie bag. We've had some wonderful sponsors on board and there's some little goodies. And if you walk around the stalls, plenty of these stalls have got some great merch giveaways. So you've got the bag, fill it up, talk to people. Yeah.
11: All right. Great
14: networking event.
11: Okay, we'll see you down there later this morning, Cindy.
14: Looking forward to it, Hammo.
11: All right, throw me back to Sarge.
13: Hello.
11: All right, what have you got on board?
13: So today I've got some fresh bread and some jam and cream donuts from the Boyne Bakery.
11: Oh, I love those.
13: I have some fresh fruit from Bruce at the Night Out on the Dawson Highway, some coffee milk from Rum City Foods and some newspapers from Gladstone today.
11: Mm-hmm. All right, so down at the Gladstone Entertainment Convention Centre for the GEA Supply Chain, Goondoon Street. Thanks, Sarge.
13: That's right. This is Sarge in the 4CC Stay On Track 4x4 Thunder Truck at the GEA Supply Chain Expo. Come on down and say g'day.
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0: 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It is time for our 4CC Gladstone Camping Centre glamping wheel. We have $500 that you could win. Gloria, good morning.
1: Good morning. How are you?
0: What would you like off the wheel? We have snow boots, which has come up twice last couple of days. Tent swag from Austral, campfire cast iron cookware, gazebo, an Austral camp chair, Icy Tech cooler, Auspeak smoker, Yeti water bottle, camp fridge, or Weber smoker. What would you like off our wheel?
1: A Yeti bottle, thanks.
0: A Yeti bottle. Good luck. It's snow boots again. Oh, that's 3 days in a row. Oh, hey, unlucky, but thank you.
1: Thank you. Have a good day, Emma.
0: You too. Tomorrow morning, it will be back. $500 to spend at Gladstone Camping Centre could be all yours. So listen out for your chance to call through. Also in this hour, don't forget to listen out for the Proclaimers. I'm on my way. That is our cash track for 10K. Thanks to Solar Power Gladstone. And not too far away, Tammy from Bendigo Community Bank will join us, popping into the studio. Find out about Bendigo Community Bank and why I bank with them and why it may be a good idea for you to have a chat with the team as well. So Tammy will be joining us in about 8 minutes from now. 4CC, good morning.

0: 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Tammy from Bendigo Community Bank joining us next on the show. We've got another great competition which we're running too in conjunction with a few businesses. Have a listen.
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0: No, I meant being simple.

0: locally owned bank that gives back to our community.
1: 80% of the money that is made, the profit, goes back to the local community and local community organisations and charities and so forth. That's something that the other banks really don't do.
0: No, that's what sets us apart.
1: What's a couple of the organisations that Bendigo have helped out over the years? I know over $5 million has gone back to Gladstone community alone. Yeah. So what's a couple of the organisations?
0: Gladstone Men's Shed, got the Gladstone Amateur Boxing. I think we've just helped them complete a new shed, I believe. Little Athletics. Yeah, there's a lot.
1: There's bursaries, all that type of thing, helping people, students with certain things as well. Is there a criteria that you need to tick to go through?
0: Yeah. Yes, there is. And that can all be found on the Bendigo Bank website under community.
1: So that's where you apply.
0: Absolutely.
1: Via the website. Now with internet banking, Tammy, I mean, people are worried about doing their banking via the internet, but you make it nice and easy with Bendigo Community Bank because there's safety there.
0: Yes, yeah, definitely. It's totally normal for people to feel a little bit reserved using internet banking. But what we do also offer at Community Bank Calliope in Gladstone is a banking safely online presentation that we have previously presented to a few associations in the Gladstone region.
1: Now, just personally, when I see the presentation online, if I'm still unsure, and we can just pop in and see anybody at Bendigo Community Bank and you'll explain it all to us.
0: Yes, yeah, it's pop into the branch. It's never been easier to open an account with Bendigo. You can open an everyday account online in just a few minutes by simply searching Bendigo Bank in your App Store or Play Store, following the steps to verify your identity, and then you're good to go. Make sure you're selecting Community Bank Calliope or Gladstone.
1: Now with home loans, health checks, personal loans, insurances, we can sit down and talk with the team as well. My home loans with Bendigo Community Bank, I've mentioned this quite a few times. I was a little bit, oh, what do I do here? Not too sure. But it was made nice and easy with sitting down with Val. And Val gave me different options that I could look at and work out which home loan was best for me, which loan was best for me too.
0: Yeah. We know that it can sometimes feel big and like an overwhelming process. Mm-hmm. And that's why our focus is on making it simple, clear and personal.
1: Yeah. And it is a free home loan health check.
0: Of course, yes.
1: Yep. So it doesn't cost you anything. It's well worth it. You might save some money. Interest rates, I mean, they have been going up. Look, it could be a great opportunity for you to talk to a local bank who can really help you out, and not just with home loans, personal loans. Insurance too is offered at Bendigo Community Bank as well.
0: Yeah, we've got it all. There's plenty of questions around borrowing, budgeting and what other options might look like. So it really just starts with a conversation with us.
1: Yeah, cool. All right, it's my bank, Bendigo Community Bank. Make it your bank or have a chat to the team anyway. Tammy, thank you very much for popping in.
0: Thank you, Hamo.
1: Or double C. Yeah, find them in Calliope or in the Windmill Centre in Gladstone.

0: 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Listen out for our Cash Track song. Thanks to Solar Power Gladstone to put you into the draw to win $10,000. The song, Proclaimers, I'm on my way. So when you hear that song, get straight onto the phone, 497-22700.
1: Remember when songs sounded this good?

0: 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Thanks to the Hearing Centre Gladstone in Tank Street. And if you have to turn it up because you can't hear the songs like you used to,
1: what did he say?
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10: Good morning. Joseph Price with your local news. Candlelight vigils will be held today to honour victims of domestic and family violence. National Domestic Violence Remembrance Day is held annually on the first Wednesday of May, honouring victims who've lost their lives or continue to be impacted by DV. In August 2023, Taylor Cox and her 11-week-old baby, Murphy Margaret, were found dead at their Park Avenue home. Matthew Cox, the husband and father, was charged with two counts of murder. Three local roads are being improved thanks to $3.5 million from the federal government's Black Spot program. Denham Street extended in West Rockhampton, Razorback Road in Moongan, and the intersection at Dean and Elphinstone Streets in Bursica were all selected for works under the program. The Black Spot program targets high-risk road locations where crashes have occurred or are at risk of occurring. Queensland Surf Life Saving's 2025-26 volunteer patrol season has wrapped up with 2,760 rescues made since July last year. 19 of those were in the Wide Bay Capricorn region, where more than 194,000 people visited the beach during that period. Our region made up 11% of Queensland's total beach-related drownings during the patrol season. Beachgoers are reminded to show extra caution in the coming months, particularly in unpatrolled areas. And the RSPCA is dealing with an influx of horses arriving in poor condition. The charity is urging central Queenslanders with space on their property to consider becoming a horse foster carer. There are currently 19 horses stabled at RSPCA facilities in Queensland. Inspector Troy Davies says more are likely to follow.
1: We're anticipating that obviously with the dry weather plus the cost of living crises that we may see some increased cases in relation to horses. Obviously, horses are an expensive animal to care and look after. And when people's personal circumstances change, it might mean that their ability to look after their animal also changes.
0: National News now.
2: Hello, I'm Rob McLennan. We're being warned the latest rate hike might not be the last. Reserve Bank Governor Michelle Bullock vowing to do whatever it takes to control inflation. Shadow Treasurer Tim Wilson says that is a big worry.
11: We've got a lot of mums and dads sitting around the kitchen tables of the nation who'll be very worried that the RBA is assuming interest rates will continue to rise.
2: The US says the offensive phase of the Iran war is over and its forces are now in defensive mode. Meantime, Donald Trump says the ceasefire remains and Iran's navy's been reduced to little boats.
12: Pea shooters, you know, the pea shooters, little boat with little, you know why? Because they don't have any boats anymore. Their navy is comprised of, they call them little boats.
2: Former Prime Ministers Tony Abbott and John Howard are backing calls for urgent intervention in top-end Indigenous camps following the alleged abduction and murder of five-year-old Kumanjai little baby. And the cruise ship at the centre of a hantavirus outbreak is headed to the Canary Islands for disinfection.
0: Bendigo Community Bank. Calliope and Gladstone. Your town, your bank. 4CC. Your sport now.
2: The AFL's ordered all clubs to appoint a full-time psychologist in the wake of the Elijah Hollands affair at Carlton. The league says the Blues brought the game into disrepute by allowing the 24-year-old to stay on the field during a mental health episode. The $75,000 fine donated to Headspace. In NRL, former league great Braith Anastas criticised the Bulldogs as their season unravels for playing Lockie Galvin as a halfback when he should be a 5/8. That's the latest news in sport.
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13: Morning, Derek. G'day, Sophie. Expecting a fine morning. Well, it is a fine morning. Maybe a shower or two this afternoon. Our temps after midday, 24 for 1770 Agnes Water, 26 Yuppoonie Mew Park, 28 for Gladstone and Rockhampton, and a top of 30 degrees for the Banana Shire around Billow and surrounding areas. Currently, Banana Shire on 21.
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13: 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And once you hear the Proclaimers, I'm on my way. Ring through on 497-22700. You're the caller that gets through, thanks to Solar Power Gladstone. We are going to put you into the draw for $10,000 cash. Listen out, Proclaimers, I'm on my way. 4CC, good morning.

0: 4CC, that's the Proclaimers. I'm on my way, Graham from the Banana Shire. Well, from Billa Wheeler, listening to us on 666. G'day, mate. You've rung because...
1: Well, it's the Proclaimers, and I'm going in the draw for $10,000.
0: You are, thanks to Solar Power Gladstone. So how cool is that?
1: That is great. Thank you.
0: What would you do with the 10K, mate? Would you tell anyone or would you keep it a secret?
1: I reckon I'd go into a holiday.
0: Where would you go?
1: Mate, in Western Queensland.
0: Yeah, would you take anyone with you?
1: Yeah, my wife.
0: Would you? Yeah. Why?
1: My wife.
0: No, joking. So, mate, Winton's a lovely place. If you head out there, it is one of my favourite places to go and visit. Winton?
1: Yes. Yeah. Stayed there a few times. Yeah.
0: Age of Dinosaurs is around 20 minutes away from there. You can see the big museum and the whole history of the dinosaurs out there, the gem fields with the sapphire. And the people there are just amazing. They really are.
1: Yeah. And the pubs.
0: Tattersalls and the North Gregory. Yes, that's right. And the Winton Hotel. Sorry, you stayed at the North Gregory?
1: No, I stayed in the caravan park, but I've eaten at the pubs there.
0: Yeah, good tucker, cold beer and great service. Mate, thank you for ringing through. You are in the draw for the $10,000. Good luck.
1: Thank you.
0: And we'll do it all again tomorrow morning on The Breakfast Show. Thanks to Solar Power Gladstone with Murray. 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
0: Yeah, very good morning with you 3 till 10. 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

0: Better music and more of it on 4CC. Good morning. Our news up shortly with the Joppy. Kieran Moran from Connecting Industry. He'll join us. He's live at the Gladstone Entertainment Convention Centre for the GEA Supply Chain. Also, up in this hour, we will be talking with the team from the GAPDL. And, of course, what's happening on the tourism side of things across the region. Some of the music coming up, Gloria Gaynor, Dire Straits, The Oils, and Michael Jackson.
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1: Good morning. Joseph Price with your local news. A woman's been airlifted to hospital after falling while walking over a creek in Carnarvon National Park south of Emerald. The incident happened around 1:30pm yesterday. CAP Rescue was called to the scene and flew a woman in her 70s to Rockhampton Hospital with potential injuries. Members of the Queensland Police Service will stand alongside local communities at candlelight vigils being held across the state tonight. It's National Domestic Violence Remembrance Day, a chance to remember, honour and reflect on the lives lost to DV. Police respond to more than 500 DV-related calls every day on average. That's one every 3 minutes. The Rockhampton Candlelight Vigil is on at Kershaw Gardens starting at 6:30pm. Extra biosecurity officers have been employed at 21 locations across Queensland. The state government has recruited 40 new officers, including some for Rockhampton and Billawheeler, to deal with plant and animal pests and disease. Primary Industries Minister Tony Perrott says biosecurity was identified as one of the biggest concerns for the ag sector during recent consultation.
2: One of the most critical components that we heard from the key stakeholders, and there was thousands of those from across the state individually and across industry, saying there was biosecurity underpins everything that we do. We know the challenges that we have, and heaven forbid if we have an exotic disease incursion into this state.
1: The RSPCA is calling for more horse foster carers in Rockhampton as it deals with an influx of animals arriving in poor condition. Around 19 horses are currently being cared for at facilities across Queensland. Inspector Troy Davies says support from people with spare acreage is urgently needed.
3: Our facilities aren't really suitable for the long-term care of so many horses. We can keep them in our facilities for a short period of time, but with so many coming in, that's why we're reaching out to expand our foster network. Shelters also aren't the ideal location for any animal. We would much prefer to have people supporting us through fostering animals.
1: And Great Keppel Island is about to get a $1.8 million facelift under a new project boosting tourism experiences and facilities. The Great Keppel Hideaway renewal is aimed at attracting more visitors and encouraging longer stays in the lead up to the Brisbane Olympics.
0: National News now.
4: Morning, I'm Rob McLennan. Two marine rescuers are among three people killed after a yacht capsized off the New South Wales coast. It happened near Ballina last night, four people making it safely to shore. A marine rescue vessel sent to help also rolled in heavy seas. A large media contingent and extra security at a court in Darwin this morning for the appearance of accused child killer Jefferson Lewis. The 47-year-old is alleged to have kidnapped and murdered 5-year-old Kumanjai Little Baby in Alice Springs. Mortgage holders are bracing for another rate hit today, a jump of 0.25%. We'll add about $91 a month to the average $600,000 mortgage. CanStar Sally Tindall says it will also make it harder for would-be homebuyers.
5: A rate hike today would translate into about $12,000 off their maximum borrowing capacity.
4: And a cruise ship on which three people have died from a hantavirus outbreak has been refused permission to dock at Cape Verde off the African coast.
0: 4CC, your sport now. Engineers Queensland, Central Queensland's structural and civil engineering specialist. engqld.com.au.
4: AFL side GWS is reportedly open to a name change down the track. President Tim Reid says no one from Sydney's western suburbs refers to themselves as being from Greater Western Sydney. A couple of milestones coming up on Saturday night when Souths host Cronulla at Accor Stadium in the NRL. It's game number 150 for Bunnies centre Campbell Graham and 100 for Nico Hines, who says it will be a tough one.
6: They've been playing some really good footy. Obviously, Latrell's on fire at the moment and, they're sitting pretty in the top form.
4: That's the latest news in sport.
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8: Cloudy with some showers about today out in the waters. A pretty good east to south-easterlies to 10 to 15. They'll east to 10 knots by early this afternoon. Today's top temps, 28 for Gladstone, Rockhampton, also 28 for the Banana Shire, 30, Upini Mew Park, 26, and for 1770, Agnes Water, a top of 24.
0: music sounds like this.

0: 9:27 for CCC. Thanks to Glencore. It's time to chat with Kieran Moran from Connecting Industry. Morning, mate.
1: Morning. Another great day.
0: It is now gearing up, mate, and I know you're already there, but the supply chain, GEA supply chain at Gladstone Entertainment and Convention Centre. Gee, mate, over 100 stallholders there, and I know that you're a good supporter of and a sponsor of the event too today.
1: Yeah, it should be a great event. A lot of the supply chain, the Gladstone supply chain, but also out of the region as well. So it's attracting quite a few from out of the region. And, of course, they're out there displaying basically their capabilities and capacity as well. You've got the indoor exhibition, but you've also got the outdoor for the first time this year as well. So there'll be a lot of machinery and so forth as well. So it's great to get down to. And, of course, a lot of the industry, the local industry, come wandering through as well. And they've lined up a number of meetings with a number of those stallholders. Mm. So it should be a great day. That's on from basically now all the way till 3 o'clock today. And get down to it and support the local supply chain.
0: Definitely. And it's a great opportunity to do some networking too, mate, obviously. So, which is
1: definitely
0: awesome.
1: I find that's actually one of the best. If you walk around and have a speak, there's a lot of business to be had in the room.
0: Yep. Pop in, everybody. It's at the Gladstone Entertainment and Convention Centre. Now, in Gladstone, mate, with Connecting Industry, yourself, you've got a luncheon which is coming back on the 10th of June, on Tuesday.
1: Yeah, so following up, we're talking about a few events in this segment today. But, so the Connecting Industry luncheon held on the 10th of June, Tilt Renewables and also British Solar Renewables. So okay. Attendees will hear directly from those project leaders about development pipelines, construction timelines, and most importantly, what it means for the supply chain contractors and so forth to be in the room. And, of course, British Solar Renewables, they're doing a project up Rockhampton Way, and Tilt Renewables are planning one or two in Queensland in the near future as well.
0: Right.
1: So if you want to get on that, go to the Connecting Industry website and check out the events.
0: Okay, now Rocky in the Rockhampton region, it's positioning itself as a bit of a player in Australia's future resources sector.
1: Yeah, so Advanced Rockhampton, they're going to be hosting the Grounded in Growth Resources of Tomorrow event, which will bring together leading operators and industry voices to provide practical insight into the opportunities emerging across base metals and critical minerals. So this is going to be held on the 21st of May. You'll hear from companies like QMAG, Heritage Minerals, and QMines as well. And they're going to cover everything from market demand and project development through to construction activity and infrastructure progress as well. So if you want to be part of that, get onto the Advanced Rockhampton website.
0: Mm. Now, it's all about networking and looking at our mates further north in Mackay, the Bowen Basin Mining Club. The main networking luncheon is going to be held on the 28th of this month.
1: Yeah, so from Gladstone Mackay, it's events, events, events. So Bowen Basin Mining Club. Cease is going to be presenting, so they're one of the world's largest service mining providers. Ray O'Brien is a Cease Group Executive for Australia East, and they're going to be speaking about their operations as well as relevant supplier opportunities for businesses looking to engage with one of the regions, with them, basically, Cease. So within extensive industry experience and a strong understanding of mining operations across Australia's East Coast, Ray is well placed to share practical insights into the current operating environment, future activity, and where, most importantly, local and regional suppliers may fit into the broader supply chain. So if you want to get onto that one, as we said, 28th of May, go to the Bowen Basin Mining Club website.
0: All right, mate. Well, thank you for joining us, and I'll see you down a little bit later at the GEA supply chain at the Gladstone Entertainment Convention Centre.
1: All right, we'll catch you then, mate, and catch everybody else, hopefully.
0: All right, there. Thanks, mate. There's Connecting Industry Director Kieran Moran joining us. And don't forget, if you want to find out more info about Connecting Industry, you can jump online, go to connectingindustry.com.au.
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0: better music, more of it on 4CC. You'd be glad you did. The GAPDL, and we're catching up with Susan from GAPDL. Morning, welcome to the show, Susan. Gee, there's a lot happening.
1: Oh, is there ever, Hammer? Good morning to you too.
0: Now, tell us about the 1770 Art Show that's coming up.
1: Yes, so our 1770 Art Show, so that's coming up, obviously, in Agnes Water and Tanner 1770. So it's usually run sort of in conjunction with the 1770 Festival.
0: Right.
1: It'll open up on the 21st of May and run for 10 days.
0: Okay, yeah, well, the festival, I think, is the 22nd to the 24th, so it's a good little tie-in, isn't it?
1: Yeah, no, it's great, and it's a great little kind of, you know, showcases such a great, you know, range of work and painting, photography, sculpture, you name it. Even digital art is in there as well too.
0: Right.
1: So it's
0: okay.
1: Just that great little add-on to the 1770 Festival.
0: Nice. Now, the EcoFest is also coming up next month.
1: Yeah, EcoFest, Sunday 7th of June at the Gladstone Tundoon Botanic Gardens. So that obviously happens every year, so that's, you know, community look forward to that day every year. It's a really important event for the region, brings together local organisations and businesses in the community and, you know, chatting about sustainability and environmental awareness, and it aligns with World Environment Day as well.
0: It does, yeah. It's a lot of fun too.
1: It's great. They have such great activities down there as well too.
0: Yeah, great celebration. Now, the Eco-Certified Destination... This is pretty cool.
1: Yes. So the Gladstone region is recognised as an eco-certified destination.
0: Yep.
1: So basically that means we meet nationally recognised sustainability standards. And so as part of that, we undergo an audit process to ensure we're continuing to meet those benchmarks.
0: Mm-hmm.
1: And so we're just undergoing that at the moment, and everything's looking amazing for the region. Everyone's doing the right thing, which
0: Beautiful.
1: Is great.
0: Yep, nice. And finally, now when I was talking to Nicola, there was a film crew in town, and I know that you were with them.
1: I was.
0: How did that all go?
1: It was amazing. So we had David and Roger here, so very small crew, but basically they're doing a one-hour special called Journey to the Southern Great Barrier Reef.
0: Right.
1: They started with our mates up in the Capricorn region, and then we got to head over to Heron Island for a couple of nights. I know, tough. And so we did Heron, had a chat with amazing master reef guide over there, had a chat with the University of Queensland station manager over there as well too, the research station.
0: Mm-hmm.
1: And so we're just a real big eco push for the episode as well too. Then we hopped in the car and went down to Agnes Water for a couple of days, and they did a Lark Paradise tour,
0: which was amazing.
1: Yeah. Yeah. And then did a little SUP tour with 1770 SUP, and then finished off with a little tour with Mike through Traveller's Rest 1770, mm-hmm. which was amazing.
0: Yeah. Well, looking forward to that. That's going to be an amazing thing for our region, really.
1: It's great. It's so amazing that we get to be involved in these projects, and that we can get our operators involved as well too. So keep an eye out. It's looking to air in October.
0: All right. Thanks for keeping us up to date. Oh, and of course, everybody, if you do want to find out what's happening in the Gladstone region, you've got the two centres, one down at the harbour and, of course, one at Agnes Water. But the website, gladstoneregion.info, everybody can jump on to the website and have a look at events that are happening, including the festival, from island hops to valley stops. You can have a look at some of the things that are happening within the region, places that you can discover, and there's also links there to boating and fishing, walks, nature, islands and the reef industry, and accommodation as well, Susan.
1: Yeah, absolutely. It's all there. One-stop shop.
0: It is. GladstoneRegion.info is the website to jump onto. Susan, thanks very much for joining us.
1: Thank you very much, Hannah. Have a good day.
0: 927 4CC.
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11: Looking back on May 6, the day in 1942 when the Irving Berlin penned classic White Christmas was first published. Sung by Bing Crosby, it went on to hold the title as the biggest selling single of all time. Elizabeth Taylor married for the first time in 1950. Her marriage to Nicky Hilton was the first of eight.
12: I'm a Pisces and we're very sensitive. It's just an excuse.
11: They say it was on this day in 1965 that Keith Richards of the Rolling Stones woke up and instantly created the classic guitar riff for Satisfaction. Episode of Friends went to air in 2004, 10 years after it all started.
13: Do you guys have to go to the new house right away or do you have some time?
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11: To the birthdays, old-time rock and roller Bob Seger is 81. Actor Alan Dale celebrates his 79th, one of the originals on Neighbours playing Jim Robinson before making it big in the US.
14: It is her right to know who we are.
11: Former British PM till 2007, Tony Blair turns 73.
15: Privilege of leading you these past 12 years.
11: Actor George Clooney is 65. So many credits to his name, including playing Batman.
17: We cut our funding. 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
11: Gina Riley, famous for her role as Kim in Gath and Kim and various skit shows, is also 65.
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11: AFL great Troy McGuinness is 62, played for Footscray and the Crows.
19: To McGuinness, and McGuinness will run in and kick a goal.
11: And former Socceroos striker Joe Spiteri turns 53.
20: Joe Spiteri, he's got the pace. Has he got the finish?
11: Finally, Hot Chocolate lead singer Errol Brown died on this day in 2015, aged 71. They had five straight top 10 hits in Australia through the mid-70s. This was their biggest. Remembering Errol Brown on May 6.
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0: Better music and more of it on 4CC. Time for me to go. I see you at the Supply Chain Expo at Gladstone Entertainment and Convention Centre, which is open now and goes till 3 o'clock this afternoon. Got a bit of a tip for all the teenagers that are looking for a job for teens. Try to work for a boss who's bald so you don't have to worry about getting into his hair. Till tomorrow, take care. Be good, if not, be good at it. See ya.
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5: Do you know the real names of the Apollo 11 astronauts before they became astronauts?
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5: 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Armstrong was known as Clarence England, and Buzz Aldrin was